0: take it back.
1: Throwing it back to the 90s. This is Nova's 9 minutes of the 90s.
2: Games, changes and fears. When will they go from here?

0: Wrapping up 9 minutes of the 90s, Usher Raymond on Nova. Have you seen the Kevin Hart roast on Netflix? Because Usher opens it.
1: That's right, Kevin.
2: Go ahead. Go ahead.
1: It's gonna burn for me to say this. Really coming from my heart. Said I watched your last stand up and not a single funny part. I really hope you work it out. The soul that left the plane. No matter the script, every role you take, it feels the same.
0: Okay, I'm going to have to stop it there because it turns inappropriate very quickly. But the Kevin Hart roast is so funny on Netflix. Cheryl Underwood is the funniest comedian on there. You've got to watch it. Hey, Capital Summertime Ball in the UK.

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0: seen the lineup for Capital Summertime Ball in the UK. 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Ray, Niall, this legend, Bebe Rexha.
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0: Oh, good answer, Lee. 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
1: It's awesome.
0: You're going to be raving at Wembley Stadium. 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
0: The lineup for this is wild. Niall Horan, Ray, Calvin Harris, Jason Derulo, Fatboy Slim, Miles Smith. Taylor, who are you excited to see?
2: Honestly, I don't even care. Anyone and everyone.
0: Are you just excited to go away?
2: Pretty much. My husband and I, our wedding anniversary is coming up. And just that would be, it'd just be amazing.
0: It really is an incredible trip. Joe, you have been hammering 13, 24, 10.
3: I have been hammering it.
0: It's paid off. Your persistency's paid off.
3: Oh, awesome. Thank you.
0: Very welcome, my friend. I can tell you're desperate to win this.
3: I'm very desperate. I've never been to London, and what a way to see it.
0: Oh, you've never been.
3: No.
0: Oh, no way. Yeah, absolutely. It's one of those places you've got to go. And Wembley Stadium is an iconic music venue that not everyone gets to experience.
3: It would be unbelievable. Thank you so much.
0: And Stacey, you're calling me on a day off. What are the plans?
4: I'm trying to get in the Summertime Ball standby list, but I do love a good op shop. I love the treasures that you go finding.
0: Stacey, you've ticked off one of the two things because I've got you in the running for Capital Summertime Ball.
4: Thanks, Mal. Oh, you're the best.
0: Also, imagine the op shopping you could do at the UK. That would be so good.
4: Oh, my gosh. I've never been, and my husband's born in the UK. He's never taken me. And then two kids married. I know, right?
0: That is outrageous.
4: Yes, I need to see Ray, ladies. Where the hell's my husband?
0: I love Capital Summertime Ball. We get to air out dirty laundry while we get you in the running. I've got another chance after 11 a.m. and some tunes lined up next, like The Killers. What a throwback. We're going to have fun next.
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0: Dracula, Tame Impala, fresh hit here on Nova, the home of Fitzy, Whipper and Kate for the drive home. Yesterday they were talking about their first ever cars.
1: I had a little Honda Civic. It was light blue, but I wanted to try and make it more masculine. I went and bought a CB radio. So I had a 5-foot antenna hanging off the bonnet of it. Sidebander, sidebander, do you read me over?
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1: Yeah, it was out of control, mate.
0: Fitzy, Whipper and Kate, they are back this afternoon from 4 and they're catching up with Peking Duck and they've got Post Malone tickets to hook you up with. 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
28: Morning, everyone. There's been a crash this morning in Capella Bar, Finucane Road, just near Willard Road to avoid. We've got a crash in Stafford Heights on Maundrell Terrace around Appleby Road. Look out for a multi-vehicle accident through Druvale, Mount Lindsay Highway, northbound at Bow Desert Road, slowing things down. Now, watch the breakdown on the Gateway, northbound at Wynnum Road through Tingalpa. The speeds are down to 60. We've got lights out in Bridgman Downs on Beams Road at Ridley Road. More lights out in McGregor, Mains Road at Kessels Road. And debris on the Bruce Highway northbound just after the Gateway motorway through Bald Hills, slowing things down this morning as well. Still paying too much for mobile? Switch to a Mason. Get 400 gigs for $35 for your first six recharges. 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Showers today and tomorrow will hit 23 degrees. We've got 21 right now. 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
0: 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Not gonna lie, my socials right now is just filled with everyone trying to explain the budget to me. 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

0: Gaga on Noble 106.9, the home of Nick, Lutzi and Susie O'Neill. Back tomorrow morning from 6. And if you want to be in the running to fly to the UK for Capital Summertime Ball, huge artists all under the Wembley Stadium roof. 13:24:10, call me at 11:30. Next, we're taking a step back in time. 9 minutes of the noughties, my friend.
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0: I've got a fun fact for you, but I don't know if you care, because Waitress, the hit Broadway musical, is only playing in Melbourne at the moment, and then there's Sydney dates. Nothing about it coming here just yet, but Natalie Bassingthwaite is in it, huge name, and the songs in this musical were written by Sarah Bareilles. You know the lady that gave us Love Song? Yeah, I'm going to play that, part of 9 minutes of the noughties. I'll get on some Gnarls Barkley Crazy, but first, it's two Band-Aid Nelly with Hot and Her.
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such a fun song to sing along to, especially if you can't hit that high note. 9 minutes of the noughties on Nova. Do you know what song I've become obsessed with since he performed it at Coachella? Speed Demon from the Biebs. I'm going to play it after Sam Fender and Olivia Dean's Rein Me In, and you, my friend, are going to call 13 24 10 to get your name on the standby list to fly to London.

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0: 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Hello, Lisa.
8: Did I get through to the Summertime Ball?
0: You did.
8: Oh. Oh, my God. I can relive my childhood from going to Live It In Big Day Out Festival.
0: Oh, my gosh. Big Day Out Festival. Now, that's something I haven't heard in a while.
8: Yes. When I heard about this, I'm like, oh, my, because I used to go to both every year when they had them, and they were the best, being able to go all the different bands and yeah.
0: Well, this is even better because it's one stage and all the artists just take it in turns coming out, so you don't miss out on seeing anyone.
8: That's phenomenal.
0: I know.
8: Oh,
0: it's going to be so good. You did.
8: Yeah.
0: I've got another chance after midday, and don't forget you can also register on the Nova

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Will Susie O'Neill get her request of Zombie by the Cranberries past middle management buzz? We'll find out tomorrow. The guys are back from 6. Let's go check your midday headlines and play I Reckon Tomorrow.

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18: 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Got a crash Richland Centenary Highway southbound left lane after Progress Road. Also a crash in Slacks Creek M1 northbound right lane before exit 24. Lights on flash McGregor for Mains Road at Kessels Road. Break down Gateway northbound at Wynnum Road through Tingalpa. Speed's been dropped down to 60. And a tree down for your run on Inala Avenue eastbound through Inala. 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To the weather, got some showers about this afternoon, heading for a top of 24 degrees. Right now it's 20 degrees on Nova 106.9.
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19: With your midday headlines, good afternoon, Ash Gardner with you. The Treasurer has kicked off the big sell of the budget after being accused of breaking election promises. Despite assuring voters there'd be no change to investor tax breaks, negative gearing is now restricted to new builds while the capital gains tax is being replaced.
20: Well, we took the decision in recent weeks when we were finalising the budget to take these difficult and admittedly contentious steps to change the tax system to try and make it easier and fairer for more Australians, particularly young Australians, to get a toehold in the housing market.
19: Jim Chalmers there, speaking on Nine. The Northern Territory Government has announced the scope of a review into the Territory's child protection system following the death of Kumanjai little baby in

0: consecutive year hosting the awards. They'll air live from the Dolby Theatre on March 14. Updating sport, Josh Fraser has led Carlton training today for the first time since Michael Voss's departure. Fraser to fill the role in an interim capacity as the search for a new head coach kicks off. The PNG Chiefs are understood to be looking at Australian rugby to boost its playing roster. Broncos veteran Ben Hunt has backed Sam Walker to shine if he lines up for the Maroons when State of Origin kicks off next week. And draft at 8 on Nova.
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4: 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Just eating is so joyful. Go tuck into some food. In half an hour, I'll get you in the running for Capital Summertime Ball in the UK. You've got time, all right? I'll play us some Train, drop some Jupiter.

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1: Hi, Mel. I'd like 2 tickets to the summertime ball, please.
0: Oh my gosh. Well, when you ask like that, I feel even worse telling you that you've called at the wrong time.
1: Are you serious?
0: How about 2 tickets to go see Michael in cinemas?
1: Oh, that sounds good though.
0: Yeah, great. It's yours.
1: Okay, thanks.
0: Jafar Jackson is Michael and he's incredible. Experience the rise of a legend and the making of an icon. Michael, it's in cinemas now. And if you want to get in the running for Capital Summertime Ball in the UK, you got to call me in like 12 minutes.
1: Thanks, mate.
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15: 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Eurovision week continues, and I am joined by the legendary commentator herself, Julia Zemiro, and Eurovision queen, Kate Miller-Heike. I'll see you at one. The Joel

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0: A remake of a Madonna song? 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Josh Fawaz, Aussie DJ, with Like a Prayer, fresh hit here on Nova with the Joel Creasy Show at 1 o'clock. 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
9: Hi, Nova. How are you?
0: Good. Who's this?
9: Annalie.
0: Hopefully that will be the name on the boarding pass flying to the UK.
9: Oh, thank you so much.
0: Who are you excited to see?
9: Is it Niall Horan? Is Niall Horan going to be there?
0: Yeah, Niall's going
9: to
0: be there.
9: Yeah, I'm excited to see Niall Horan.
0: Oh my gosh, he'll be so good.
9: That would be great. If and I could go, that would be great.
0: Could be you or it could be whoever's online too on 13-24-10.
10: Oh, hi, did I get through?
0: I reckon you might have.
10: Oh, my God, I didn't get through. Okay, fantastic. My name's Julie.
0: Your name's Julie, thank you. That was literally going to be my next question.
10: Oh, wow, thanks.
0: And Kim, you want in as well?
11: Yeah, please.
0: Who will be your plus one if you win?
11: Probably my husband.
0: Oh, you don't sound convinced on that.
11: No, maybe my sister.
0: I love when people give me the answer they feel they need to say, but what they really want is something very different. To get your name in the running, keep it on Nova. And don't forget, you can register anytime you like on the Nova Player or novafm.com.au.
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0: Olivia Dean, fresh hit on Nova. This is pretty exciting. You know Jay Shetty? He's like a life coach. He's an author. He's got a podcast on purpose. He's all over your socials and you wouldn't even know it. He's also in the audience of the Kevin Hart roast on Netflix. Anyway, in very exciting news, he's catching up with Chrissy Swan on Friday. Make sure you join Chrissy Swan Friday from 2. Next, the Joel Creasy Show, also with a massive lineup of guests for Eurovision Week, including Kate Miller-Heidke and Julia Zemiro. The Joel Creasy Show next. Chat to you tomorrow, friend. Bye.
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5: Yeah, I love Throwback Thursday. 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
9: 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Good afternoon. We've got a multi-vehicle crash. Mount Crosby Road, Mount Crosby near Wattle Street, top of the hill there. Single vehicle crash. Logan River Road, Bethania. That's northbound near Castle Crescent. Take care with the traffic lights on Flash Mains Road, McGregor at Kessels Road. There's a breakdown on the M1 in Yatala, northbound near the exit 38 off-ramp, sitting in the right shoulder. 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Today for Brisbane, continuing partly cloudy with a shower or two and a top 24 degrees. Sitting on 22 degrees now. Nova 106.9.
10: I'm Stephen Bartlett, host of The Diary of a CEO. I've had a lot of conversations. This one stood out.
11: Here's the American conservationist and author, Paul Rosalie.
10: How big is the Amazon rainforest? I'm trying to get my head around the scale of it.
12: I'm bad with numbers. What I do know is that it's larger than the lower 48 states. It's absolutely tremendous. It's the largest contiguous rainforest on Earth.
10: And are there parts of it that people have never been to?
12: 100%. There are still parts of the Amazon rainforest that are unexplored. There's parts of the Amazon rainforest that no one's ever been to. 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And half of the life in a rainforest exists in the canopy. So you're talking about the most mega biodiverse biome that has ever existed. 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
5: Good evening, Europe, and good morning, Australia. Ooh, dusting off the cobwebs, but I still got it. It's Eurovision week, and welcome to the Joel Creasy Show. I'm here for your lunch hour, thanks to Cash Converters, and in the theme of the week, with Delta Goodrum representing Australia at the 70th Eurovision this year. Today, I am joined by Kate Miller-Heike, who was so close to snatching the crown for Australia. But first up, let's chat to the commentator that informed so much of my Eurovision commentary, one of my idols, Julia Zemiro. Let's go. 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

0: Bonjour, it is the Joel Creasy Show on Nova, and I am joined by a woman born in France who speaks fluent French, who was the Eurovision commentator for many years, alongside so many other huge credits. Hello, Julia Zamiro.
1: Look at you in your special little setup there with the most comfiest of chairs, colour coordinated to a phone.
0: yeah. I like to colour coordinate. You have so many credits. Do you have like a random credit though that you go, oh, why do they never mention that one?
1: I was a woman in cardigan in Charlotte's Web, movie.
0: Get out.
1: What? Yeah. So I'm just woman in cardigan standing next to man in hat. That's how we're credited. And it's the Charlotte's Web where Julia Roberts did the voice of the spider, Oprah Winfrey's, I don't know, a dog. I can't remember. And it was filmed in Victoria somewhere. Beautiful. One of the Dakota Fannings is in there.
0: I was
1: going to
0: say.
1: Fanning girl.
0: Was it Dakota Fanning? Because she and I think... Yeah. Were similar ages growing up, and that was always my defence mechanism in school. I was like, I'm going to marry Dakota Fanning, which I don't think was kind of getting the effect I wanted.
1: Essie Davis plays the mum, I think. Anyway, it was 2 days just to say one line, but it is a very important line, Joel. It's when everyone thinks the pig has written those words in the cobwebs, but it's obviously the spider.
0: Oh, yes.
1: And I get to say, that sure is some pig. And that's my line.
0: Woman in cardigan.
1: Thank you.
0: Did you get to keep the cardigan?
1: No. I wanted one of the geese that I thought were real. There were 3 geese there.
0: Yeah.
1: Sort of just bobbing up and down. And it was being done with fishing wire. My God, they looked real. Some half real animals, half fake ones. It was a revelation.
0: What about, is there any show that you dream of doing and you know that it's not in your wheelhouse and you will never get there or get to do it, but is there something that you sometimes allow yourself to just go, oh, imagine if?
1: Well, a couple of things. It boils my blood that when Fisk went to French Netflix, they didn't get me to do the voiceover.
0: Of course.
1: Boils my blood. And when I was in France, I got to watch some of it. And it, I don't know, sometimes they really don't pick the right tone of voice. Like, you'd think they'd match at least Kitty's tone, my tone. It's very odd. Anyway, so that's sad. But I would absolutely love to be in that French show, 10%. Call My Agent.
0: Oh.
1: Because... The French really, I mean, the French do laugh at themselves, but I could not believe when I watched that show that real life French actors would take the piss out of themselves and be put in those positions. So I would love to just, I'll be an extra, I'll be someone in the office or lead, God damn it. I'll be an Australian lead who can speak French.
0: Yes.
1: And she arrives and she has to be in a show. I would love that, please. Thank you very much.
0: Okay. I'll put it out to the universe because when you said French show, my mind immediately went to Emily in Paris, you know, that classic French drama.
1: Yeah, no, that would not. I mean, I've watched it, and yeah, there's moments of it, but no. I think Call My Agent because it's about our industry and it's about all the kind of trials and tribulations of being, a star and an actor on the rise or on the downfall. And they're about to make the film. A film's coming out of it.
0: Oh,
1: yeah, a little reunion.
0: Oh, if they need someone to wear a cardigan, they know where to call.
1: That's me.
0: No one wears
1: that sure
0: it better.
1: Is some pig.
0: That sure is something. Stay with me, Julia. I could talk to you all day and I'm basically going to do that. So let's get into Eurovision up next. It's the Joel Creasy Show on Nova.

0: Joel Creasy Show for your Wednesday lunchtime. And the one and only iconic Julia Zemiro is here. And you've just done so many incredible shows and you've been part of so many iconic Australian shows. Rockfest is your big
1: Sydney.
0: Baby as well.
1: Audio which is like,
2: sorry, what was that? What was that?
0: Yeah! You've got your Eurovision sweater and your Rockfest top underneath. I mean, it's just incredible.
2: Yeah. I guess because Eurovision wouldn't exist without Rockwiz opening the door.
0: Where did you start? Which do you remember your first year?
2: So Terry Wogan, who we all adored and loved as the UK commentator, and that's what SBS used to take as the feed and everyone adored him and why wouldn't you? He was stunning. He retired and, as we know, beautiful Graham Norton took over. And Denise Erickson, who was working at SBS at the time, thought, well, why don't we have our own commentary team? Now, I'd done a little pretendy in 2007 and 8, a little kind of, we went to this nightclub, empty nightclub in, I think Gilligan's it was, in Oxford Street in Sydney and filmed some little bit before I opened the show, but that was it. We didn't go, but I thought, this is enough. Oh, my God. Yeah. If I never do anything again, does it? And then the following year she says, we'd like to send you there and Sam Pang will co-host with you because I think it's a bit lonely trying to do commentary on your own. You need someone to bounce off. And Sam Pang knew nothing about Eurovision really and I knew quite a bit. Yeah. So it was a nice combo of people who knew what to do. He had a friend who made T-shirts and in one of the breaks when we come back and cut back to us in the booth, we put over our costumes some T-shirts and his T-shirt said, Wogan's not doing it this year. And mine said, yeah, we miss him too. We said nothing about it. We didn't mention it. We didn't refer to it. We just had them on. It was just to say, we know what we're facing. We know we're taking on a legacy and a lot of you are going to hate what we do.
0: Mm-hmm.
2: And we miss him too. And we're doing it with love. Yeah.
0: Yeah, because we got Bring Back Julia and Sam and we got Bring Back Terry Wogan. I'm like, that's going to be very tricky to do for me and I.
2: Sometimes I just watch old episodes with him commentating because he was just such a master of it. And he was alone.
0: I know. That's impressive. Because I think Graham's alone, but he does have
2: his
0: tight producers in the booth with him. Because I did bring it up with him. I said, the thing I couldn't abide by with the Eurovision film was those commentary boxes are not that spacious.
2: But that first Eurovision was 2009 in Moscow. And the stadium, half of it had been blocked off. One half was backstage because they had no backstage. And the other half, I mean, all bets were off. You could smoke. You could do whatever you wanted. Every day there was a different entry. No, hardly any security. And Sam and I just carrying equipment all the way around the stadium. It'll be interesting. It'll be interesting to see. And, I mean, you know, all power to Delta. That's someone who is mature enough and experienced enough. I don't worry so much about someone like her because she knows exactly what she's doing and she sounds wonderful.
0: Oh,
2: so,
0: God. And she's just delicious and perfect. Affection and at all times.
2: Yeah.
0: Julia, I just adore you. Thank you so much for joining me.
2: Let's have another pasta and a wine soon.
0: We are overdue a wine, my darling, big time. Mwah, thank you. Up next, someone that has taken to the stage and knows the feeling, the wonderful Kate Miller-Heike is here. You're listening to The Joel Creasy Show. I can

0: Greasy Show on Nova. I hope your lunch hour is treating you just fine. And look who I have here, the one and only Kate Miller-Heike. I know you from our Eurovision travels together, but I've been such a long-time fan of yours. How's it going?
1: It's going really well. Thank you. Thanks for asking. I have such great memories of us hanging out, and it's good to be here. I've just been, I filmed another season of The Voice recently. That's coming out later this year, and I've got a new record coming out in August. So it's kind of, it's all happening.
0: Yeah, you're constantly flat out, and I don't think I've really... we've seen each other in a work sense since you've done The Voice, but I love you on that show. I was actually saying the same thing to Amy Shark the other day. I like that you're both very tough on your respective panel shows with love. Like, I really think, you know, sometimes people are a bit too naff and you actually give really proper critiques and feedback from your big spinny red chair.
1: Oh, thank you. Yeah, I mean, The Voice is a show that is there to really nurture artists, which is lovely. You know, like, we don't get terrible people on just to make fun of them, which, I mean, that's great TV as well, don't get me wrong.
0: Oh, but, absolutely.
1: We are there to nurture and to help, but it's a fine line sometimes because people are so vulnerable when they set foot on that stage. If you say something thoughtlessly in that moment, you know, that can stay with people their whole lives. I know that because I've been on the receiving end of those kind of critiques myself.
0: Oh, yes.
1: Never forget it. It's burned into your brain forever. So I try to take that responsibility seriously.
0: No, you're great. And you're doing it with, like, Mel C. Like, that is a Spice Girl, right? Like, you go, this is mind-blowing.
1: I know. And believe me, like, that never goes away. We're really great mates now, and she's an absolute legend.
0: Love
1: her. She's one of the best people.
0: And then, of course, we got to do Eurovision together, and that was such an exciting year. Every year, Myth and I would cry during the Australian Artist, but we sobbed for you in the semi, which we had no doubt you were going to make it through. It was the most confident we'd ever been, because it's really not, because we kind of come as your pseudo-publicist, the act pseudo-publicist each year, and we're sort of rallying people behind the scenes and sort of intimidating the other artists, or trying to. When it's Myth and I, it's not that, you know, we don't have a whole lot to work with. And I remember the morning we woke up for your grand final with Zero Gravity, and you were the betting odds favourite to win.
1: Yeah, that was it was a really exciting kind of journey, because I remember when, you know, at the start, after winning Australia Decides, a lot of the Eurovision community actually hated it. Like, they really hated it.
0: Yeah, they love to give feedback, don't they?
1: For some people, this is their lives, and, you know, it's like sports fans. They're fanatic about it. They make charts and graphs.
0: Yes, there's so many charts and graphs.
1: And then just the turnaround that happened, I think, when they saw the staging and everything kind of came together. Climbing up on the pole was the most terrifying part of the whole thing, actually. Because, like, it's a bendy pole that there's no harness or anything. So the higher you climb, the more violently it swings. That's terrifying. But, yeah, that moment of getting pushed on stage and just feeling the roar of the crowd, in a way it was more impressive seeing it live than it was on TV, because you just really get a sense of the scale of it and how high those poles are.
0: What about Delta this year? She's, like, every chance to take it, but we know what the audience are like with the bloody televote.
1: Yeah, I mean, I think she's got a great shot. I think the song is perfect for Eurovision, and they clearly love her. Yeah. It just comes down to that politics thing. And can Australia actually ever win this? Because of all the alliances there are between the European countries, and the fact that a bunch of them still don't think we should be there.
0: Yes.
1: So there's kind of a bit of a hurdle to climb in that regard.
0: Yeah, yeah. I adore you, Kate, and I'm stoked that you've got so many projects on that I can keep watching and getting those YouTube clicks up and views up for you, because I reckon a lot of them are me drunk at 2 a.m. with the gays on the couch.
1: Oh, that's amazing. Well, I adore you too. Thank you so much for the chat.
0: I love you so much, Kate. You can check out my chats with Julie Zemira and Kate Miller-Heike, talking all things Eurovision on the Joel Creasy Show podcast. Next up, we're going to get a scroll update and see what else is going on in the wider world of showbiz.
2: 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Oh, no. Nick Lutzy and Susie O'Neill's One Note Wonder.
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0: I've been trying to get this guest for Scroll Update for some time. One of the busiest people in the industry and one of the best contact books in the industry as well. Maddie Rowe, how's it going?
3: Hello, Joel. You know we've never met in person before. So
0: it's
3: this
0: wild,
3: feels
0: right?
3: Quite special. Thank you for having me. I'm a big fan, obviously.
0: Likewise. We do like to slide into each other's DMs. But we are. What's your drink of choice? Because we are overdue a tipple.
3: I think maybe a little marg, a spicy marg. Maybe a lychee marg, actually, I'm on at the moment.
0: Oh, okay. Next time I'm in Brisbane, lychee margs are on me, darling.
3: Perfect.
0: Shall we crack into the world of showbiz? Conan O'Brien, he is set to return as host of the Oscars for a third year in a row. They're getting in early because it's the 2027 Academy Awards. That's March 14th, 2027.
3: And his opening monologue for this year was quite good, I thought, but the crowd was very dead. So they're obviously hiring him as the host to appeal to us who watch back home.
0: What's your favourite award show? Because I think the Oscars, for me, I think as the most glamorous. I think of them as the most, you know she.
3: I would say the Grammys for me, or even the Arias, because I got to attend last year for the very first time. Have you been to the Arias, Joel?
0: I haven't been for a few years, but I've presented a few times and I hosted one year with Delta Goodrum, and then as a result my outfit got voted the worst dressed outfit of 2020.
3: What were you wearing?
0: I was wearing a Kenzo green one-piece sort of tiger print number.
3: Okay. Do you have any regrets, or you live by that outfit?
0: I was just happy to be on a list, yeah. Frankly.
3: And alongside Delta Goodrum too. Big week for Delta.
0: Big week for Delta. What do you think of Eclipse?
3: I think that is the song that could win Eurovision for Australia. Go Delta. I hope she wins it.
0: Come on, Delta. And finally, Jimmy Kimmel, Seth Meyers, John Oliver and Jimmy Fallon all appeared together on Stephen Colbert's The Late Show to, show their support ahead of its final episode on May 21. Who's your favourite late night host?
3: Oh, Seth Meyers. I love his day drinking segments.
0: Oh, okay. That's an interesting answer. I haven't heard that one before. We used to always debate on Drive Fallon and Kimmel. And I think in recent years I've become a Kimmel man. But in the segment they asked if any of them have ever made out with a guest on camera. Oh, Rove McManus is listening. He used to do it all the time. And then Fallon and Colbert shared a kiss. Have a listen.
4: How many of you have made out with a guest on camera?
5: Why would you look at me like that?
4: Because I think you've made out with guests on camera.
5: No, I think you just wanted to make out with me.
4: Wow. Did not see it going up. Did not see that.
6: You went pretty fast, though.
0: You've been pashing on at nights at all, Maddie?
3: No, never. But I was thinking about this. Would I ever pash a guest that has come in? Last week, Matt Corby was in. And I wouldn't pash him now because he's married with children. But in 2007, when he was on Australian Idol, my God, he was beautiful. How about you? Would you pash a guest? Have you pashed a guest?
0: Oh, have I pashed a guest? I have on stage before, and it's normally a drag queen. I'm so easy, you know, like if they'd pash me, for sure, but I drink a lot of coffee. I don't know if they'd want to go there.
3: No.
0: Get me some lychee margaritas and who knows what'll happen.
3: Oh my God, Joel, that's my drink of choice.
0: I know. I'm so looking forward to our catch up. Jimmy Fallon is also joining Kimmel in solidarity by airing a rerun during Colbert's last broadcast next week. Imagine if we did that in radio world. It would never happen.
3: Would you cancel your show just to give somebody else a spotlight?
0: Under no circumstance, no! Maddie Rowe. I'm a working show gal.
3: Love you, Joel.
0: Love you. I'm so looking forward to our rendezvous finally. You're here on The Joel Creasy Show. Chrissy Swan's up next.
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5: 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Getting some delays with a crash reported along Deception Bay Road in Deception Bay. It's slow both ways through there. A truck's broken down on the Gateway Motorway, Tingalpa, southbound near the Wynnum Road exit. Busy conditions for Boundary Road at Orange Grove Road, Cooper's Plains, and Kessels Road and Mount Cravat, Capalabar Road at Logan Road, Upper Mount Cravat, round Garden City. A breakdown on the M1 at Yatla. That's northbound near the Jacobs Well Road off ramp sitting in the right shoulder. Cooler club deals are on at Anaconda. Grab 37 degrees south thermals for an everyday club price of just $10 each. Play more, pay less at Anaconda. Today for Brisbane, partly cloudy, shower or two, top 24, 23 now. 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
6: With your 2pm headlines, good afternoon, I'm Michelle Stevenson. The Coalition and Greens have indicated they're likely to block changes to negative gearing and capital gains tax announced in the federal budget. Liberal leader Angus Taylor says the reforms are an attack on aspiration, while the Greens argue the policies don't go far enough. Aussie wages are going backwards according to the latest ABS data. Wage growth has slowed to 3.3% for the year, lagging behind inflation, which is sitting at 4.6%. The effects of the Middle East war continue to push car buyers towards low-cost electric vehicles. More than 28,000 used hybrids were sold nationally between January and April. Well, the reject shop has recalled HDI play sand after traces of asbestos were found in the product. Families being told to stop using the sand immediately and return it with proof of purchase. And Billie Jean by Michael Jackson has re-entered the Hot 100 Top 20 46 years after its original release. It's currently charting at number 17, with the resurgence being put down to the release of the Michael biopic. And you're up to date on Nova.
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27: Wednesday, welcome to it, Jack.
28: It's upon us, Swanee.
27: Sure is. Sun's shining in some areas and not in others. And I'm not talking about the weather, I'm talking about our general moods.
28: Where is your mood today? Is your mood shining?
27: It's actually pretty good because I...
0: This is the Chrissy Swan Show.
27: Wednesday, welcome to it, Jack.
28: It's upon us, Swanee.
27: Sure is. Some-

0: me feel very good.
1: Oh, good. You're still a pyromaniac.
0: Yeah, yeah. And I've been saving up. I had a really good stash of paper and boxes and, you know, the wonderful waffle paper from Amazon, which goes woof.
1: Hey.
0: So there's a lot of dopamine hits in there, a lot.
1: One day I would love to just go and knock on your neighbour's door, secretly have my phone recording and say, tell me about that crazy woman next door. What do you hear? What do you smell? What does she get up to?
0: I think it's what they don't hear that is the most concerning.
1: Hey, after 3 o'clock, Swanny, I mean, we just heard in the news then that apparently wages are going down. So that's great.
0: That's awesome because the cost of living has never been more expensive.
1: Yay! Chrissy's Fast Five, though, thanks to Waitress the Musical, we're giving away $1,000 cash.
0: That is brilliant.
1: That is needed. And next, in Mystic Chrissy, if you have your mind read by the Oracle, that is Mystic Chrissy, we will gift you a $250 Maggie Beer prize pack.
0: I can see a lemon pound cake and a Dachshund.
1: Yum.
0: If that's you, give us a call, 13 24 10, and the message is for you.
1: Harry Styles on Nova.

0: You know, my nephew was obsessed with Gotye when this song came out, and we are going to talk about unlikely obsessions and pairings before 3 p.m. I think I better check the...
1: I think you're dead right there, Swanee. But hey, you need to get out of the studio because we've got to welcome in Mystic Chrissy.
0: Exactly. All morning, Megan, I've been seeing a lemon pound cake and a sausage dog. Am I talking to the right person? Do these belong to you?
2: Ooh, close, but not a sausage dog.
0: But a French bulldog, a cavoodle.
2: Yes! Well, hang on, King Charles Cavalier, so very close.
0: Same colour, though. He's a chestnutty colour.
2: Yes. Oh, my God.
0: Why am I seeing a cake? A cake. A lemon pound cake or a lemony something. Did you eat a whole cake?
2: I did just have a coffee with my mum, and she normally orders a lemon meringue cake, but she didn't today.
0: Oh. Well, she should have. She should have. She missed out.
1: What's she shredding for, Megan?
2: I don't know, actually.
0: She's planning on escaping her old life, starting afresh in Costa Rica. I'm sorry to tell you in front of everybody. Hey, I'm seeing the word loose, and don't know if this is you. You get a bit fast and loose with your friends on Friday night. Maybe you've got loose morals.
2: Yes, I have been known to be loose after a couple of beverages.
0: The shame. Everyone
2: would agree with that too.
1: What's the loosest thing you've done in recent times?
2: Oh, in recent times.
0: Or just ever. We'll accept ever. Like, what is something that goes down in Megan folklore as loosey-goosey?
2: This, I don't even know if I can say this on radio, though.
0: We've got a dump button.
2: I may have ordered McDonald's drive-thru once in the nude.
1: You are an icon.
0: That's if we're going to dump it. That's going to be our it's going to be our work ethic from now on. Why am I seeing the word magic with a K?
2: Magic with a K.
0: Like, is there someone around you that likes crystals and dream catchers and the colour purple and lots of petticoat type skirts and owls?
2: Yeah, lady at the gym I did hear recently still has her petticoat from when she was 20 and she's 80. And I love
1: how purple. Does that come up in chat at the gym? That is wild.
2: Everything comes up in chat at the gym.
0: See, you and Jack are the only people I know that go to a gym, and I'm guessing that Jack isn't talking about petticoats of 8-year-old.
1: Absolutely not. I'm making my PT stalk the hot guy next to me and give me his Instagram handle.
0: There is something. I know that you're fast and loose, but you weren't always, and you had to pretend for a long time that you believed in God and all that stuff.
2: Yes. I still do believe in God, actually.
0: But then, God is one thing, but all the organised religion stuff, the minute that you could let it go, you did.
2: Possibly.
0: And you do a great impersonation of the sister from Muriel's Wedding when she goes, "You're terrible, Muriel."
2: I try.
1: Megan, you have won a $250 Maggie Beer prize pack. I stumbled over that thinking about her Queen's Paste.
0: Oh, yeah.
2: Oh, that is amazing. Thank you so much, guys.
1: You are really so welcome. Dua Lipa on Nova. Me.

0: it's a song about you. You're listening to the Chrissy Swan Show.
1: And it's a great song.
0: It is a great song, Mr. Know-It-All, Teddy Sims. I'm sure that there are kids around at the moment, or even like 80-year-old grandfathers that are like inexplicably obsessed with specifically Teddy Swims. And I love it when that happens.
1: Mm.
0: Mick Jagger has revealed that he is a huge fan of someone who would be the last person you would expect. Obviously, he's the lead singer and vibe behind the Rolling Stones, an absolute rock legend. Have a listen to what he says.
2: My son said to me, Zara Larsson's having a big comeback. And I said, well, she never went away from me. I liked her since ruined my life, you know. So when I'm in that mood, that's what I like.
3: Right.
4: Wow, look at that.
1: Is a fan. How about
4: that's amazing.
0: And he has receipts. The fact that he said, I've been a fan since it ruined my life.
1: Yeah, I was going to say, he didn't say Midnight Sun. So he's not just like jumped on some TikTok trend. He's an OG.
0: I mean, I just would never put those two together as having any kind of connection.
1: Yeah, I know what you're saying, and nor would I. But then on the other hand, that man would appreciate good vocals and good performance. And Zara Larsson, since, you know, 2012 or 2013, has been doing both of those things. It's like she is the sort of definition of an overnight success. It's taken her 10 years.
0: I just love it.
1: I love
0: it too. I love it.
1: And I love hearing an older muso with such cred pass that baton on to someone young and like Gen Z.
0: I agree. And it means that they're progressive thinkers. I mean, earlier on this week, I said that Elvis Costello rates Christina Aguilera's Genie in a Bottle as one of the greatest songs of all time. I love that because it's unexpected. When my nephew was little, he had a really unlikely obsession. It was with Dawn Fraser, the Olympic swimmer.
1: Oh!
0: So she was in the 2005 incarnation of Dancing with the Stars, and he never missed an episode because he was like, where's Dawn? Give me Dawn. Go, Dawn. He was obsessed with her. And then when she was voted off or whatever, the weeping, the full weeps over Dawn. A little kid. And Dawn Fraser, who, it wasn't like she was winning medals at the time. That's an easy connection to make.
1: Yeah.
0: But just something about her resonated with him. And I was listening to Fitzy Whipper and Kate this week, and Ollie was telling a story there. They were talking about David Attenborough turning 100. And Ollie, who is a young man, a producer on the show, but a really young man, knows everything there is to know about David Attenborough because he has been obsessed with him since the age of 4.
1: That is bizarre. I wouldn't pick that from Ollie. Given he works in radio too as well, you'd pick like maybe a musician or an actor or like a film star, but
0: exactly.
1: Not David Attenborough.
0: Who are the surprising people that have resonated with you or a family member? We're talking about obsessions that kind of transcend age, sexuality, all of it.
1: Now, given
0: 13, 24, 10.
1: Given Mick Jagger has given this song the tick of approval, I'm going to play it in full right now. It's Zara Larsson from 2018, and it's called Ruin My Life here on The Chrissy Swan Show. I miss

0: I will never, ever get sick of that song.
1: You still rock out to it.
0: I love it so much. I heard Whipper say the same thing yesterday when I was driving home, and I said out loud. He couldn't hear me, of course, because he was still on the radio. I said, me too, Michael. Me too. You're listening to the Chrissy Swan Show on Nova, and we're talking about unlikely obsessions. Mick Jagger is all over Zara Larsson's career. Huge fan.
2: My son said to me, Zara Larsson's having a big comeback. And I said, well, she never went away from me. I liked her since ruined my life, you know. So when I'm in that mood, that's what I like.
3: Right.
4: Wow, look
1: Mick
4: at
1: Jagger
4: that.
1: Mick Jagger is a fan. How
4: that's
1: about that?
4: That's amazing.
0: I love examples of this where, like, someone very young is strangely obsessed with someone much older than them or vice versa.
1: It's cool. It's fun to transcend what you should like in the age of...
0: Agree.
1: What you should like. 13, 24, 10. We're talking about unlikely obsessions. Let's kick off with Renee Swanee.
0: Hey, Renee. Who is your 5-year-old son obsessed with?
5: Hi, guys. My 5-year-old son is madly obsessed with Freddie Mercury from Queen.
0: Oh, my God. I love this so much. 5 years old. When did he first come across Freddie Mercury's genius?
5: We actually were at the Port Arlington Muscle Festival once, and they had a tribute band. And he lost his mind.
0: What? And so he saw the tribute artist and then did a little deep dive on the real guy and just went, this is my man.
5: Yes, absolutely. I showed him all the film clips and I've got photos of him dressed up as Freddie Mercury with the vacuum and the dress. And yeah, he loved it.
1: Now, Renee, real quick, talk to me about these muscles. Are they good?
5: Oh, they're amazing.
1: I need to go to the Port Arlington Muscle Festival.
0: Oh, I thought it was muscles, as in like muscles, gym bro.
1: No.
0: It's muscles, as in a pot of muscles, my favourite thing.
1: Yes.
0: Oh, my God.
1: Let's go.
0: See you there next year. Hi, Julie.
6: Hey, just
0: Julie.
6: Quickly, Dr. Hook. You know, only 16, it takes me back there, and I still play them every week. I'm obsessed. Still, and the song titles are still pretty cool these days if you look them up. I love
0: Julie, this you don't need singer. You are over explaining a very natural and understandable obsession with the
1: never
0: band.
1: Never heard
0: Dr.
1: of
0: Hook.
1: Them. Who are they?
6: Oh,
0: are you joking?
1: No, I've never heard of them.
6: Now it's all designed to blow our minds. So cool. Our minds won't
0: this is a bit of a deep cut. I mean,
1: what
0: Baby Makes
1: this?
0: Her Blue Jeans Talk is a biggie. Yes, Mother said, Sylvie is epic. Wait, keep going. Crying again. What about when he goes, and the operators said, 40 cents more for the next 3
1: wow.
0: minutes. Yes, Julie, yes.
1: Julie, you and Renee both have Baker's Delight vouchers. Let's go to Spencer.
0: Hey, Spencer, what? How old are you? Spencer, are you there? Spencer?
7: Hello.
0: Hi, Spencer. Hi, how old are you?
7: I'm 50.
0: And you're 50 years old, and what is your obsession?
7: The movie Toy Story 3, the third one.
0: Why specifically Toy Story 3?
7: Because when my daughter was born in 2010, all she watched was that, and I must have watched it between 5 or 10 times a day until she was like 2 years old, and then... For some reason, I always go back to the third one because it brings back the memories, you know, of my first daughter.
0: Do you have, by the way, you are among friends. I have my very own Lotso Huggin' Bear who still smells like strawberries.
7: Yeah.
0: Do you have, like, the toys and the merch and everything?
7: Yeah, we do, yeah.
1: Hey, Spencer.
7: Whenever I've had a drink, I'll sing to my daughter, you got a friend in me.
0: She'd love that. She'd love that. Are you excited about a new one coming?
1: Oh, he's listening to himself back, laughing at himself.
0: It's okay, I get it. I get it.
1: Let's finish with Sam on 13, 24, 10. What's your unlikely obsession, Sam?
8: Oh, well, it's not me. It's my mum. She's turning 80 this year, and she's obsessed with you guys, especially Chrissy. Now, Chrissy,
0: what?
8: You could say anything, and she'll say, yep, it's true, because Chrissy told me. She'll ring me up, and she'll say... Chrissy told me this, you have to go and get this, or you have to go to Baker's Delight and get this, because Chrissy said it's good. She's obsessed with you, Chrissy.
0: Oh, I need to find out more. What's her name?
8: Her name's Georgina, but she goes by Sue. She lives in Mornington.
0: Is she in
3: right now?
0: Is she like in witness protection or something? Because Georgina and Sue are very, very different names.
4: 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Lotsy and Nova's Susie O'Neill.
9: Back tomorrow. It is our favourite day of the week, Throwback Thursday.
10: It's a big day.
11: Yeah, I love Throwback Thursday. I just wish some of my songs, though, got played.
10: It's a buzz issue. Middle management, send it up the ladder.
9: What did you get? Did you get any of them over the line?
11: No. I think I might get Zombie Cranberries over the line.
9: That's a good
10: one. Surely that gets...
0: Yeah, surely.
10: I'll tell you what, you did get over the line 10 times. Uh-huh. Smarter than Sue, which tomorrow...
11: Segway.
10: ...is worth $1,100 if you don't mind.
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19: 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I think that might be AI.
17: 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I had

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0: Just to fill you in, if you've spent any time on the socials at all over the last few months, you'd be across the Alex Earle and Alex Cooper drama. 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
2: Call Her Daddy.
0: Call Her Daddy. I always get it messed up. Alex Earle with an I left the network, left the podcast, left everything in a blaze of glory. Now, I'm going to refer to them as Earle and Cooper because the Alex I thing is very annoying.
2: It's confusing.
0: Cooper owns the company. Earle left the company. And since then, there's been lots and lots of online bitching, but no actual communication between both of the women. Earle appeared on America's Today Show. She's the one who defected. And she's in order to plug her upcoming appearance on Sports Illustrated. And the host, Craig Melvin.
2: Craig Melvin.
0: Wasted no time cutting to the chase.
3: What's actually happening? What's really going on?
4: You know, well, I'm trying to keep things pretty positive today. You know, we don't have that much time here, honestly. And also, you know, it's like, why ruin such a good day with something okay. not so great, you know?
3: Ooh, but positive vibes but is there legitimate, is there some sort of legitimate contentiousness or has it all been exaggerated?
4: No, it's exaggerated. I love everyone.
0: And the publicist is just in the wings, rubbing her hands, going, good girl. Good girl, Earle.
2: No pun intended, but it's kind of unwell how much I live for this feud and how, like, seeing that she said something, I was on the edge of my seat watching the clip.
0: Well, here's the thing. It's working well for her. I wouldn't have known who she was if not for this feud.
2: Too right.
0: That would be annoying Cooper to hell. Paul McCartney has turned down his own Netflix roast. The Kevin Hart one's gone to air on Netflix. And it's interesting because the more I read about the article, it is true, the more beloved the celebrity, the funnier the roast.
2: Yeah.
0: Because it's hard to come up with mean things about somebody that everybody loves. And I think that's what would make the Paul McCartney one so amazing because he's so beloved.
2: Yeah.
0: The roast master general and executive producer of the franchise, Jeff Ross, has confirmed to Variety that Paul McCartney was asked and knocked it back. I reckon, I mean, there are a few things that could come up that he wouldn't like.
2: Okay.
0: I would say, like, he had a disastrous marriage to a woman with one leg, Heather someone.
2: Okay.
0: And she took him for all he was worth.
2: And they love going former relationships and divorcees in these roasts.
0: Exactly. And then there's all the vegan stuff.
2: Oh, insufferable. I'd love to offer up the next victim of a roast.
0: Who?
2: And I will stand on that stage and roast her myself.
0: Who?
2: Katy Perry.
0: Well, that doesn't count, does it?
2: Yeah, we do it every day.
0: Don't we roast her every day?
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31: There's a car broken down at Deakin Gateway Motorway northbound. It's on the left shoulder after Depot Road. Off-ramp and delays from Boondall. A truck broken down at Tingalpa Gateway Motorway southbound. That's on the left shoulder at the Wynnum Road exit. And there's a car broken down in Pimpama, the M1 southbound right shoulder after Uwalpa Road. Western Freeway traffic is under speed through Indooroopilly and Ipswich Motorway is starting to slow up, merging with Logan Motorway traffic through Gales heading to the west. 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Down to 16 degrees tonight. Expected top tomorrow is 24 with showers on the forecast on Nova 106.9.
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3: Hello, I'm Michelle Stevenson. The Treasurer is defending controversial tax changes included in the federal budget. Labor has broken key election promises by applying a new 30% tax on capital gains, as well as limiting negative gearing to new builds. Jim Chalmers telling the National Press Club the reforms are needed to fix a broken system.
4: In the decade to 1999, average house prices and full-time incomes grew at around the same rate. In the decades since then, that link has been broken. House prices have risen by more than 400%.
3: But Shadow Treasurer Tim Wilson says it could destroy the

0: protocols. A proposal for a Trump Tower in Surfers Paradise has been axed just months after a deal was made. It's understood the Trump Organization was pulling out of the $1.5 billion project. And Taylor Swift rocked bridal white on a night out with a close friend in New York City. It's ahead of her impending nuptials with NFL star Travis Kelce. Now let's see what's happening on Nine News.
1: Thanks, Michelle. I'm Joel Dry. Tonight, how negative gearing and capital gains tax changes will hit Queensland homeowners and renters. Trump Tower scrapped. The deal for the controversial development collapses. Hollywood star Kevin Costner with a warm greeting as he spotted in the Brisbane suburbs. And the daily pill to keep the kilos off after weight loss jabs. Nine News, your news on Nine and Nine Now, live at 6.
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4: Here we are. Here we are. And we are going to talk about being surrounded by idiots before the end of the show. So I'd like your input, Jack.
5: Done. Great topic.
4: Specifically. Hey, big news from Conan.
5: O'Brien?
4: Conan O'Brien has been announced officially as the host of the Oscars again. Got us thinking.
5: What's going on with the Logies?
4: Exactly.
5: Have we heard whether our mate Pangy's back to do a fourth year?
4: Well, I feel like, aren't they in April?
5: Nah.
4: May?
5: August nowadays.
4: Oh, are they? Was it pushed back at some point?
5: Yeah.
4: See, that was before when I was invited, so I don't know.
5: She doesn't take note anymore of the month they take place.
4: I wonder what's happening with them.
5: Usually by now we've received some sort of press release or Pangy's done an announcement.
4: Should we call Pang and say what's going on?
5: We should. Will he answer us?
4: Well, no, because they'll be in a tremendous amount of guilt for being the man that killed the Logies.
5: Hey, coming up before 4 o'clock, there is $1,000 cash to be won in Chrissy's Fast Five. Register via the Nova Player app for that. But next, Chrissy's Quizzy. Jump on the line if you'd like to win a $200 prize pack from Maggie Beer.

0: listening to the Chrissy Swan Show on Nova. I love that number. Can you tell?
1: I do.
0: I also love Bumbag and...
2: Chrissy's Quizzy.
0: Jenny, you also love a bum bag. Why do you need one?
3: I need one because I've been desperate to win for years since I remember there was a question about the Trevi Fountain, and I was going to the Trevi Fountain the next week, and I was desperate to win and thought, how cool would it be to have a photo of me with your bum bag there? But I did not get through that day, so I need to make amends.
0: Jenny, well, that's a sad,
3: I know, sad
0: story.
1: Can you go back to the Trevi Fountain this year?
3: I'm hoping to go in May next year.
1: Okay.
3: But if I do, right, I'll have it with me because I will win.
0: Yes, you will. Yes, you will. Or will you? Because Emma also would not only like a bum bag, she would like what is inside the bum bag, which is a selection of goodies from the great Maggie Beer. Wouldn't you love it, Emma?
4: Absolutely.
0: You partial to a bit of her juice? Anyway, your names are your buzzers. It's the best of five, meaning the first person to get three answers correct wins the game, gets the bum bag and the amazing selection of very tasty goodies from everybody's mother, Maggie Beer. Question number one. A proposal for Australia's first Trump Tower has been axed. Can you tell me where it was slated to be built? Yes, Emma?
4: Gold Coast.
0: Of course, the Goldie. Question number two. Equine is a term that relates to what?
3: Jenny.
0: Yes, Jen.
3: Horses.
0: Correct.
1: Oh, I like this game. They're quick.
0: Yeah. Question number three. 4 years ago today, One Republic released this song. What's it called? I ain't worried about it right now.
3: Keeping dreams alive.
1: Jen,
3: Emma.
1: Jenny.
3: I'm not worried about it. I've got no idea.
0: Close. Emma?
3: I ain't worried about it.
0: Well, it's just I ain't worried.
1: She kept going. No, we can't give that to either of you. Sorry, ladies. It's just I ain't worried. And it's still a tune, I will add. Thank you, One Republic.
0: It reminds me of the Madden Brothers.
1: Yeah.
0: Question number four. Treasurer Jim Chalmers handed down the federal what last night?
3: Jenny.
0: Keep it clean. Yes, Jenny?
3: Budget.
0: It is, also known as the federal nightmare. What is the score, Jack?
1: It is 2 points to Jen, one to Emma.
0: So close now. Question number five. If you see FC UK on a T-shirt, what does the
3: Jenny.
0: F... Yes, Jen, for the win.
3: French Connection.
0: Yes, Jenny!
3: Woo!
0: With any luck, you will have the Italian connection at the Trevi Fountain with this bum bag. And it's not just a bum bag. There is $200 worth of amazing Maggie Beer bits and pieces inside it. Well done.
3: Feeling relieved.
1: She's feeling relieved and she's put her phone down. So that's good.
0: She's thrown herself into the fountain.

0: Lucy Swan Show on Nova. Our favourite son there, Ed Sheeran.
1: Yes, we love a bit of Ed. Hey, I do have to say, I enjoyed that song. I got a bit off it and now I'm back on it.
0: Yeah, I'm on it too. That's what happens, you know. That's what happens. I want to talk about Asia Carrera. It's a name that I didn't know until today. She's got a she's a movie star. Not a movie star like the ones that we know. A special sort of movie star, if you know what I mean.
1: Oh, the ones that don't need to rock up with any clothes.
0: Yes.
1: Yeah, gotcha.
0: Exactly. Give you a little idea. Here are some of the movies she starred in. Skin, Latex and Lace, Jade Goddess, Sweatshop and Loaded. So that should give you all the information that you need. And I want to make it very clear, I am not judging anything. I'm just saying that, you know, you're not going to see her in the cinemas.
1: No, and you're not watching Loaded with the kids.
0: Exactly. Well, she's retired from that. She's not a movie star anymore. She's retired from that and she thought, what am I going to do with myself? Well, I know, I'll become an attorney. And she has Asia Carrera. No, don't laugh. Do not judge. Hold judgment. Hold, like Braveheart. Hold, Jack. Because not only did she finish the course, she passed the bar, which is something that Kim Kardashian cannot do.
1: How dare you throw shade on Kim Kardashian?
0: I'm not throwing shade. I'm just saying we both agree that Kim Kardashian is an incredibly intelligent woman.
1: Maybe Kim Kardashian needs to go and make some more adult films if that's where Asia is drawing inspiration from to pass the bar, because Kim only made one. Clearly that wasn't enough.
0: Clearly not. And this woman, Asia Carrera, she's done it. She's achieved it. And she doesn't even want to practice law. She just wanted to see if she could. She just wanted to see if she could. That is very smart. And I found something else surprising about Asia Carrera.
1: Yeah.
0: She is a member of Mensa. Now, I was talking to Tom about Mensa and he didn't know anything about it. Have you heard of Mensa?
1: No, what's Mensa?
0: Okay, so Mensa is a very exclusive, like, club. There's only about 100,000 people in it. Well, people who do know about Mensa are chortling at that sentence from you, because you need to have an IQ of over 140 in order to get in.
1: Oh, no, I don't want to go.
0: And very, very select. It's like only the top 1 or 2% of the population of the world qualify to get into Mensa.
1: Do they have Grey Goose?
0: She is. She's got, I don't know. I doubt it. They're into preserving brain cells, not obliterating them. But this woman has an IQ of 156. Now, an IQ of 140 is considered genius.
1: I was going to say, I might be an idiot, but I know that that is extremely high.
0: 156. And I'm just looking at her going, your whole life you have been surrounded by idiots. What must that feel like? 13, 24, 10. Do you have an extraordinarily high IQ? Maybe you are, you're qualified to get into Mensa. What's it like?
1: And some
0: what
1: people
0: is it like?
1: Have kids that already have IQs that exceed their own. 13, yes. 24, 10. We want to hear from you.

0: listening to the Chrissy Swan Show on Nova. We're talking smarty pants. There's a woman in America called Asia Carrera who made her living initially in films with dubious titles. She gave that away. Thought she'd give the bar a go. It's not a metaphor. And she passed the bar. She is now a qualified attorney. Achieved what Kim Kardashian could not. And this is a woman that already has a master's degree in education. I did a little deep dive on her, and she has an IQ of 156.
1: That
0: just
1: is...
0: showing, yeah, you cannot judge a book by a cover. Epic. That is a genius level. It's genius
2: 13, level. 24, 10. Do you have an IQ close to that or above that? Are you a genius is essentially what we're asking.
0: She's a member of Mensa, which I think... the youth of today don't know anything about it. Must have been big in the 80s and 90s. If you were very, very smart, you know, with an IQ of over 140, I think the cutoff is, you could sit a specific test by Mensa and be admitted into that very exclusive club. It's for only the top 1 to 2% of people in the world.
2: And That test would be so hard. Like,
0: they get together and do Sudoku, I would say.
2: I wonder if they do the nap plan just for fun on Friday night after a few drinks.
0: Absolutely.
2: Child's play.
0: That'd be a practical joke. It'd be like, hey, everybody, come around. We've got a special test for you.
2: Hey, Leslie on 13, 24, 10, do you have an impressive IQ?
3: It runs in my family, yeah.
0: Okay, talk to us about it. Have you always felt, what is it, by the way? What's your number?
3: 142.
0: Okay, we are talking about IQ. All right, and what is, like, what has been your life surrounded by people who are 98% of them have less than you in terms of smarts?
3: You don't know any different. You're just the way you are, the way you are. It's, you grow up and you think that everyone's the same as you, as kids do. No judgment from kids because they're kind of a blank slate like that. And you get to sort of think, oh, I'm a little different, and then I'm a little bit more different, and then I met my spouse, and he turned around and goes, no, not everyone does what you do inside your head, when I explained something to him once. And I'm like, oh, so I was today old when I found out that not everyone can see their life like a movie in their head, which was random.
0: Right. Okay. Now, you said that it runs in your family. Did you find that, you know, because we kind of check our temperature with what goes on at home, do you think that kind of gave you a false sense of security? Because if everyone at home is really, really smart, then you would think that that is normal.
3: Sort of. I got a bit of a shock when I had kids. And you know what it's like when you have kids and you sort of start going on these journeys. When you learn about them, you learn about yourself.
0: Yeah.
3: I knew it ran in my family because I was tested when I was a kid for educational reasons. But then to see my kid do all these things differently to other children, I'm like, oh, maybe there's something else there. And
0: I need to investigate
3: for him.
0: Yeah, because people think that a high IQ is based on, like, how well you do at school, but actually it's more about an aggregate score between problem solving and all of that stuff. So you can't actually study for an IQ test.
3: No, you can't.
0: Yeah.
3: So, and it's only an indication of your best achievement on that day. So it can change.
0: Yeah.
3: And you can get better, but you never take a lower score because you achieved higher one previously.
0: Is your husband equally high on the IQ?
3: We don't know about him, but it runs in his family too. So my three children got a double whammy, which was interesting.
0: That's very interesting. God, I could talk to you all day, but I'd probably just embarrass myself.
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5: Back tomorrow. It is our favourite day of the week, Throwback Thursday.
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0: There's a broken down car at Upper Coomera of Foxwell Road westbound. It's between the on and off ramps and delays from Finnegan Way. A broken down car at Alimba, the Bruce Highway southbound. That one's on the shoulder after Palmerstone Road. And a truck broken down Gateway Motorway southbound. Left shoulder at the Wynnum Road exit to Ngalpa with congestion from Port of Brisbane Motorway at Hemant behind it. Still got a heavy run for traffic on the Western Freeway through Indooroopilly, Figtree Pocket. There is some heavy traffic starting to build for Centenary Highway southbound at Springfield Lakes. 40 Winks, 40 Frenzy must end this Sunday. Shop a massive 50% off mattresses and 30% off furniture. T's and C's and exclusions apply. 40 Winks, serious about sleep. Down to 16 tonight, top of 24 tomorrow with showers on Nova 106.9.
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22: 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No, I just wanna go.
23: This is the new scam that's going around. Cats escaped. Put an ad on Facebook. Then the scammer will say, I found your cat. Then they use the photos of the missing cat of your Facebook. They AI it onto a couch or a yard. Thanks. I've got your cat. Would you like your cat back?
24: Yeah. I was doing a backflip on a motorbike. I think that might be AI.
22: Fitzy, Whipper and Kate driving you home from four on Nova.

0: still love it. In fact, I was chatting to my 13-year-old daughter last night and she was going through the global stream numbers.
1: Yeah.
0: Do you know that that's a feature that you can click on? I didn't know that.
1: On Spotify, yeah.
0: Yeah, and that was in the top 10.
1: It's an absolute track, and if you haven't seen the music video for it, you've got to.
0: You absolutely must. You're listening to The Chrissy Swan Show on Nova. Let's do this. Broadway's smash hit musical Waitress has arrived in Australia. 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Chrissy's Fast Five. You know, I reckon a diner is just the best, most aesthetic stage presence for a musical, don't you?
1: I do, and I think it's because often diners have red in them, and I think red always catches the eye and looks great on stage.
0: Yes, and they're open late, and yeah, there's lots of women that work there, and regulars, and yummy food. If you love all of that, and you love Sarah Bareilles tracks, you're going to love Waitress the Musical, and you're going to love it, Liz, because you are moments away from winning not only tickets to see the show, but also $1,000 cash to splash.
2: How good would that be, Chrissy?
0: How good? How would you do it? Like, how would you plan it? Who would you take?
2: Well, I'd have to take my sister because she mentioned to me the other day that she was really keen on this one. Mm. And I think a bougie dinner and drinks before would go a long way.
1: Well, if you win this $1,000 cash, Liz, it is your shout. Here's what's going to happen. We're going to put 15 seconds on the clock. All you have to do is name five things that align with our daily category in that 15 seconds.
2: Yeah.
1: Does that all make sense?
2: Yes, it does.
1: Alrighty, Swanee, what is today's category?
0: Today's category, Liz, is things that you can order at a diner. Go.
2: Pancakes, hot dogs, fries, milkshake, pie. Mm,
0: yum. Was that four or five?
1: That was four.
0: Give us one more.
2: Soft drink.
0: Spot on, baby girl. You've made me very, very hungry.
1: I was
0: going to
1: say, you've made me hungry.
2: That is unreal.
1: Have the best time, Liz. We'll be playing again tomorrow. Register via the Nova Player.

0: That's the great man, Morgan Evans, basically Nova's own. You're going to meet him on Friday, Jack.
1: I am, Swanee. I'm hosting Nova's Red Room, and he will be taking the stage there, presented by Toyota Tundra, with massive tracks like Kiss Somebody, Over You, and his new album, Still Town. He is going to be elite on that stage.
0: I'm going to definitely bring my Bluetooth microphone and just join him for a duet.
1: If you missed out on invites, make sure to keep an eye out on Nova's socials for all of the event content to come. Nova's Red Room, your money can't buy experiences with the world's biggest artists.
2: Chrissy's clickbait.
0: I mean, I know he's an idiot, but God, he's entertaining. When he's angry, I speak, of course, of
1: Donald
0: President
1: Trump.
0: Of the United States of America, Donald Trump. He's blown up at reporters, which is my favourite thing that he does. Have a listen.
3: We have a ballroom that's under budget. It's going up right here. I've doubled the size of it because we obviously need that. And we're right now on budget, under budget, and ahead of schedule.
4: I
3: doubled the size of it, you dumb person. It's double the size.
4: You are
3: not a smart person.
0: I mean, I'm surprised we didn't hear from him earlier in the show when we asked what's it like being surrounded by idiots. Yeah. Because clearly he is surrounded by dumb people. Poor guy.
1: Also, was there a we're on budget, we're under budget little comment in there?
0: Yes.
1: And he's also calling that reporter dumb.
0: I mean, for the love of God, get a blending brush.
1: Honestly.
0: Did you see the line, the clear line of orange that stops where his vision stops?
1: I did.
0: Oh, dear. And just given, a little sponge or something, Donald.
1: Like, given how well-presented Melania is, surely her makeup artist is like, hey, Melania, you got to tell him. He's got to blend.
0: Yes. And she's like, I don't think so.
1: We don't talk.
0: Hey, tell you who doesn't talk is Katy Perry and her ex, Josh Groban. Is that his name? Groban? Groban.
1: Who's Josh Groban?
0: So he's a singer, and he announced on, I feel like they went out. That's my take from it anyway. When I saw this post, I was like, wow, she's brave. he's announced his engagement, and she has stitched herself into the front of it, drinking a beverage d'alcoolique. That's French Canadian, like her new boyfriend. And implying that he was the one that got away.
1: I think this is a weird flex given she's in a new relationship. Like, if I was Trudeau, I'd be like, Perry, can you not be bringing attention to your previous relationships? It's about me now.
0: I agree. If she was single, I think it's okay to do, but I feel like that's disrespectful.
1: Even if she was single, it's tragic, but anything she does is tragic.
0: Yeah, I don't know about this. It's very odd. Very odd. Like everything that Katy Perry does.
1: Fitzy Whipper and Kate are up next. Have a great Wednesday night.
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17: Car broken down at Rochdale Gateway Motorway southbound. It's in the right lane after Malkovac Palaver Road with peak delays from Murarrie. There's also a breakdown for Brackenridge Road off-ramp southbound on the left shoulder from the gateway through Brackenridge, and a two-vehicle nose-to-tail at Paddington Hale Street inbound. The right lane's blocked before Caxton Street exit, adding to peak congestion for the inner city bypass from Kelvin Grove. An asphalt spill at Paddington Baruna Road near Rainworth Road. Emergency crews on scene. 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Down to 16 degrees tonight. Expected top tomorrow is 24 with showers forecast on Nova 106.9.
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18: Good afternoon, I'm Michelle Stevenson. The PM has been forced to defend changes to property taxes during question time. Labor has used its political capital to rein in capital gains tax and restrict negative gearing. The opposition claiming the policies will do little to make housing more affordable. But Anthony Albanese has told Parliament the changes will help boost supply and lower prices.
19: What I can confirm
3: is as a direct result, it's there in the budget papers, increase housing supply by at least 30,000. 30,000 as a direct result.
10: Order.
18: While One Nation leader Pauline Hanson claims Labor is punishing aspirational Aussies.
19: I see this as nothing but communism taking over and redistributing wealth. We're not incentivising people to want to get ahead in this country, to go and work hard, save the money.
18: Annual wage growth has slowed to 3.3% over the year to March, in line with expectations. The biggest salary increases were in the health and aged care industries, with public sector wages growing the fastest. The company behind online education giant Canvas is believed to have paid a multi-million dollar ransom to hackers after a major data breach. Over 120 Aussie schools and universities were impacted by the attack, with experts warning student data remains at risk. Australia's auction market has weakened to levels last seen during the 2022 downturn. Sydney and Melbourne facing the largest drops. And Olivia Rodrigo has gained more than 250,000 Insta followers in just 48 hours. She's now taken the crown as the celeb with the biggest Insta growth. Now let's see what's happening on Nine News.
20: Thanks, Michelle. I'm Joel Dry. Tonight, how negative gearing and capital gains tax changes will hit Queensland homeowners and renters. Trump Tower scrapped. The deal for the controversial development collapses. Hollywood star Kevin Costner with a warm greeting as he spotted in the Brisbane suburbs. And the daily pill to keep the kilos off after weight loss jabs. Nine News, your news on Nine and Nine Now, live at 6.
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27: We're very excited about this.
28: Whipper.
29: The team is on.
28: And Kate.
30: How about that, guys?
28: On Nova.
31: How about that, guys? How about that, Kate Ritchie? Welcome to the show. It is your Wednesday afternoon. Thank you for tuning in, Australia.
32: Yeah. Halfway through the week already. I don't know if I should do this.
31: What do you got?
32: Big but huge announcement
31: you
32: for
31: okay?
32: our show.
30: What?
32: No. You still got a year and a half to go. But can confirm taking over this show in 2028 is Ivan Cleary will be coaching the show. Tommy, you're out.
31: Right.
32: And
31: yes.
32: Whip, so sorry to do this to you, but Kate and I have recruited Nathan Cleary to the show as well. So the Cleary clan will be here 2028.
31: So, do I just hang around the Chemist Warehouse standing here and...
30: Pretty.
31: What do you guys want me to do? Riddle time on a Friday?
32: There's sales. Have you ever done sales before?
31: I could do front office, maybe mailroom.
30: We don't want you up the front.
31: Oh, how good.
30: That's the face of the business.
31: What if I was in the mailroom?
32: Why don't you go for HR? You spend a lot of time in that office.
30: Yeah, I know. Are you learning doing a course on the side? Because you are always down there.
31: Certainly understand the procedures and when to book in the sweet times and the right person to talk to.
32: Yeah, you'd be great at that.
31: Thanks very much. Let's move on, guys. Picking Duck. They're in the studio at 4:30. We love those guys, Adam and Ruben. Get involved. This is their brand new song.
32: Yeah, Forever. So good.
31: Love it. We haven't seen those guys for a while. They got their first album coming out. I had no idea they hadn't actually put an album together. It's been too long. At Post Malone, tickets today at 5 o'clock. We're getting a lot of calls. Everybody wants Post Malone tickets. It's not that far away, guys. Somber right now. Homewrecker, Fitzy, Whipper, Kate. It is your Wednesday afternoon.

0: What a talent, Soma. Home Wrecker. It is your Wednesday afternoon, Fitzy Whipper. Kate Ritchie is here. Hello, Kate.
1: Hi, Whip.
0: How are you doing?
1: I'm very well. I'd like people to call in 13 24 10 if they have ever thrown something onto the stage at a concert.
0: Oh.
1: I don't think you meant to, and it can be very dangerous, but if you have done it, 13 24 10.
2: I've done it.
1: What did you throw?
2: I threw a cab charge at Flo Rida to see if he could wind it up a bit quicker.
0: Oh, that's a shame. And did he pull the pin on the show?
2: No,
0: was he his
2: kept
0: first
2: going.
0: Song,
2: unfortunately, he kept going.
1: Don't
2: to
1: you
2: everyone's
1: like
2: disgust.
1: Him doing apple bottom jeans?
0: Boots with the fur, mate. I remember being in Whyalla Fitz. John Farnham did a show under the Big Top in South Australia.
2: Yeah.
0: And I've never I've never seen so many pairs of underwear from women, like, lining the stage.
1: Do you think they do that anymore, though? I mean, Tom Jones was a bandit for having those things. I mean, not that he caused
0: it. He was covered in undies.
1: But are they the ones you're wearing, or do you take a spare pair?
0: No, they were taking them off.
1: Oh.
2: It's a bit different now. I think Harry Styles had a phone thrown at him.
1: That is correct. That was in 2015. It was a water bottle, Harry Styles. But Eric Clapton, who's 81, he has had to cut his concert short in Madrid because somebody's thrown a vinyl record, I think the sleeve,
0: you're kidding me,
1: has been thrown onto the stage after he was performing his hit song Cocaine.
0: Oh my God.
2: Wow, you'd have to be to throw something like that. That'd be quite lethal.
1: Well, it would be the paper cut.
0: Do you think he'd sign it and throw it back, maybe?
1: Well,
0: was
1: maybe
0: that the idea?
1: That's what they're asking for, but I just think...
0: It's a sharp frisbee, Kate Ritchie.
1: I know.
2: I'm wondering how Eric Clapton would perform at the age of 81, though. Like, I mean...
1: Well, he's up and about. He's 81.
0: He looks good.
1: He was getting to the end of his show before they threw it. I don't know if you've seen the clip circulating, but it didn't look...
0: It wasn't great. Tommy, remember we did an interview with a guy by the name of Dizzy Rascal? Do you remember him?
2: Oh, yeah. Dizzy.
0: You know Dizzy?
1: Yeah.
0: He was around sort of, I don't know,
2: bonkers,
0: 2000.
2: Yeah.
0: Bonkers.
1: Yeah.
0: And Dizzy.
1: Hold Me Jar or something. I've got a story about Dizzy Rascal. I'll tell you
0: Dizzy
1: another time.
0: He was hit with a roll-on deodorant stick at a festival, and we were told not to ask about it, but we were worried about Dizzy in the interview. So I said, how's your head, mate? You've got to hit with the roll-on. And he didn't give us much in the interview, and we then heard back from the record label about...

0: at the interview saying, Dizzy's devastated.
1: Oh,
0: that was Dizzy. The feedback from the record label. Dizzy's devastated.
1: Did he have a BO problem or something?
0: Just on the side of his head, yes.
2: About the deodorant. Did you see the photos of
0: Dizzy afterwards?
2: Oh, sorry. Is that what you were working on?
0: No, I wasn't working towards it. I just threw it in as an actor. Dizzy's devastated.
1: Sharon's given us a call. What did you throw, Sharon?
3: Good afternoon, guys. Katie, you're going to love this one.
2: Oh.
3: I attended a New Kids on the Block and Backstreet Boys concert.
2: Yeah.
3: I took a blow-up kangaroo in with me. We signed all our names and phone numbers and messages on it.
2: Yep.
3: I put a pair of undies on it, and Donnie Wahlberg took it from me.
2: No way.
3: And they called it on stage, danced around with it, laughed at all the messages. It was the best $25 I ever spent.
2: Oh, wow. Sharon.
0: You love that, Katie, don't you?
2: I do. I love that.
1: Well, they're the old
0: stories,
1: Katie.
0: On the block now, aren't they? They put on a bit of weight and can't sing it. Well, they look a bit more like the blow-up inflatable kangaroos
2: now. Come on. Everybody has to age.
0: Not me, mate.
2: It's inevitable.
0: Alana, welcome to the show. What's your story?
4: Yeah, so I went to Usher 20 years ago. We camped out at night for tickets back then.
0: Yeah.
4: And we threw roses on stage for him, and he picked them up and sang with them. So it was a win.
0: What a moment.
1: He also does... what's his latest shtick that he does,
0: Usher?
1: Alana? He gets a woman up and doesn't he sing to them really close to their face?
0: Right.
4: With cherries, yeah.
1: With cherries.
2: What do you mean with cherries?
4: He dangles cherries in their mouth.
0: And you take the cherries out of his mouth, and then the problem was at the last concert, the girl he was doing it with, her husband was there. And he tried to, put his fist through Usher's head.
1: Yeah.
0: Which is an interesting show.
1: It's not a good idea.
0: No.
1: Hey, MJ, what do you throw up on stage, MJ? MJ.
0: You there, MJ?
5: We just lost MJ.
0: All right, what about
1: you? Well, yeah, we lost MJ quite a few years ago, 2009, Tom, it was.
0: You there, Ash?
6: I am. How are you guys today?
0: What's your story, brother?
6: I was at a Shannon Noll concert here up here in Brisbane, and I threw a Sydney Swans hat up on stage because he was the ambassador of a Sydney Swans at one stage.
1: Yeah, reaction?
6: He put the cap on and wore it for the rest of the concert.
0: Yeah. That's a win.
6: And then at the end of the concert, he threw it back at me and I found him at the end and said, can you sign it for me? And he did. And I still have it home.
0: Imagine Fitz, what that'd be worth now.
1: See my hat go up.
2: Ashley, don't worry.
0: What did you want to ask? What's it like living with the name Ashley as a man?
2: No, that's not what I was going to ask. I was going to ask whether he has a goatee, a very tiny goatee.
6: But my wife also has the drink bottle lid that he drank off stage that night.
0: Oh,
1: that's so hot.
2: Good guess.
0: Oh, my God.
2: Good guess.
1: That is a good guess. I got a blueberry smoothie from Lars from Metallica, which I kept for a while as well.
2: You didn't.
1: I did.
0: Tommy, hold the board up, mate. Tommy wants me to... What's this? Speaking of big concerts, the unusual eating habits of Michael Jackson have been revealed.
1: Yeah.
0: Really?
1: Yeah, now I've got this.
0: Wild.
1: So this is what he would request on his private jet when he would travel overseas, Kate.
2: Can you stop talking about Michael Jackson?
0: Do you want to get the whole...
2: You're obsessed.
0: Do you want to get the network cancelled? Oh, my God, that's next.

0: Veronica's Forever on Nova. It is Fitzy Whipper. Kate, I love the Veronica's. Can we do a bit more of that on the show, Tommy?
1: Yeah, we just did.
2: Well done, mate. Well done. Do you want an MJ update?
1: Yes, please.
0: Now, yeah, what's his eating habits?
1: Okay, MJ's airline meal requests have been shared for the very first time. Okay. And obviously, this is in 2003. Peak MJ, private jet all around the world, Kate. Starting to slow down a little bit on stage 2003. And by 2009, just before he did pass, I mean, he wasn't moving too well on stage, MJ.
3: I think there was a couple
1: of blokes that had a couple of fishing lines sort of strapped to him just to keep him going, you know what I mean?
3: What are you talking about?
0: Well, he wasn't a puppet.
1: Well, I think in the end he was.
0: Like a marionette. Like
1: you can't, I mean, as you get older,
0: no, mate.
1: I mean, the flexibility, it's harder
0: fine.
1: To recover.
0: I saw him in the Dangerous Tour when he was here, and he was all over the stage with that gold sort of mankini-looking thing on.
1: Cool, that sounds awesome.
0: Thank you so much.
1: A passenger profile, passenger name Michael Jackson, date September 1st, 2003. Food preferences, this is very interesting. For breakfast, lunch and dinner, KFC. I am not joking.
0: No,
1: KFC original chicken breasts for breakfast, lunch and dinner, Kate.
3: Deep fried.
1: And for breakfast, on top of the KFC original pieces, corn, biscuits, scrambled eggs with strawberry jelly, gravy, spray butter.
0: What's that?
1: Salmon, low-fat wheat bagels, low-fat cream cheese, fruit plate and whole fruit. That was just for brekkie. For lunch, a two-piece. Then he'd have corn on the cob. What's biscuits with strawberry jelly and spray butter? What's
0: that's exactly
1: biscuits?
0: What it is, biscuits.
3: But what kind of bit? Like a Scotch finger? Like,
1: would it be arrowroot?
0: Mm. I don't know.
1: Don't know.
3: They're quite plain. I was called an arrowroot once upon a time.
0: Why plain as an arrowroot biscuit? That's not true.
1: That they're a lovely biscuit, Kate.
3: Especially but they're
1: with the
3: basic, aren't they?
0: Yeah, you need to put a fair bit on them to
1: consider it. for dinner. More KFC with potatoes and gravy. and then just corn on the cob. And then again,
0: too
1: biscuits
0: corn,
1: with strawberry jelly.
3: There's a lot of corn.
0: Heavy on
3: sorry.
0: The corn.
3: Can you do that again?
0: Sorry,
3: I laughed.
1: Yeah, and just the biscuits with strawberry jelly. Dessert.
0: Yep.
1: It says here dessert rarely eats dessert, but will ask for a sundae 1 out of 10 times you fly with him. Eats mostly gum and mince for dessert. Now, when it comes to gum, do you remember Big Red gum? Where you could get it from the States, the cinnamon?
3: Yeah, or certain lolly shops.
1: Had to be Big Red gum. We'll eat cheese and crackers and fruit plates on a very short flight. Very timid flyer, but will get out of his seat during takeoff and landing. He prepared to clean a lot. After he
0: be prepared to clean
1: a lot after he deplanes. So it says here, no chocolate, no peanut butter, no broccoli or no strong scented foods.
0: Yeah, but just bits of corn everywhere throughout the plane.
1: No chewing. Broccoli.
3: And all that gummy. He must have had breath that was really stinky.
0: She tried. That'll do. Kate Ritchie, well done.
1: Welcome,
3: but
1: mate.
3: I wasn't executed well.
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7: 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Good. Different. Traffic is still very heavy on the Western Freeway from Toowong through to Fitri Pocket. There's a broken down car at Rochdale Gateway Motorway southbound, blocking the right lane after Macrovac Palabar Road and adding to peak delays from Murarrie. Garbage truck has run into a barrier for Hale Street inbound through Paddington. 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Down to 16 tonight. Expected top tomorrow is 24 with showers on Nova 106.9.
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8: 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Throwback Thursday.
9: It's a big day.
5: Yeah, I love Throwback Thursday. 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
1: When did a celebrity serve you? Like in their past life, they may have been a celebrity and all of a sudden they decided, I'm going to go back to something a little bit more traditional. Might work in the cafe, might work at the servo. You know, I'm not acting anymore. I might, you know, do something different.
2: Mm-hmm. I'd love that. You know, like if Jacob Elordi was a barista or something, you know what I mean?
3: Oh, the line would be so long.
2: Oh, no, this was before he was famous, Kate. No one knew who he was.
1: Different. Wouldn't that be interesting as an angle, though, Kate Ritchie, as a business? Like for McDonald's to secure Jacob Elordi to work at McDonald's for a week.
2: I don't think he would.
3: They do McHappy Day.
1: Yeah, they do, where people help out. But this story comes from, do you remember Ryan Lochte? He was a swimmer, US swimmer, massive swimmer, in fact, 41 now, but he had titles throughout Rio, gold medals, 3 silver, 3 bronze. Only 13 individuals have collected more medals at Summer Games than Lochte.
2: Yeah, Lochte.
1: Now, getting paid $34 an hour, he's your swimming coach. So imagine dropping the kids off and there's Ryan Lochte.
2: At the pool.
1: Ready to go. All right, guys, let's do some doggy paddle to the end. Once you hit that, quick tumble turn and make your way back.
3: Well, I guess he would know what he's talking about.
1: Of course he would.
2: I dare say that there'd be quite a few swimmers that would still be swimming coaches, wouldn't there?
1: Would it make sense, wouldn't it?
2: You know, Alicia Molik, she's a tennis coach now. Darren Cale, he's a tennis coach as well. I mean, you sort of just stay in the business. There's a lot of assistant coaches in the AFL who used to be coaches.
1: Naturally, I would turn to you, Kate Ritchie, and ask, you know, some people that you would have worked with on Home and Away, do you know some jobs that they would have gone to?
3: No.
1: No, great. Okay, that's good stuff. We could probably have that chat off air. But I was hoping you were going to say you're not going to believe it.
3: No, they go and do lots of other things. Yeah. People have joined the army.
1: Great, like who? Yeah. Alex Papps?
3: No, he continues to be an actor. You would see him on Play School as well.
1: It'd be hard.
3: In homes all around the country every day.
1: It'd be really hard being an actor, wouldn't it? Because you between jobs, you would then be picking up other work just to pay the rent and get by.
3: Yeah, sometimes.
1: And I think every actor, besides you, because you started so early, would have a story of when they were starting out. Like Fitzy, we always talk to Margot Robbie. She worked as a sandwich artist at Subway.
2: Yeah,
3: sandwich artist.
1: Yeah, that's the correct term.
2: That's what I was looking for. I mean, if someone on Caval Ave up on the Goldie was, you know, served by Margot Robbie before she got big, or you knew of her, I mean, that's the story, man.
3: Yeah, well, I did work experience.
1: Whereabouts?
3: In a hairdresser's where I grew up. And I was.
2: Did you do foils and that?
3: And no, when you do that, I don't think I even got to wash hair. I think I just swept up,
1: At what age?
3: I swept up hair. Well, I was still working on Home and Away, but I did 2 weeks of work experience, one at a hairdresser's and one at a law firm where I basically just did photocopying. And then I got famous for a while and then I had to go and get like a, you know, normal job
2: radio,
3: and I ended up in radio.
2: Have you ever yearned to go back to the salon? You know what I mean?
3: I wanted to grow up and be a policewoman.
1: Did you? Like your dad?
2: Well, like on Cops LAC. Well, sort of.
1: There was back in the day too, there used to be footballers used to have jobs outside of football.
3: And some still do.
1: Some still do. Yeah. And there was a guy by the name of Terry Danaher, who was the captain of the Essendon Football Club, the great number 5, and he had a window washing business, the Danaher brothers. So I would get mum to organise them to come and wash the windows. They'd come round.
3: Because you were a bit of a fan. I know the guy that's on our garbage crew in my local area. He was a very famous NRL player.
1: Was he?
3: I'm not going to say who it is. But so good story, Kate.
1: That's a great story.
2: Joe's giving us a call. Who served you? What celebrity served you, Joe?
4: Rebel Wilson, when she was at Hoyts at Castle Hill in New South Wales.
1: Oh, my God. What was she doing? Was she on the...
4: She was behind the counter, like popcorn, chocolate.
2: How ironic, and then ended up being a huge star herself, Joe.
3: That is
2: unbelievable. She started in cinema and then you watched her a couple of times in the cinema. Crazy, huh?
4: Indeed.
1: That's crazy, isn't it? Tell me what about you.
3: Crazy. Maybe you just wouldn't believe it.
2: No, I don't have any stories.
3: You were a paramedic, weren't you?
2: No, I was a paramedic.
1: Tommy polishing pumps.
2: Yeah. Frankston and that. You were there, would have been a few serial killers as baristas or something.
5: Met all them. Yep. Got away. Anyway, Peking Duck.
1: Thanks,
5: next,
1: Tommy.
5: Guys.
1: Great work. And this is their brand new song. No, it's not.
5: No, it's
1: an older one.
5: Yeah, one of your favourites.
1: Stranger.

0: What a great sound. Stranger, could you walk Peking duck, Fitzy, we're placated. It is your Wednesday afternoon.
1: All right, this is disgusting. It is absolutely disgusting that Peking duck have been around for so long and we finally get their first album, Paradise. It's out this August.
2: Thank you for having us.
0: This is exciting. I mean, Canberra's finest right here.
2: Some might say, others won't.
3: Definitely.
4: I didn't know that. Are you Canberra boys?
2: Yeah, yep. Capital boys.
4: You don't scream Canberra.
2: What do we scream? We're screaming something.
4: It's not screamers and you're not Canberra.
5: Canberra as it gets.
1: Yeah. Apart from politicians, who are the other famous alumni from Canberra boys?
3: Laurie Daly. I don't think he's from Canberra. Maybe he's not.
4: Spend a bit of time
3: but
4: there.
3: But we claim him.
2: Mal Meninga.
3: Yeah, Smelly Meninga, Finger.
2: Yes. Yep.
4: Ricky Stewart.
2: Ricky.
0: Didn't Jackie Chan's dad live in Canberra?
5: Jackie Chan went to Dixon College.
2: So you know the story. Jackie Chan is a Canberran.
3: Yep.
0: That's right.
2: And I think more people need to know this.
3: Yeah. Ruby's restaurant in Dixon. Was it Ruby? One of the restaurants in Dixon his parents owned and lived and worked at.
2: He got the name Jackie in Canberra because he was working as a tradie.
3: Yep.
2: And this guy started calling him Jack. And then people started calling him Jackie.
5: Jackie Chan.
2: And Jackie Chan entered the world via Canberra.
3: We went to Dixon College that he went to.
4: You are making this.
2: No, it sounds insane, but it's true.
5: It sounds nuts.
0: That's wild,
2: true
0: isn't
2: story.
0: It? Hey, why has it taken 7 years then for the first album? I mean, there's many things I could say, but.
4: Michelangelo
2: took a long time making all that other stuff. I think when we started, we started in Clubland where it was like single club tracks, you know.
3: Yeah.
2: And then as time went on, we became older men.
3: Yes.
2: And we're like, all right, look, it's time to actually pull our finger out and do some work.
3: Let's get down to business.
2: Let's
3: do the real thing.
0: Can we play Grab as the new song? Great. I think it's Thrills and Forever.
5: Yeah.
0: That's the one that's out now. Turn it up, Shane. Here it is. You're going to hear this on Friday night.
1: Who's the voice that we can hear there, boys?
3: That's a sample.
2: That's emotional.
0: That's Kate Ritchie.
2: Yeah, that's Kate Ritchie.
4: Yeah, I know. I thought we were going to keep it quiet.
2: Yeah, that was on the low, but here we are. Yeah.
1: Do you start writing about being a father and stuff, Roots? Like, from when we followed the journey of Peking Duck when you first started, but now, I mean, you're a mature man now. You're a father. Do you know what I mean? Does that change your lyric writing?
0: Mate.
3: Just puts it in perspective. Do a good job. Because he's going to see that you did this one day. And if you kind of half-ass it, he'll be like, come on, Dad, you could have done better than him.
2: Make the boy proud. Make him proud, you know. He's been to shows. He gets it.
3: Yeah. He knows what's going on. Yeah, Adzi pulled him out on stage recently.
2: He
3: goes, everyone in the crowd say, hi, Remy. And everyone said, hi, Remy. And then he got Remy to say, hi, everybody.
2: Yeah, it was cute.
3: And it was so cute.
2: To see his little eyes light up like that.
3: And he still says, he goes, Dad, can we watch the video of Uncle Adam putting me up on these shows?
4: Uncle Adam.
2: It's gorgeous.
0: Hey, Uncle Adam, he's a bit out of control, Dad. What's going on with that guy?
2: He's nuts.
0: He's mad.
2: He's mad. You've got to have a crazy uncle.
4: Yeah, I was going to say.
0: Have you guys been inspired by the country genre? Is there any country music on the album?
3: Always.
2: I think country music is the best storytelling kind of music out there. You know, the old stuff like Hank Williams, you know, even Johnny Cash, all that is like the best kind of storytelling you could get.
0: Because we're launching a new career for Kate Ritchie here.
3: As a rapper?
0: Kate Ranchie.
4: I am quite urban.
0: Yeah.
4: I mean, I could do it if I put my mind to it.
0: Do the Big Mac truck stuff.
3: Kate.
4: What is it?
0: Park that Big Mac truck.
5: Right in this little garage.
0: So she could do that gear.
3: Okay.
0: But she's recently learned to ride a horse.
3: We'll have to sample you again for the album.
0: Kate's also going to launch a country career.
2: Okay.
0: So she's trying to work out the right festival. I'm her manager, so I'll be taking sort of 50 to 60%.
2: Okay, yeah, 70. Okay.
3: A good deal.
0: 70.
2: 70
4: is that really?
2: That's the normal one.
0: So we're going to have a range of merch as well for Kate Ranchie. Yeah.
2: Kate Ranchie, it's a good name.
4: I actually hate the name.
0: I want to let the guys know in case they find themselves at a festival.
3: Okay.
0: And you want to bring Kate Ranchie up.
4: If you really want to bring all that work down.
2: He's deep in the country game. You know, he knows the Cowboys and the Cowgirls.
0: Would you call me? I'll turn up with Kate Ranchi. Right. We'll put on a show.
2: Let's
6: I'll
2: go
6: play
2: paint.
6: The bongos.
3: Yeah. All right.
0: Let's do it.
3: Let's all go paint Nashville red.
0: Okay, that's cool. See, I did it for you.
1: If you've ever been
4: want you to stay
1: a
4: out.
3: Red Room, Nashville. Yes. I'm manifesting it.
1: There it is.
3: Yeah, I like
1: manifest.
3: It.
1: Manifest. If you've ever been to a Peking Duck show, you know it's an unbelievable show. Horton Pavilion this Friday night. There's a few tickets left at ticketek.com.au. And the new album, Paradise, it's out this August. Adam, Ruben, love you boys. Peking Duck, thank you very much for coming in.
3: I love you all.
1: Love you.
0: Good to see you.
3: Love you all.
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9: Truck and car involved in a crash at Larapinta Paradise Road off-ramp eastbound. The left lane's blocked after the Logan Motorway with peak congestion from Forest Lake. There's a crash at Belmont Gateway Motorway southbound left shoulder after Old Cleveland Road. Delays behind that one from Murarrie. And a single vehicle crash at Tygum Rowan Road near Lemke Road with westbound congestion from around Church Road. Car broken down at Holland Park West for the Pacific Motorway southbound. It did make it onto the left shoulder. So if you need to get to the airport, catch the train. 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Remember, catch the train, make the plane. Airtrain. Whoop, whoop. Dropping to 16 degrees tonight, top of 24 tomorrow with showers forecast on Nova 106.9.
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0: 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Glass of wine?
2: No, thanks.
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12: 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Hey, what's up? This is Ray with Fitzy, Whipper and Kate on Nova.

She'll be all right. No riding shining on at night. She will save herself this time. And in fact, tonight, she did confirm. The cold never lasts, my darling. It just teaches the heart how

0: Oh my God, I feel like it's the end of a massive dramatic film. That is so good, isn't it? Hans Zimmer there with Ray.
1: Well, he does do big movies. That's his whole life,
0: yes,
1: mate.
0: He
1: knows what he's doing.
0: Now we're playing it on Nova. Kate Ritchie, what do you got for us?
2: I'm guessing you guys may have covered this story where some bloke broke into a car, a choreographer's car, who happened to be a choreographer for Beyonce. This is back in 2025.
0: Okay.
2: Stole a whole lot of stuff, but happened to have a hard drive containing unreleased music by Beyonce.
0: Oh, yes. I remember this.
1: Okay, so, but we haven't heard any new music, Kate. Has anything been released?
2: No. He hasn't then gone on to release the music, but he has been sentenced to two years.
1: 2 years to he has to listen to her music for two
2: no,
1: years.
2: No.
1: Oh, sorry.
2: So two years in prison.
1: That's Guantanamo area.
2: With the following 3 years of probation.
0: Fitzy, you are right. In Guantanamo Bay, they used to play Christina Aguilera as loud as possible as torture.
2: Really?
1: The other one was, I think there was an AC/DC song in there, which I wouldn't have. I could have spent 2 years listening to that. Easy. But
0: is it just. I mean, you're obviously broken the law breaking into the car.
2: Yes, that's what he's been charged with.
0: There's another charge of theft for what he's taken from the car.
2: Yeah,
0: but
2: malicious damage, I'm guessing. I'm only assuming. And also the fact, like, break and entering. But I don't think the break into the car was with the intent of getting unreleased music by Beyonce. Yeah. I mean, imagine stumbling across
0: it. Did he know it was Beyonce's car? And how
2: it
0: do
2: wasn't
0: you
2: her car. It was the choreographer's car.
0: Oh, sorry, you said that.
1: Yeah,
0: I mean, why would you leave unreleased music with some guy in baggy dance pants? You know what I mean, sister?
2: Well, maybe it was the end of the shoot.
1: Maybe.
2: And they said, I'll take the hard drive home. Then, I don't know, they've had to run in and, I don't know, buy mints at the service station.
1: Has Jay-Z planted it? On purpose, thinking, this could get out. This is a good way of doing it. Classic. Because you know how Beyonce reveals her new albums to the record company? No one knows. So I think the last two times she's rocked up to the offices going, here it is. Guys, I've got it. So everyone's in the office. Oh, sales go over to bloody finance. Hey, everyone in the boardroom, Beyonce's here. And they all stand around and Beyonce plays the new album for them.
2: There's a video, Tommy.
1: There's a YouTube clip of them.
3: Yeah,
1: I think they were with Sony or something like that. Or
0: Tommy, wasn't there an issue on Home and Away where a hard drive was stolen or something was? My mind went back straight to the bay.
2: If we're talking about Beyonce. No, all I'm saying.
0: You're going to tie yourself to Beyonce.
2: You're saying.
1: A couple of bottles taken from the Surf Life Saving Club.
2: Yeah, I know. I said to Tommy in the office, nothing like unreleased Beyonce music, but years ago. You know, silly decision to leave something in the car that shouldn't have been left in the car was a director's assistant left all the folders of schedules and scripts and things like that at the end of the shoot day.
0: Ooh,
2: and the car got broken into and it had all the cast and crew phone numbers and things.
0: So we were getting data breach. We had prank calls. Did you from radio stations?
2: Jeez.
1: I'm so sorry. I didn't think that went through.
2: What?
0: So you're putting yourself in the same sentence as Beyonce.
2: No, I'm not saying that. What I'm saying is sometimes when you break into a car, you don't know whether you're going to hit the jackpot or whether you're going to get the cast and crew list for a moment away.
0: How many calls did Ray Mar get?
1: So the guy who's gotten into the choreographer's car has got brand new Beyonce's music. Mm-hmm. This other guy in Australia has got Flathead's number. Who cares, mate?
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11: broken down car for the Bruce Highway northbound. It's on the shoulder after Station Road exit at Burpengary, and a truck and car crash at Larapinta Paradise Road off-ramp eastbound. They're blocking the left lane after the Logan Motorway with delays from Forest Lake. There's also a crash at Belmont for the Gateway Motorway southbound. It is on the left shoulder after Old Cleveland Road. Peak congestion behind it from Murarrie. Still got congestion for Gateway Motorway northbound from around Nudgee to the Bruce Highway. Aspley Mazda's huge end of financial year mayhem is here. ABN or private, everyone saves. First in, best dressed. Gympie Road, Aspley. Dropping overnight to 16 degrees. Expected top tomorrow is 24 with showers on the forecast on Nova 106.9.
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20: Good afternoon, I'm Michelle Stevenson. The Treasurer argues the collapse in housing affordability is disproportionately hitting younger Aussies. Jim Chalmers and the PM have spent the day defending broken promises in their latest budget, which slashes tax concessions for property investors. Mr. Chalmers telling Parliament the move will help more first home buyers get into the market.
21: There is nothing.
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20: Good afternoon, I'm Michelle Stevenson. The Treasurer argues the collapse in housing affordability is disproportionately hitting younger

0: market and makes it harder and harder for more people to get ahead.
1: But Liberal leader Angus Taylor says the government is lying to the public.
2: We don't want these taxes to get through because they are a tax on aspiration, a war on aspiration. They're not going to solve any intergenerational problem, and we'll do whatever it takes to roll these taxes back.
1: Well, Australia's wage growth continues to lag behind inflation, with pay packets increasing by just 3.3% over the year to March. Once again, public sector salaries continue to grow faster than those in the private sector. WA's Premier says he hasn't received an official arrival date for the passengers on a hantavirus-stricken cruise. Five Aussies and a Kiwi are currently isolating in the Netherlands after being removed from the ship earlier this week. They're set to arrive in Perth, where they'll continue quarantining at a purpose-built facility. Well, the effects of the Middle East war continues to push car buyers towards low-cost electric vehicles. More than 28,000 used hybrids were sold nationally between January and April. And Conan O'Brien will return for the hosting of the Oscars for a third consecutive year. A date has also been set, March 14, 2027. Now let's see what's happening on Nine News.
3: Thanks, Michelle. I'm Joel Dry. Tonight, how negative gearing and capital gains tax changes will hit Queensland homeowners and renters. Trump Tower scrapped. The deal for the controversial development collapses. Hollywood star Kevin Costner with a warm greeting as he spotted in the Brisbane suburbs. And the daily pill to keep the kilos off after weight loss jabs. Nine News, your news on Nine and Nine Now, live at 6.
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12: This is it, guys. We are on. It is your Wednesday evening. Quick reminder, just double check with yourself. Is it bin night in your area? I've got to do a couple of recycles, one red for the mains, and then cool. I might drag a green out.
13: Can you not do this anymore?
12: Got a bit of grass cutting.
13: Because yeah. You did this last week.
12: Yeah, it's a Wednesday, so I'm sort of talking to myself here as a reminder. Bin night around my neck of the woods.
13: But only one in seven people would have bin night tonight.
12: Yeah,
13: so let's try and pick something that's a bit more broad, maybe like giving away Post Malone tickets.
12: Do you know how many people... Well, that is very important, Kate Ritchie.
13: If you feel like, fancy going to see Post Malone, we've got some tickets for you. Give us a call now, 13 24 10. He's going to be here for the Modern Country Festival, Strumming Bird. It returns in 2026. 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You can get yours there. Fitzy River Gate on Nova.

0: Yeah, it is. Post Malone, Morgan Wallen. I had some help. Fitzy Whipper Cape. We've got tickets to give away, guys, to see Post Malone. Oh. This is huge. Take a call off the board, Fitz. Go for it, mate.
1: Yeah, I'm going to go. Mia, you've got tickets to the Strumming Bird Festival.
2: Oh, what a Mia. Thank you.
3: How awesome.
0: Grab a friend, go along. You're going to have a great time. Oh,
4: this is the best day ever. Kate, I am a big fan, just like you, of country music, so I am so excited.
0: Oh, country curious.
3: I think, maybe keep an eye out for me there. I might run into you.
4: Love that. Oh, my God, you guys are the best. Thank you.
3: Thanks, Mia.
0: Good on you, Mia.
5: More tickets tomorrow, Tommy. More
1: yeah,
5: tickets
1: you bet.
5: Tomorrow.
1: Yeah, all week. Fits,
0: yeah,
1: all
0: you
1: week.
0: Bet, Tom. You bet, man.
3: I want to talk about chat.
0: GPT, mate. Been around for a while now.
3: I always get really nervous. Chat GPT. I want to say CPT, but okay. Is that something else? That's PTSD.
0: Yes.
3: Or CPTSD.
0: Okay, that's very different. Again.
3: Chat GPT history. Now, like most other things, it's got a history.
0: Yeah, we're live.
3: I know, but I'm not feeling confident because I don't feel like I'm being backed here.
0: Okay.
3: Everything that you look at on your phone or you do in your life, everybody can track it, right?
0: Yeah.
3: In case you didn't realise.
0: This is true.
3: Also ChatGPT. Yeah. So this woman was a bit of a snoopity snoop snoop, looked through the history of on the laptop. Now, she didn't find any examples of cheating or anything like that. But the boyfriend was talking to ChatGPT about how he felt about her and the relationship, which is kind of worse.
0: Okay.
5: What, to get advice?
3: Yeah. He actually had something called a Substack, and it there was a sidebar conversation titled Relationship Issues and Uncertainty.
5: Would that peruse over maybe some therapist sort of sessions and tell you what or a counsellor session and tell you what the best thing to do
3: well,
5: in
3: maybe
5: the relationship?
3: He has said something to them like, I'm just not proud of her. And then ChatGPT has replied, then you should consider ending it. So she's like, he doesn't adore me. He's not really in that. Like, she's had a look at this and she looks over at him sleeping beside her in the bed. And she actually decided to end it with him because I suppose this was an insight into how he really felt about the relationship.
5: Not what it's for. Gosh. Like, I mean, you wouldn't make major life changes through ChatGPT, would you? I mean, it gives you a great itinerary when you go to your Bali. I'm not asking it for relationship advice.
3: Well, what about the people that you work with or something like that? You could get an insight into, like, the people that you work with. Yeah. So, for example, I don't use ChatGPT, so if we... Give me your phone and I'll have a look at maybe yours.
5: Do you know what my latest one was?
0: Not the best idea.
4: Is that yours?
5: We had a Mother's Day raffle down at the Port Langer Cockledivers over the weekend. Tickets to Robbie Williams, and I got ChatGPT to take Whipper out of the photo that we had with Robbie Williams.
0: Amazing.
3: Did you really? Can you do that?
5: Yeah, and it was amazing. Then Robbie Williams held up a sign saying, hey, mums, come and see me at the Adelaide Oval. Go the Cockledivers.
0: Oh, cut out Whipper. Go the Cockledivers.
3: How about this? Do you want to hear what?
0: No. Hey, Kate Ritchie. Kate,
3: no,
0: look at me.
3: I'll look after you, but that's disgusting.
5: Oh, no.
3: I mean, I knew you
5: any
3: were...
5: Any more than three ribs and you're in trouble, I'd say.
0: Oh, all right, mate.
3: I don't get it.
0: What do you got?
3: Firstly, you're 10% on... You've only got 10% battery.
0: Okay, thanks for that.
3: Something about a duck key. What's that?
0: I don't know.
3: Identifying a person's appearance. Mm-hmm. Flight arrival time, something about troubleshooting, cow adventure themes, how cute's this, testing business name effectiveness. Are these things you've asked about, topics?
5: I would love to go through his history.
3: Oh, how about this? Winter family hotels, Europe.
0: All right, mate.
3: best top tricks young ladies do with their feet.
0: Yeah.
3: What? Yeah, it's gross.
5: Are these websites taken that I could sell 20 years down the track?
3: Interest rates, First Fleet primary source, this is hilarious. Yeah. Have you been helping the kids with their homework?
0: What is it?
5: What, a 50% sale on Gantt clothes?
3: No,
5: or no?
3: Ready? Short division explained. Long division explained. Maths. There's a lot of mini.
0: All right, mate, give it back.
3: Oh, I love this. Oh, my God.
0: Give it back now.
3: Oh, my goodness.
0: We're going to go through...
3: I hear you're going to love this one, Fitzy. Watches of the World.
0: Oh, my God.

0: jumping in quickly. If you just tuned in, you missed out on Kate going through my ChatGPT search history or conversations. None of them were true. That was all made up by Kate Ritchie. She's an actress, a Gold Logie, two times Gold Logie winning actress, and none of that was real. Thank you as we move on now.
1: I'm going to be calling Lisa after the show.
2: I want to hear from people 13, 24, 10. When has your phone caused you injury?
3: Hello, hospital.
4: Hello, hospital.
0: Oh, hello, hospital.
1: Oh, stay out of it.
2: You can talk over it if you want.
0: I didn't know you'd done a funny sting.
3: Hello, hospital.
0: That's
2: why he's the best in the business right there.
1: That's really
2: actually,
1: good.
2: Actually, he did also put together Michael Jackson eating a Zinger burger for me. I mean, do we want to get that back up?
0: Oh, it seems... Snitchy's had a big day.
2: That is just brilliance from the snitch. Well done, mate.
0: Have the week off, mate.
1: Snitch, well, you're amazing.
2: Now, just in regards to the phones, we know that concentration levels have dropped. So there's a lot of people walking around not concentrating on the road or where they're walking or where they're driving, and it's getting quite dangerous now because people are getting injured. 13, 24, 10, if you've got a story, I want to talk about some South Korean fighter jets.
0: Yeah.
1: Yeah.
2: So how's this? In 2021, two jets hit each other, collided mid-air, Kate.
1: Yeah.
2: You know what the fascinating thing is? Both pilots survived.
0: Mm-hmm. Ejector seat?
2: Ejector seat. So they hit each other's wing, but it cost $2.5 million in repairs on both of these fighter jets. Okay. So these men in South Korea have now been put into jail because of it. They have found out... The case has only just finished. The reason why, one of the fighter jet pilots, it was his last flight and he wanted to show his teammates his last flight. He was on his phone taking a video.
0: In a fighter jet?
2: In a fighter jet. When he didn't...
3: Hello, hospital.
2: When he didn't realise that there was another fighter jet coming the other way and he's collided mid-air.
1: Those ejector seats must get rid of you pretty quick.
0: Oh, my God.
1: How can you hit someone and be ejected and be okay?
0: Could you imagine the impact on the body? But also, man. Could you imagine being in a fighter jet and going, oh, I think I've got this under control. I'll start recording now.
2: Yeah.
0: I'm just going to film. Oh, my God. I mean, photos.
2: Well, the selfies as well. I mean, people are going to some pretty radical places to get a selfie these days. Tops of cliffs, on the edge of waterfalls. It's dangerous.
1: Yeah, they come to a very sticky end sometimes. I thought you meant injuries from phones, like you called somebody you shouldn't call. I mean, there are lots
0: personally.
1: We've had Do you know what
0: before?
1: I mean? A bit late at night and sent the text you should have just slept on.
0: You know, I think in Germany, possibly Sweden, they have the traffic lights with the walk and the stop. In the city, they have them on the ground because people have their heads down the entire time on their phone.
2: It's a good idea.
0: So you can see when it's safe to cross because you don't have to lift.
1: Well, it's not a good idea.
0: No, I agree with you.
1: You should be catering for them.
0: No, don't bend to it.
2: So you want these people to get injured, is that what you're saying?
1: No, I don't. I want them to look up, but it's also good for their posture and good for their attitude.
0: Well said, Kate.
2: Well said, Kate. That is amazing.
0: Is anyone else doing that, having those moments at home where you'll be on your phone and a kid will be asking you a question, you go, yeah, just a minute. And you know they're standing there like a dog waiting for a biscuit. They're standing there waiting for your attention and you're on your phone and you just
2: and
0: feel like a piece of...
2: And you've got 3 minutes of Mr. Beast left.
0: You know what I mean? And you're going, oh, who's going to win the cash? Go get him, Mr. Beast.
2: Jake Paul's got another fight coming up, you kids.
0: He's going to take on Mike Tyson again. That's not a fair rumble.
2: Hey, come over here and have a look at Charlie bit my finger.
0: Oh, this is good. Whipper and Kate on Nova.
1: Brisbane traffic. Nova 106.9. 40 Winks, 40 Frenzy must end this Sunday. 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Truck and car crash for Paradise Road off-ramp eastbound. The left lane's blocked after the local motorway at Larapinta. There are delays from Heathwood. There's an oil spill after an earlier incident. Hale Street inbound. The right lane's affected before Caxton Street exit at Paddington. Minor minor delays while the crews are cleaning it up. Ready for your big moment? With Australia's largest $40 million jackpot dropping every 3 minutes, now's your chance to play. Download the Keno Go app today. Dropping overnight to 16 degrees, expected top tomorrow is 24, with showers on the forecast on Nova 106.9.
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27: Oh, the countdown is on. Only two sleeps until Morgan Evans takes to Nova's Red Room stage on Friday night, presented by Toyota Tundra. And if you missed out on the invites, don't worry. Make sure you keep an eye on the socials.
0: Well, what do I do?
27: We'll head to the socials.
0: Oh, right.
2: I love being social.
27: Nova socials. I'm sure they'll be on ours as well. You can check out all the action from the event. And it's all thanks to Toyota Tundra. Ready for everything. Oh, what a feeling.
0: How good is that?
2: I'm a bit of a socialite, to be honest with you.
27: Are you? Well, you're going to be there on the night doing the socials, aren't you?
0: He's doing all the online gear. Coming up next, guys, one family have gone to extreme lengths to find their missing dog.
27: Oh, yeah, have you seen this?
0: Bit of an emotional one. We're going to play you the audio and give you an update on what's going on.

0: 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It is Fitzy Whipper Kate. Your Wednesday evening around Australia, all thanks to Chemist Warehouse.
1: Hands up if you love Ali Langdon.
0: Yeah. Oh, right here.
2: One of the best.
1: Of course, she's on the desk of A Current Affair. Now, did you tune in last night?
0: No, I didn't see it.
1: Very interesting, because it was only yesterday that we were talking about people scamming people who had lost their pets, right?
0: Yeah.
1: Well, how about the theft of pets, especially dogs? Give us a call, 13 24 10, if you've had your pet stolen. So on a current affair last night, Tommy said he keeps leaving his out the front of the pharmacy and no one steals it.
0: I got a 14-week-old Greater Swiss Mountain dog, and I'll give out my address on air in a minute. Come and get it. It's out the front.
1: That is so mean. Look. Okay.
2: No, I'm not getting rid of my dog yet. I'm Beastie. Keeping my dog, Beastie. Yeah.
1: Oh, well, I'll have to talk to you about it. It's Annie's birthday in a minute, and I don't know what to do with her. That's another topic.
2: We heard
1: from the sisters, Gia and Amelia, and they're on a mission to find Alfie. Their cavoodle. Now, they have gone they've had to go to extremes because this dog means so much to them. It wasn't bought as a support dog, but it's turned into a support for the family, not only for them, but for their mum.
0: Yep.
1: So they've put up posters. They've actually taken, which you would have seen on the telly last night, a giant billboard up in Melbourne, and they have even hired a pet detective. Have a listen to them now.
3: What do you want to say to the person, the people that potentially have Alfie right now?
4: Please just bring him home. Like, we're waiting for our family to be complete again.
5: We are offering a really large reward to the person who can return Alfie home safely.
1: It's just awful.
0: Problem with a cavoodle, so many cavoodles. That's probably why they've stolen him as well.
1: Why?
0: Because it can blend in with any other dog at the park.
2: Yeah.
1: Oh, it doesn't stand out. There are a dime a dozen.
0: Yeah, there's heaps of them.
1: Depends where you live.
0: Oh, look, missing from Thomastown, last seen.
2: The reward as well, though, that's what gets me. I mean, if someone has dropped off and wants a reward, just go, oh, I just found this dog, happened to be down the street.
0: Yeah.
2: They're obviously mixed up with the kidnapping, the dog napping in some way.
0: Because we had a situation too, Fitz, where our dog Jessie.
1: Must have been really important to the family.
0: That was the second dog.
1: Cassie
0: died, so we got Jessie. But Jessie, it had reward written on her tag, and then people would ring and go, "Oh, I found your dog," and I'd go, "Where are you?" And they'd say, "Oh, number 11, whatever, whatever," and I would go, "Oh yeah, you're out the front of the house." And they go, "What's the reward?" And I go, "Nothing for you, mate. The dog's out the front of the house."
1: Why would you put reward? Why would you put a reward on the dog tag?
0: So they would know to return the dog.
1: Just return the dog.
0: No, but a lot of people won't without anything, Kate Ritchie. That's the problem. Like, remember not long ago on the show, I spoke to you about Joe, who had lost his dog, Romeo. And poor Joe, old Italian man, was sitting there and I walked past. He was crying. I said, "Joe, what's wrong?" "Romeo, someone has stolen the Romeo."
2: Yeah, wherefore out thou, my Romeo.
0: And Romeo was never returned. People steal dogs.
1: They do steal dogs. So they'll reach over your side fence and take your dog. But the thing about dogs is, like, ha ha ha to you if you think you want an expensive dog.
0: Yeah.
1: Because you think they're like husbands, aren't they? You think you want the dog until you get one and then you wish you could take it back.
0: Well, you bought the wrong breed, did you, mate, when you got married? Couldn't train it the way you wanted it to.
2: You've gone out with a couple of mongrels in your time.
0: Okay. Lisa's in Sydney. Who pinched the pooch, Lisa?
6: Oh, a neighbour.
0: What?
2: So did you bust them?
6: A gorgeous border collie, and he was in the front yard. We've got a fence, like an automatic gate thing, and the neighbour had the audacity to lean over.
0: What?
6: And pick up our gorgeous dog and just walked off with it.
0: And then did what?
1: Walked back into their house next door.
6: Yes. Or not directly next door, but down the road.
0: We caught it
6: all on camera.
2: When you confronted them, what was the response, Lisa?
6: "No, I don't have your dog." I'm like, "Are you serious?"
1: Yeah.
6: I've got you on camera.
1: They must be trying to sell it, though, because you can't keep a dog that you've stolen from five doors down.
0: No.
1: Because you can never take it to the park.
0: Then what happened, Lisa?
6: oh, well, got the dog back and I've never spoken to the neighbour again.
0: What, so yeah, they admitted that's... to taking it on the spot when you were there?
6: No, they denied it, and then I had to find the camera footage, and then he couldn't deny it because it was in his face that he had that audacity to do it.
0: Mm. Did you call the police?
6: Bizarre. Yes. I don't know what happened because I've never spoken to him again.
0: Dog theft is massive.
6: I think I should have put the reward thing on the dog tag.
0: Yeah, well, that's what you do, Lisa. That's a wise thing to do if you're a dog owner. But, Tommy, we're taking all calls if anybody wants that 14-week-old Greater Swiss Mountain Dog.
2: Oh, that's a shame.
0: Putting on 10 kilos a day.
1: Yeah, I know. You bought a big dog.
0: Just like
1: owner. Mm-hmm. Thinks he's the big dog, okay, mate. Here we go.

0: Yeah, what a great track. Oh, Taylor Swift, that. Cruel Summer, Nova, Fitzy, Whippercat, your Wednesday evening. Hey, this is good. I like these sorts of bits. And if I was listening to the radio right now, I'd be thinking, great, what a good topic. Well done, guys. Love the show. What can a person learn in 10 minutes that will be useful for life? Just in 10 minutes' time, a simple lesson that you can hang on to for the rest of your life.
1: One lesson, like one skill?
0: Well, I can give you a few of them, but normally that might just take 10 minutes to learn one of them. This is a little bit like that book you put out, Things to Do on a Rainy Day.
1: That's not what it's called.
0: Sure, what's it called?
1: It's called Everyday Play, and you can find it at all good bookstores.
0: Wow.
2: Oh, well, good sell.
0: Really good plug. And you read that and you won't be able to get 10 minutes back. Number one. Firstly, learn how to say... Learn how to say hello and thank you in another language.
1: Takes 10 minutes to learn that, does it?
2: How would that save your life?
0: Well, they're more just...
1: Maybe improve your life.
0: Useful for life, yeah. They're like things that improve your life. Like, how would you say hello in another language, Kate? What would you do?
1: Bonjour.
0: Oh, that's great. That's great. You got one, Fitz? What about Merry Christmas or I love you in German?
2: Oh, yeah, ich liebe dich.
0: It's good. It's really good.
2: Ich liebe dich.
1: Well, okay, you go, because obviously that's why you're going around the room, because you've
0: Not
1: got
0: really.
1: A fancy one.
0: No, I move on to the next one. I just wanted to hear Fitzy say ich liebe dich. First aid is your next one, CPR, learning about the symptoms of heart attacks, strokes, etc. That's crucial to know those things.
2: That's a good one.
0: Pain CPR. In the jaw, pain down your left arm, or is it your right arm, Tom?
3: Well, it could be either, but commonly left.
1: Yeah, okay. How do you fix a pain in the backside?
0: Not an okay, Kate.
1: Nah, you open the door.
0: Really good stuff. Boiling an egg is also just a little skill to have around the house.
2: Oh.
0: You can do so many things with eggs. They're almost like potatoes. You can serve them in so many different ways. The flexibility is extraordinary.
1: How good are eggs?
0: Yeah, I agree.
1: I'm happy to advertise eggs.
0: Are you publicly asking for an egg brand to sponsor you?
1: I love eggs.
2: I'm Kate Ritchie, and I'm the ambassador of eggs.
1: Ooh. I love eggs. I'd like some chickens, actually.
0: Oh, would you? Okay. Sure.
1: Anyway, keep going.
0: What have we got here? A short walk outside can genuinely change your mental state.
2: What, which do you have to learn how to walk outside?
0: No, just learn. The idea is that you're learning that this is what a short walk can do for you.
1: Yeah, okay.
2: There's a lot of people that get outside and go, oh, my God, what do I do?
1: Some won't even leave the house.
0: I'm not saying one foot in front of the other. What I'm saying is a short walk can change your mental state. Drinking water can actually fix 30% of headaches. My God. Changing a tyre. Every man should know how to change a tyre. I said every man should know how to change a tyre.
1: I beg your pardon?
0: Don't make me repeat myself.
1: Every person.
0: A new recipe, Kate Ritchie, which is good. Something simple in the kitchen. What do you like? If I was coming around for dinner, what would you cook up?
2: Boil an egg.
0: No, you've already learnt that lesson.
1: Well, I know what you'd be bringing. And no, don't worry. I know what you'd be serving up.
0: Okay, no,
2: does Uber Eats arrive in 10 minutes?
0: This is really good. I mean, the NATO alphabet they have as well, which is fine.
1: What's that?
0: Boring. That's like A for Alpha, B for Bravo, C for Charlie.
2: Why do you need to know that?
0: I don't know, mate. You don't need to.
1: I think it's good general knowledge. It's all good general knowledge that we should probably know all of that stuff.
0: You should.
1: And if you've got a spare 10 minutes...
0: That's what I've been trying to say.
1: Yeah, I know.
0: What about this one? The thing you can do with your fingers, right?
1: Mm.
0: So you spread your fingers out as far as possible and measure the distance from the side of your thumb to the side of your pinky, right? So that distance across there. Remember that measurement and you can use that to roughly measure things if you need on the go.
2: That is so stupid.
0: That's so good.
1: You mean like from that finger to that finger?
2: I thought you were going to say you know what size gloves to buy.
0: No, well, you will too, Fitz. That's a really good point. Add that to the list, Tommy. You'll know which size gloves to buy.
2: Gloves and eggs.
0: And what's this one? Kegel? Kegel exercises?
1: Kegel?
0: What are they? What's Kegel? Anyone know what Kegel is, Fitz? Exercise? Anyone do that? No.
2: How do you spell it?
0: K-E-G-E-L. Kegel.
1: Aren't they from down there somewhere?
0: Huh? Oh, is that for strengthening you?
2: Oh, it's pelvic floor.
0: Yes.
1: Oh. So you do a bit of this. You do.
2: What's that good
1: and
2: for?
1: Hold
0: it's
1: two,
0: to strengthen
1: three,
0: your bladder as a woman.
2: Mm. Or as a man.
3: Yeah,
1: yeah, you have a bladder as well,
0: no,
1: don't
0: but
1: you?
0: I thought after giving birth, this was something doctors recommend you do this at the lights if you're driving your car. When you get to the lights, just try and hold your pelvic floor for as long as those red lights are on.
1: And do you know why they tell women to do that at a red light?
0: Why?
1: Because it's the only like 15 seconds of peace they get in the day to do something for themselves.
0: Oh, well, if you're starting to get a bit defensive about a guy educating you on women's things that you don't know about, then call me the doctor, yeah? If you don't know, I mean, I didn't know what it was, but I knew more about it when I found out what it was.
1: Yeah.
0: Are you doing it now, trying to stop the wee-wee coming out?
1: No.
0: She's working really hard on it. There's 10 minutes in that.
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6: Two vehicle crash. Centenary Highway northbound lanes are blocked after Sumner's Road on ramp at Cinnamon Park. There's very heavy congestion from Darra. Traffic is getting past it, but via the left shoulder. And oil spill cleanup continues for Hale Street. The right lane blocked inbound to Brisbane before Caxton Street exit at Paddington. Minor delays for traffic. It's still quite heavy for Ipswich Road outbound from Woolloongabba through towards Maruka and for the Gateway Motorway northbound from Southern Crossway to the Bruce Highway. Power up Android at Telstra. 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Dropping overnight to 16 degrees. Expected top tomorrow's 24 with showers on Nova 106.9.

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1: Yeah. 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
2: 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I could

0: you, Olivia Dane. So easy. It is Fitzy Whippercape. Nudging towards 6 o'clock. So often after the show, we'll get out of here and we get so many calls going, we want more, we want more. Tommy, how many calls each night do you reckon? Hey, where are they going?
1: Four or five.
0: Oh, just four or five.
1: And Tommy's blocked your number now, to be honest with you.
0: Yes. Okay. Because of that, though, we have an exclusive podcast. So you can get it at the Nova Player. Today on the podcast, how your basics selfie could get you into trouble.
1: Yeah.
0: Get you into real, real trouble. 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
1: Some bloke's been locked up for 15 years for taking a selfie. You'll hear more about that in the podcast. Ricky Lee and Tim are up next. They're going to be talking about some ghost encounters.
2: Oh, that sounds scary.
0: It's not even Halloween.
2: That's October. Oh, that'll be around the corner.
0: Yeah, well said, mate.
1: Lenny snuck into a horror movie last night with his mates.
2: Did he? Which one?
1: Snuck in. It was 15 plus over. Was it Hokum? Hokum?
0: Really?
1: Oh,
0: did it freak him out?
1: And then he showed me the trailer when he got home. I said, are you all right? And he goes, yeah, I'm fine. But has he
0: come out of his bedroom yet, or is this?
1: No. Well, he's been in there for 6 months, to be honest with you. I've been trying to lure him out for a while.
0: He's not living at home anymore.
1: He's 28, which is weird.
0: Tomorrow on the show, we're going to do a bit of mind reading, guys, with Mind the Gap.
2: Oh.
0: If you haven't done this, don't do it. Oh, it's not working.
2: No, it is working. 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
1: Oh, yeah. Mm-hmm. Especially after Whip's chat GPT history today. Hey, enjoy the rest of your Wednesday. Speak to you tomorrow.
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6: It's a big day.
7: Yeah, I love Throwback Thursday. I just wish some of my songs, though, got played.
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6: I'll tell you what, you did get over the line 10 times. 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Smarter Than Sue, which tomorrow
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2: Two-vehicle crash at Cinnamon Park. Centenary Highway northbound at the right lane, blocked after Sumner's Road on-ramp with heavy congestion from Darra. There is an oil spill for Hale Street inbound, the right lane before Caxton Street exit at Paddington. Crews are in the process of clearing the oil spill. There are minor delays. And a car broken down at Wacol, Ipswich Motorway on-ramp westbound. That one's in the right lane from the Logan Motorway. Still very heavy for Riverside Expressway, Captain Cook Bridge, both directions in the city. Australia's biggest Keno jackpot is just a moment away. Every 3 minutes, you have a chance to win up to $40 million. 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Dropping overnight to 16. Expected top tomorrow is 24 with showers on the forecast on Nova 106.9.
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2: 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Expect

0: I'm Michelle Stevenson. The Treasurer is defending controversial tax changes included in the federal budget. Labor has broken key election promises by applying a new 30% tax on capital gains, as well as limiting negative gearing to new builds. Jim Chalmers telling the National Press Club the reforms are needed to fix a broken system.
1: In the decade to 1999, average house prices and full-time incomes grew at around the same rate. In the decades since then, that link has been broken. House prices have risen by more than 400%.
0: But Shadow Treasurer Tim Wilson says it could destroy the aspiration for people to do better.
2: And I think they've fundamentally misunderstood the sense of energy, drive and focus that young Australians have. This budget is only going to undermine that, and I think they're going to be held accountable for it.
0: Wages have risen 3.3% over the year to March, a slight reduction on previous figures released in December. Public sector salaries continue to grow faster than those in the private sector, although that gap is narrowing. Well, 12 medics from a Dutch hospital will spend the next 6 weeks in quarantine. It's after the workers apparently handled samples from a hantavirus patient without following strict protocols. A proposal for a Trump Tower in Surfers Paradise has been axed just months after a deal was made. It's understood the Trump Organization was pulling out of the $1.5 billion project. And Taylor Swift rocked bridal white on a night out with a close friend in New York City. It's ahead of her impending nuptials with NFL star Travis Kelce. Now let's see what's happening on Nine News.
3: Thanks, Michelle. I'm Joel Dry. Tonight, how negative gearing and capital gains tax changes will hit Queensland homeowners and renters. Trump Tower scrapped. The deal for the controversial development collapses. Hollywood star Kevin Costner with a warm greeting as he spotted in the Brisbane suburbs, and the Daily Pill to keep the kilos off after weight loss jabs. Nine News, your news on Nine and Nine Now, live at 6.
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0: Ricky Lee and Tim.
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0: Oh, my goodness.
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11: Welcome to Wednesday afternoon. It is Ricky Lee and Tim. So nice to be back in your ears for the afternoon.
0: So good. It just feels right.
11: And as I said the same thing last week, but it's getting more chilly. So it's nice watching weather, and you don't feel guilty about watching something through the day, potentially, if you can do that.
0: Oh, it's so good.
11: Or on a weekend.
0: It's so good. It's the best feeling.
11: Bruce Isaacs is here very soon.
0: Tuck up for the day under a fluffy blanket.
11: To tell us what to watch. Also, from Bruce Isaacs to kids. Kids are going to ask us anything.
0: Anything.
11: Anything.
0: With an F and a K.
11: Ghosts at work as well, but next, you might have seen this at Sydney Fashion Week, but a bloke pretty much wandered onto the, we're going to call it a runway.
0: Yeah, it wasn't a runway.
11: It was a public beach. So, I mean, I did get it. Stop having your fashion shows on public beaches, but what did you walk in on? That's the question after this. It's Rain Dance, it's Dave, it's Thames. It's Nova.
12: Let's get the party started. See you at the bar, you was hardly talking. That's when I knew that your heart was scarring. Friends to lovers need a part to star in. Like, wait, babe, let me.

0: Viva la vida.
1: Whoa. Just watch yourself. If you're having an affair, just dip out now.
2: Don't do it at a Coldplay show.
1: No, or any show, or at all, ever.
2: Oh, see?
1: Bang.
2: He said it.
1: Full circle.
2: Men aren't pigs anymore because you said that.
1: And at fashion events as well. Don't have affairs at fashion events because you'll get caught out like this boy did when he walked onto the runway on a public beach. And yesterday the video that was going everywhere after we left here, I'm like, ah. Oh. We saw it too late. A bloke just joined the show. Like he was just walking down the stairs and going for a little dip.
2: Yeah, he was popping down to the beach to go for his morning swim. So, and he didn't realize. I wonder if he knew that he was part of a fashion show.
1: How would you know that? Maybe he does it every day.
2: But it's all of the influencers are sitting there and the fashion people are sitting there.
1: Just doing his stuff.
2: So, yeah, he's standing there kind of doing his morning stretch.
1: Yeah.
2: While all of the models are coming down the stairs in the sand and he's in everyone's footage. It's so good.
1: So that's why, Ruby, we're asking, what have you just walked in on? Tell us.
3: I walked in on my mum doing it with her boyfriend when I was like 11.
2: Babe, oh same. God. I also walked in on my grandparents doing it. Yeah.
3: Oh.
2: Hey, at least everyone was having a good time.
1: Hang on, you're 11
2: now.
1: That
2: was my takeaway. Do you have a problem going through doors now?
1: Just in general. Thank you, Ruby. What have you walked in on, Jules?
4: A bank robbery.
2: What? Hold on. Please, okay, tell us everything.
4: Okay, so it was 100 years ago when you still used traveller's checks, and we were over in the States in a small local area and were so focused on our wallets and trying to get the passports out and the traveller's checks, talking amongst ourselves, we weren't really paying attention to what was going on around us. And we started to walk towards the bank, and there's two police cars out the front, which we didn't really pay attention to, walking up to go into the bank. Next minute, the police have got the guns on us saying, you can't go in.
1: Wow.
4: And we're like, what? And there was a full-on bank robbery going on in progress.
2: Did you stay around and just be nosy
1: yeah,
2: for
1: I'd
2: a bit
1: be
2: longer?
1: Yeah, around for sure.
4: We nearly died of embarrassment, but then walked to more of a safe place and watched what was going on.
1: Of course.
2: Oh, my God, stunning. Oh, what a cool story. I weirdly would love that.
1: I would love that too.
2: Right?
1: As long as no one got hurt and stuff.
2: Obviously.
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7: 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Still got some problems for Centenary Highway northbound direction after there was a crash at Cinnamon Park and a broken down car at Wacol Ipswich Motorway on ramp westbound. It's in the right lane from the Logan Motorway. And oil spill cleanup underway. Hale Street inbound before Caxton Street exit at Paddington. Want 100% Aussie fresh meat for less? 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Good. Different. Dropping overnight to 16 degrees. Expected top. It will be 24 and showers around on Nova 106.9.
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0: Josh Farwas, he's the next Cyril, you know, just remixing tunes or remixing tunes.
1: Remixing.
0: That is like a prayer here, the Savo on Nova, Ricky Lee and Tim. What are you writing?
1: Old mate Farwas.
0: Yeah. What are you writing over there?
1: I'm not writing anything. I scribble out these little things, little sections as we go along. I'm like, yep, tick, done. Done it.
0: All right.
1: Did that last bit. I'm about to tick this off when you say it. When we do it, when you say the thing, I'm going to tick it off.
0: Kids. Ask us anything.
1: Dick!
2: We've got a question.
3: This is Ricky Lee and Tim's
2: Ask Us Anything.
0: I love it just for the intro, really.
1: I know.
0: 13, 24, 10. Jump on the phone, ask us anything. We'll attempt to answer it. This one is a great question to kick off. William is 9 and your dad Adrian is here.
1: Hello. What is your big burning question that you have for us that we hopefully will be able to answer, but we might not be able to?
4: Why are some stars bigger than the sun?
0: So firstly, I had no idea stars were bigger than the sun because I just thought the sun was the biggest star.
1: Oh.
0: Because it is, right?
1: I think it is.
0: But there are bigger stars than the sun, apparently. There are bigger stars than the sun. They're just so far away we can't see them.
1: They're so far away that we can't see them or they appear smaller. Because I didn't know this. I didn't know the sun was considered a star.
0: Really?
1: I didn't know that. Maybe they taught me that at school, William, but I didn't listen. Do you listen at school?
4: Yeah.
1: You do?
0: Hi, William, what's your favourite planet?
4: Venus.
0: Yeah, Venus is pretty cool.
1: It's a pretty cool one.
0: Venus is cool. What about yours, Adrian?
5: it's going to be the water planet.
1: That one.
0: Earth?
5: That one.
1: Okay. Good job. Did you get your question answered, William, or did we just talk for a bit? Too long.
4: You just talked for a bit.
1: Yeah. Okay.
0: That is classic, though.
1: Classic roast.
0: Thanks, you guys. William. Let's go to 9-year-old Veronica. What is your question for us?
6: Why can't we remember when we were babies?
1: Oh, that's a good question. What do you think? How old are you?
6: 9.
1: You're 9. What's your first memory? What's your earliest memory?
6: Like when I was in my crock.
1: Oh, okay.
0: In your crocks? Yeah.
1: Or in your cot?
0: Oh, in your cot.
1: I thought
0: your earliest memory was from when you got crocs.
1: No, so what happens, Veronica, is when you're a little baby, you're learning so much and you're growing and you're taking in all of the world and all of the things and you're learning so fast that your brain doesn't have enough space to remember things. So when you get to about 3 or 4, you start remembering things. So that's why you can't remember things from when you were a baby.
0: What was your earliest memory, do you think? Exactly. I can remember being dropped off at daycare and hating it. In overalls, I was wearing overalls and red shoes.
1: Yeah.
0: And I was being dropped off at daycare and hating it.
1: I remember cutting my hair. I would have been really young. Maybe I was around 4. Mm. I used to cut my hair all the time. And now I can't cut my hair because I have none.
0: Because it's precious.
1: Because it's thin.
0: Jasmine is 8. What is your question for us, Jasmine?
7: Why does alcohol make grown-ups act so silly?
1: That's a very good question.
0: Is there something you've seen that you want? You haven't seen anything, have you?
1: Well, do you know how medicine works? You know, like when you have a cough, does your mum give you cough medicine sometimes?
7: Yeah.
1: Well, alcohol isn't medicine, but it sometimes fixes things.
0: I was wondering where you were going.
1: Sometimes
0: with that.
1: It fixes things. And that's why people act silly when they've had alcohol.
0: Yes. Sometimes kids drive us to alcohol as well. Sometimes it's your fault. Thank you, Jasmine, Veronica, and William. Thank you for your questions. We'll do it again.
1: Good. Do you want to know the actual answer? Should we give the actual answer of why alcohol makes people act silly? It alters brain chemistry, disrupts our nervous systems, and slows down brain activity. Sounds like heaven.

0: Rachel Fahim and Deep End, the Savo on Nova. Bruce Isaacs here from Sydney Uni very soon to tell us what to watch. But ghosts, I think you and I are on the same page here. Like, I believe, but like I've never seen.
1: Yeah, we're on the fence about them. I don't not believe.
0: I'm on the fringe.
1: But I don't believe. You know?
0: We spoke to Abby at an aquarium shop.
2: I worked at an aquarium shop.
3: So what's the first thing you do when you walk into work?
2: I say hi to the ghost and then I turn on the light.
3: Wait, what?
4: Is there a ghost there?
2: There's a ghost. The guys always freak me out that there's a ghost. So I just acknowledge him and he doesn't bother me.
1: It's the way to do it.
0: I've never encountered a ghost, but I feel like that's because I'm not tuned in. Like,
1: yeah, same.
0: If I cared or if I was looking for it, maybe I would.
1: Yes.
0: But because I'm not really tuned in, I'm a bit more like, what's happening now?
1: You Bang. Don't even pay attention to me right in front of you sometimes, let alone a ghost.
0: Well, you're in front of me a lot.
1: May or may not be there.
0: You're in front of me literally more than
1: Probably
0: anyone.
1: Too much, okay? Okay?
0: No, that's all right. I dip in and out.
1: Yeah, it's all right. We all do. I tuned out before as well.
0: Yeah, I know.
1: It's all good.
0: Yeah. But ghosts, I mean, if they're around, we want to hear from you. 13, 24, 10. I just want to know, basically, because Abby inspired me because I'm like, well, maybe they are around.
1: Well, because I don't know about you. I'm not a non-believer, but I don't believe. You know, like I don't.
0: Same.
1: I'm just, it's just not, yeah, it's not my jam.
0: Convince me. Convince me.
1: Totally.
0: I'm very easily convinced.
1: Oh, 100%. This arm, very bendy.
0: Oh, yeah. Rubber.
1: Yeah.
0: Alana.
5: Hi, guys. How are you?
0: All right,
1: very
0: hit us
1: good.
0: With it.
5: At my mum's house. And my mum's house was built on a rubbish tip.
1: Okay.
5: And so one night at 3 a.m. in the morning, I was staying there about 15 years ago, and I woke up and there was a man 3 centimetres away from my face staring me down, like hunched over the bed. And as I woke up, he stood up and looked at me. I thought it was my brother. So I'm like screaming, like, get out, get out. And he just smiled and just walked calmly out of the room.
1: That's the scariest thing I've ever heard.
5: It was terrifying. I will never stay at my mum's ever again after that. Like,
0: it's good. At least you've got an excuse.
1: That
0: Thank
1: is
0: you,
1: terrifying.
0: Alana. And we have Brooke now.
6: So I was babysitting my cousin. She was about almost 3 years old. She was playing in her room and then it sounded like she was having a back and forth conversation with someone. And I walked in and I kind of looked at her and then I said, who are you talking to? And she said, oh, I'm talking with Gummy. And that's what she called her grandfather who passed away 3 days before.
0: 3 days before?
6: 3 days before, like that. So, yeah,
1: Brooke,
6: I was babysitting her when they put all the arrangements together and she was sitting there having a conversation with the grandfather who died.
1: That happened with one of my cousins too, with my pop. And my family were like, what is going on? A full conversation, right?
6: Yeah, like a full conversation. And she was too young to know that he passed away. So I was just like, okay, well, tell him I said hi.
1: Wow.
0: It's like that documentary with Hayley Joel Osment and Bruce Willis. The Sixth Sense. Come on.
1: I got stuck on Hayley Joel.
0: Isn't it Hayley Joel Osment? Or Hayley Joel Osment? Who's the kid in The Sixth
1: That's
0: Sense?
1: The kid. I see dead people.
0: Is it Hayley Joel Osment?
1: His name's Hayley.
0: I'm pretty sure. Come on. Is that right? Hayley Joel Osment?
1: Wow. What a
0: name.
1: I really
0: I
1: got stuck
0: work
1: on that.
0: That.
1: Yeah. His name's Hayley.
0: On Hayley Joel. Yeah, there you go.
1: Oh, no. He was in
0: Osment.
1: He was in Entourage, the Entourage movie.
0: Is he?
1: One that I love. Love that. He was in Yellowstone, I think.
0: Was he? Okay.
1: Yeah, no, he did a whole bunch of things.
0: Hayley Joel
1: Osment.
0: Okay,
1: yeah,
0: there you go. All right, Bailey, we're talking ghosts. What do you got for us?
7: So when I was a little bit younger, I was staying at my cousin's house and I could hear giggling and I checked my cousin was asleep and then I heard it again and I moved the blanket a bit and I looked to my left and there was two little girls, like two little ghosts, underneath my niece's bed.
1: What?
0: Two girls
1: underneath the bed.
0: Under your niece's bed.
7: Yeah, like, so it was weird because obviously they wouldn't be able to, like, sit under it, but they were under it, like, leaning into each other.
1: And you could hear them giggling.
7: And I could hear them giggling and then I went, oh, my God, and I just put the seat straight over my, like, head and they lifted my blanket off me.
1: No, they didn't!
0: Oh, my God.
7: Into the air, like, went off and I just went, nah, and I did not move a muscle until I passed out.
1: I would have run so far, but then also come back because I would be too scared that they would follow.
0: And this is the thing. See, Bailey, you and Brooke and Alana all sound very normal.
1: No, totally.
0: This is happening.
1: I'm scared.
0: I am a little bit too.
1: Keep the lights on.
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9: 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Great brands, great prices. Still got some problems for Centenary Highway northbound direction after there was a crash at Cinnamon Park. And a broken down car at Wacol Ipswich Motorway on ramp westbound. It's in the right lane from the Logan Motorway. And oil spill cleanup underway. Hale Street inbound before Caxton Street exit at Paddington. Want 100% Aussie fresh meat for less? 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Good. Different. Dropping overnight to 16 degrees. Expected top. It will be 24 and showers around on Nova 106.9.
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0: Ricky Lee and Tim, Wednesday afternoon. We are almost out of here. Nova Boy jams around the corner. And then, of course, the Matty Rowe Show will just wind you up into the evening with some cool new tunes and chats and all that stuff.
1: She's the best. We love Matty Rowe.
0: But from music to film and TV, let's do it. What you watching? Tell me what you're watching. Bruce Isaacs is here from Sydney Uni and also the Film versus Film podcast. Let's get into some snackable viewing.
2: Okay.
0: Something very bad is going to happen on Netflix.
2: Amazing. One of the miniseries, The Whole Explosion of Horror on Netflix. This one's great. It's about a couple who are going to get married and they're going to the guy's family. But it's very weird and creepy from the word go. And so for those of you who kind of like Jordan Peele, Get Out, that kind of tone where something's wrong, but you're not exactly sure what's going on. And then when they get to the family house, this family is the weirdest assortment of characters since, like, Texas Chainsaw Massacre. They're
1: like
2: so
1: coming
2: odd.
1: To dinner at my house.
0: I recognise both those people, but I can't name them.
2: The woman's been in a fair few things. She's kind of, I think, going to be a massive superstar. She's absolutely wonderful in this. So that's the bride-to-be.
0: Mm.
2: And the family, you know, occasionally they'll pop up the people that you know.
1: Yeah.
2: But to be honest, what makes this work is just the sheer creepiness of it.
1: Okay.
2: So what I would say is watch it at night.
0: Yes.
2: And just let the creepiness wash over you. So that sense of
1: it's
2: dread.
1: It's uncomfortable.
2: And that's what makes it fun.
0: And then go to sleep.
1: No, you're going to watch something really
2: Ricky
1: happy
2: Lee,
1: and
2: this
1: light.
2: Is one, not the afternoon. Save this one when you've got time in the evening.
1: Gotcha.
2: And kind of let that wash over you.
0: That is something very bad is going to happen on Netflix. Now, Anatomy of a Fall. On Amazon.
2: Yeah.
0: I love that film.
2: This was like huge at the Oscars 2025. It popped up on Amazon and I just wanted to say to people, this is one of the best films in many, many years. I've already taught it actually because it's that good. So this is, you know, the whole obsession with true crime in our society. This idea that I want to listen to podcasts, I want to watch shows. This is the perfect example of the most sophisticated version, but it's not a true story. It's not a documentary.
1: Okay.
2: So the story is small family, the husband is found dead downstairs and in their kind of chalet, and the wife becomes the main suspect. But what makes this so amazing and so fitting for our time is we don't know if she did it, right? She's the most sympathetic, wonderful mother. Wife, she's got interesting
1: red
2: friends,
1: flag,
2: the lawyer's
1: red flag,
2: cool.
1: Red flag.
2: And it's also an amazing courtroom drama.
0: Yeah.
2: So just to say to everyone, this is both riveting and totally thought-provoking because it's so much about, can I still like a person if I don't know they might have killed someone? Right? Like let's say in your own life or people listening, would it bother you if somebody close to you had said if someone else has said you, they may have murdered somebody.
1: I mean, I just watched.
2: Like, would it bother you?
1: Should I marry a murderer?
2: Yes,
1: that was.
2: I watched that.
1: Netflix?
2: I watched that. Yes,
1: but that's again such a thought provoking thing because you're like he told her this stuff.
2: Yes,
1: and then what do you do with that information? Do you tell the authorities or do you go, oh, that's okay. Cool. I love you.
2: And how quick would you justify it to yourself, right? Like, I'm in love with this guy. He's actually good. He just made a mistake.
1: Yeah.
2: So this is what Anatomy of a Fall asks you to do. You got to figure this out. How do you feel about the idea that this person is possibly guilty and yet I feel so connected to them?
1: Yeah,
2: right?
1: Okay.
2: And it's wonderful in that
0: really
2: way. It's the best of its kind.
0: Anatomy of a Fall on Amazon. And then
2: on
0: finally,
2: okay. my favorite of the week.
0: Real American on Netflix.
1: This is so good.
2: You watched it?
1: I've watched it. It's amazing.
2: I just want to say, if people out there want to understand America, watch pro wrestling and then watch this doco.
0: Yeah, okay.
2: Because it's so much about like spectacle and performance and the way that Hulk Hogan becomes a symbol of everything America stands for. First, he's the ultra good guy. You know, he's a patriot. He's the great, you know, the great white hope for America.
1: Mm.
2: And then when that fails, he becomes the dark version of himself and becomes a superstar again.
1: Yeah.
2: And I just love the way it traces that decade of the 80s and through the 90s. And I just think if you want to understand how we got to 2026 in America. Go watch this show and you get it.
1: It's also, you don't have to like or care about wrestling. I never cared about wrestling. I never watched Hulk Hogan. I don't care about it. But there's something about the story that is just it's fascinating and beautiful and heartbreaking all at the same time.
2: It is, and I love that you said it is really heartbreaking because I did grow up watching wrestling and I remember Hulk Hogan, right?
0: Yeah.
2: He was huge.
0: I had an action figure.
2: To kind of see, so then you see the behind the scenes.
0: Okay.
2: Okay.
0: I'll be watching this.
2: Amazing.
0: Hulk Hogan, Real American on Netflix, Anatomy of a Fall, amazing film on Amazon, and then Something Very Bad is going to happen on Netflix.
2: Yes.
0: Lovely to see you. We'll catch you next week.
2: Amazing to see you guys.
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25: Take care with some wet roads around the city tonight. Emergency crews are attending a multi-vehicle accident on Lytton Road in East Brisbane. It's heading outbound in the right turn lane before Latrobe Street. So delays back along Shafton Avenue and it's heading two on Wellington Road. That goes back to Mowbray Terrace. A breakdown on Ipswich Motorway in Heathwood. That's eastbound in lane one after the Stapleton Road on ramp. Burst water main repairs this evening in Inala. That's Inala Avenue, westbound after Skylark Street with a lane closed. Traffic's doing okay now for the Western Freeway if you're outbound in Indooroopilly towards Victory Pocket. 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Tomorrow for Brisbane, partly cloudy with showers. Top 24, 16 now on Nova 106.9.
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0: 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Nova 106.9. There's a multi-vehicle crash in East Brisbane on Lytton Road outbound before Latrobe Terrace. Now, the right turn lane is affected there. Delays back along Shaftesbury Avenue and a Wellington Road traffic is back to Mulberry Terrace. Also, multi-vehicle crash in Heathwood on Logan Motorway. Expect delays through there as well. Another breakdown in Heathwood too on the Ipswich Motorway eastbound in Lane 1 after the Stapleton Road on ramp. Burst water main repairs in Inala on Inala Avenue westbound after Skylark Street. One lane is closed. 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Down to 16 degrees overnight. Tomorrow's showers at a top of 24. And right now it is 16 degrees on Nova 106.9.
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11: Wow.
10: And life is good.
12: It is the year 2026 and life is good, and it is the week of Delta Goodrum.
11: Yes.
12: Thank you, my gorgeous, gorgeous girl. She is, of course, representing Australia in Eurovision, 5 a.m. Friday. Are we going to wake up early?
11: Maybe.
12: I mean, we do a late night show. Maybe. That would be a stretch. However, it is Delta Goodrum.
11: Yeah.
12: Anyway, lock that in your calendars. This is a show that celebrates and champions Australian music, as we do every weekday from 9 p.m. On the show tonight, a deep dive investigation into the AFL.
11: Ooh. Oh my goodness.
12: Plus, at Eurovision, have they settled the debate between Australia and Austria?
11: Oh, finally.
12: Once and for all.
11: These sound effects, buddy.
12: I know. I'm going crazy with them. Is there anything else? Whose birthday
11: Oliver
12: is it?
11: Oliver Cronin coming in?
12: Yeah. Party.
11: Oh, yeah, there you go.
12: Anyway, I need to settle down.
11: It's not his birthday. I don't know why you brought that up.
12: With the sound effects.
11: Yeah.
12: No more. No more of those. We are just rolling through the best of the best Australian music tonight. Brand new Me Ray, the Kid Leroy playing next. But first, let's start the show with Yes Boone, All I Really Want at Nova.

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It's the Matty Rowe Oz Music Show. 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One Aussie artist has had to cancel public appearances, shows, radio interviews.

0: The Chainsmokers with 5 Seconds of Summer. They're here in Australia later this year on tour. Will we have tickets?
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0: We always have free stuff. 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
0: Wednesday night, these are your biggest Australian music news headlines. My name's Maddie Rowe. I am your reporter tonight, and we've got producer Alicia.
3: Dun dun.
0: She's the woo girl and the dun dun girl. Dun, dun dun.
3: There we go.
0: That is our official sound now. To start the Music Minute, Eurovision kicks off with a nod to Australia and Austria. Confusion. I get confused by these two all the time. You know when you select like your phone number?
3: Yes.
0: Through the countries?
3: You always click Austria.
0: The Eurovision party kicked off inside the wing. You've set me up with this. The Wiener Stadthall.
3: Is that what it's called?
0: The Wiener Stadthall in Vienna, where more than 11,000 revved up fans watched 15 countries battle for their place in the upcoming grand final on Saturday. Delta Goodrum is doing the semi-final on Friday morning, 5 a.m. But Australian singer Gojo, who represented Australia last year with the song Milkshake Man, he was a special guest at the Eurovision semi last night, joining Austrian hosts Victoria Swoshkovsky and Michael Ostrovsky. Gojo explaining, I was actually supposed to go home to Australia, but instead I landed in Austria because some idiot confused Australia with Austria. And then they perform about the confusion between the two countries.

0: countries, including Australia, will compete in Thursday's semi-final, which will air Friday, 5 a.m. Mm-hmm. Go Delta. Go Delta.
1: Go Delta.
0: Have teased a huge international act to perform at Marvel Stadium in September. We know that Kylie Minogue is doing the AFL Grand Final, but General Manager of Marvel Stadium, Scott Fitzgerald, said we'll have a huge international artist here in Grand Final week. So I'm assuming a big performance before the AFL Grand Final kicks off. Who is this going to be?
1: Oh my God, there's so many names coming to my brain.
0: Maybe we can deep dive on the show a little bit later on. Cody Simpson cancels TV and radio appearances after serious hemorrhaging on his vocal cords. This is wild to me. Yeah. The Australian singer revealed yesterday that he suffered a serious hemorrhage on one of his vocal cords, causing him to seek medical treatment and go on strict vocal rest to avoid further injury. Mm. So the doctor has prescribed him 2 weeks of vocal rest, silence, basically. He went on to explain that he was diagnosed just over a month ago, learning at the time that it had been caused by overzealousness in the studio singing through a sinus infection. So I hope that Cody Simpson recovers soon, because we need more music from
1: when
0: the great
1: sick
0: man.
1: Sick people, rest. Rest. It will only make it worse.
0: True. Wise words from producer Alicia. Now that we listen to this new Cody Simpson song, I wonder if he was recording with a sinus infection for this.
1: Ooh,
0: is it nasally? I mean, he always sounds great, nasally or not. Baby Blue, Cody Simpson, it's the Maddie Rowe Oz Music Show here at Nova.

0: on Nova. Nick, Lattie and Susie O'Neill's One Note Wonder.
1: Today's song... Matt, out of Redland Bay, good morning. What do you reckon it is today, mate?
2: That is Jennifer Lopez, Waiting for Tonight.
1: There he is.
3: 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How good, I love J-Lo.
1: You a J-Lo fan, Matty?
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0: the beautiful Keita Alexander, who is on the show for Mother's Day on Sunday night. That is Rage. Fresh it to the Matty Rowe Oz Music Show here at Nova. Can we just quickly talk about Ricky Lee?
1: Always.
0: Ricky Lee posted this hilarious video last night. The woman suffers quite significantly with her back. She has I'm pretty sure like a slipped disc. Mm. She has to get steroid injections into her back because she's not doing well. But she posted this hilarious video of her to camera saying, the doctor asked me why I have have I done anything to my back for it to be this sore? And it's just photos of Ricky Lee bending backwards on stage.
1: On the high notes. Like, flinging it back.
0: When she sings, Paternal Return. Yeah. And she flings her head back. Anyway, I hope the woman can get the back help that she requires.
1: Can I just say, I commented some laughing faces on that and she liked my comments.
0: Whoa, so, besties.
1: I'm in with Ricky Lee, guys.
0: Point of no return. Ricky Lee plays now on the Matty Rollers Music Show.

0: Aussie DJs Element 115 featuring Daya, who is an amazing US singer who is coming to Australia on tour this year, actually. That song is called Paradise. This is the Matty Rowe Oz Music Show. We are going to turn into private investigators next. Ooh. Producer Alicia. Never underestimate a woman's way of finding things out.
1: Yes.
0: The AFL Grand Final, headlined by Kylie Minogue, is happening later this year. Mm-hmm. Marvel's general manager, Marvel Stadium in Melbourne's manager, general manager, Scott, whatever his name is, has said there is a massive artist coming to Australia performing on AFL Grand Final week. Mm-hmm. And I think that we figured out
1: give
0: who it is.
1: 20 minutes on a laptop and I can find anything else.
0: Oh my God. We have been deep diving, Googling, comparing photos of hands to figure out who this international artist is. And I think we've got it unlocked.
1: I think we've cracked it.
0: Who's coming to Australia? The private investigators do the dirty work next on the Matty Rowe Oz Music Show. Here's Rule.

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0: into you. From Darwin DJ. Cyril, it's the Maddie Rowe Oz Music Show on Nova. Coming up, we are hanging out with TikTok Australian artist superstar Oliver Cronin. 1.1 million TikTok followers, by the way. The man is back with brand new music, and I think it is his best song ever. Oliver Cronin joins the show in the next 15 minutes. But now, we must deep dive. We must investigate.
1: Oh my gosh.
0: Something is happening. The AFL Grand Final, headlined by Kylie Minogue. It's the Kylie Minogue concert with a bit of football on the side. That is happening in September. Is it September?
1: September, yeah, 25th.
0: Lock me in.
1: Don't quote me on that, but okay. It's a guess.
0: The AFL Grand Final is happening with Kylie Minogue, but the Marvel Stadium in Melbourne's general manager, Scott Fitzgerald, has spoken out about a major international act also being at Marvel Stadium
1: the same week
0: of the AFL Grand Final.
1: Be busy now, in Melbourne.
0: We have been sleuthing. We have been trying to work out who is coming to Australia. Confirmed Harry Styles and Robbie Williams. Yep. They're already coming. They're playing at Marvel Stadium this year. My first thought instantly was girl group Cat's Eye.
1: Oh, yeah, of course. You saw them last week.
0: Yeah, they were here in Australia last week playing a one-off show in Melbourne at Festival Hall. Scott Fitzgerald, GM of Marvel Stadium, said whatever international act it is has been taking photos and videos at Marvel Stadium.
1: And they were here. They were there. They were in Melbourne.
0: They were in Melbourne. So that was my first guess.
1: Ooh.
0: Then I thought Bieber just played Coachella. Marvel Stadium's Instagram has posted a photo of Bieber at Coachella playing his YouTube videos.
1: Ooh.
0: That was quite recent. So I'm thinking, are they hinting at something? They also posted a photo, a throwback photo of Adele performing at Marvel Stadium 7 or 8 years ago.
1: Adele doing a comeback tour. That would be massive.
0: And I know that she has, industry people have been saying Adele is making a comeback this year.
1: No!
0: Yes!
1: That's
0: Adele
1: so exciting.
0: Playing Marvel Stadium?
1: I'd love to see Adele.
0: Anyway, my other thoughts were Olivia Rodrigo, Sabrina Carpenter, Bruno Mars, all artists who are
1: currently touring,
0: but not Australia.
1: Yeah.
0: Come on.
1: So are they going to announce dates? I did see that at the moment, Post Malone and Jelly Roll are doing a joint tour around the US, the big ass stadium tour, it's called. And isn't Post Malone here at the moment for a music festival?
0: He will be here for Strumming Bird Fest in a few months.
1: So
0: that could be one. I mean, we have even gone as far as comparing the hands of the photo that AFL used to promote this, that a big international is coming to Australia. They've used a photo of a man playing a Fender Stratocaster.
1: It's like zoom in on his hand.
0: So we've been comparing all these photos of people's hands. Is it Bruno Mars's hand?
1: It might just be a random picture that they decided to use.
0: Yeah, it's probably just some like...
1: But, you know, everyone's thinking, is that the guy? Some people have said it looks like Bruce Springsteen's hand. Maybe is he going to tour?
0: Jump on our Instagram at the Maddie Rowe Show. We have posted a photo of this hand for the big international artist that is touring Australia later this year at Marvel Stadium in Melbourne. If you can crack the code.
1: The last person I want to drop that it could be.
0: Okay.
1: Ariana Grande is dropping her new album in July.
0: Oh.
1: There might be a tour alongside
0: it. Okay. So after all of our sleuthing, have we cracked the code?
1: No.
0: No. We have just thrown out every possible international artist that is currently touring or potentially will tour in the future.
1: Who do you want it to be? Let us know.
0: Justin Bieber. Yeah. Bring Bieber to Marvel Stadium.
1: Comment on the ground.
0: Anyway, Kylie is confirmed to be playing the AFL Grand Final. This is

0: next on Nova.
1: Oh my God, no way!
0: That reaction every single morning on Nova. Nick, Latsy and Susie O'Neill's Pay Your Bills.
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18: 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Speaking of the best, Oliver Cronin, 1.1 million TikTok followers. The man has dropped a brand new song, which I think is by far his best. Oliver Cronin joined the show in 15.

0: love a pan flute. That is Yes Spoon, Best I've Found on the Matty Row Oz Music Show, where we play the best Australian music. Oliver Cronin, massive on TikTok, 1.1 million TikTok followers. He joins the show next to talk about brand new music, a new era, getting married at the age of 22.
1: Whoa.
0: I know. But first, let's get on brand new stuff from my favorite blue head pop star. Her name is Charlie. If you are a yearner, if you yearn for people who don't like you back sometimes, or you yearn for your exes that you haven't talked to in 5 years but you still think about them, Charlie is for you. Other side of the room is fresh to the Matty Rowe Oz Music Show on Nova from Charlie.

exes that you haven't talked to in 5 years, but you still think about them. Charlie is for you. Other Side of the Room is fresh to the Maddie Rowe Oz Music Show on Nova from Charlie.

0: Tones and I's Never Seen the Rain. Never Seen the Rain. Feels weird to play because we outside our window. Yeah, we've been seeing so much rain today. I don't know where you are in Australia, but my God, the weather is grim. Grim at the moment. Can we not play that during winter? 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
1: I know.
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0: This is the Maddie Rowe Oz Music Show here at Nova. Coming up, Snoop Dogg has recorded a beautiful song with Aussie kids. Why? More details next. But now we have a guest.
3: 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I'm Oliver Cronin on the Maddie Rowe Oz Music Show.

0: is back in the studio. This feels like a long time coming. It's been two freaking years, my guy. What's been happening?
1: Oh, man, so much and so little at the same time. I don't know. I feel like I've grown and changed so much as a person, but also feel like right now it feels like 2 years ago.
0: Yeah, you know, wow. Back. I'm glad. I feel like this is your best song to date. I think this is my favorite Oliver Cronin song. Thank you. Do you feel the same way about this Eyes Wide Shut song?
1: I think so. Yeah. I definitely think this next era of music and the music to come is definitely by far the best stuff I've made and have put out.
0: I heard this song, Eyes Wide Shut, Oliver, and I thought it's a little bit Stay, Justin Bieber meets the Kid Leroy, but also very, very different. And then I was scrolling through your TikTok and I saw that that was kind of the inspo for it.
1: Yeah, I mean, the new JB is... I mean, JB's an inspo from day one to now, but especially I love the new swag era and the Dijon McGee influence. And I love what Leroy's doing now too, kind of in that kind of 80s world. So that's definitely a big inspiration and influence sonically and lyrically. I love how Justin is all about his wife.
0: Yeah, exactly.
1: And picking up women and yeah. Both.
0: Tell me what you are most excited about for fans of Oliver Cronin to hear in this next wave of music.
1: I'm excited for people to hear it live. It's been as long as I've been off releasing music as I haven't played live, so I'm super excited to play a live show, play this new music live. You know, we've already started working on that side of things. So
0: okay,
1: cool. There will be things happening.
0: And just lastly, the celebrity ball at the BBL last year.
1: Oh my gosh, that was literally my dream come true. Genuinely.
0: I know, because you wanted to be a cricket star.
1: Absolutely.
0: Like, you wanted to play
1: and
0: for
1: not
0: Australia.
1: Only, yes, and not only was my dream to play in the BBL, but the Sydney Thunder has been my team since I was a child. And so when they reached out to me being like, hey, we'd love you to do this, I like cried, dude. That was the best part of my life. I don't think they understand how
0: it was
1: like,
0: iconic
1: this
0: for you.
1: For me is, yeah, this was so iconic.
0: Did you do a spin ball or did you do a fast ball?
1: No, I sprinted in and pulled out my back afterwards, but it was a lot of fun. But you know what? The best part about it is I watched the video back and standing next to me was their coach. And I watched back the video and after the ball, the coach was like, sign him up. And I'm like, no, seriously, you can't sign me up.
0: Would that actually be something that you would highly consider if it were to happen? Yeah, okay.
1: 100%. I think about this a lot. I'm like, oh, I kind of wish I played cricket. It's tough. Sport is super tough. It's a very a lot of commitment. So,
0: so is music, though.
1: Exactly. That's why
0: you can only do one.
1: Choose one. That's how I had to choose one. So maybe down the line we'll see. Maybe they'll start doing celebrity cricket games. I don't know.
0: And they'll get you back.
1: And they'll get me back. We'll see.
0: Brand new music from Oliver Cronin is out now. Eyes Wide Shut is here. A tour impending. The new era of Oliver Cronin. We're here for it. Thanks, my friend. Oliver Cronin, everybody.
1: Thank you so much.

0: back after this.
1: Nova, returning to our shores this year.
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1: You messed it up. Hey, that's Guy Sebastian. This is the Matty Rowe Oz Music Show. You should see the way producer Alicia pops her puss every time this bass line comes on. We'll get to the song in a second. But we have Maddie's Music Minute coming up, where we get you across the biggest Australian music news headlines. Snoop Dogg has recorded a song with Aussie kids.
0: Wow.
1: What does the song sound like? You'll hear it next. And The Wiggles, our greatest Australian artist and act of all time, they've lost touch with the common man.
0: Oh, no.
1: What's happened? Have the Wiggles fallen from grace?
0: Oh, no.
1: More details next. It's the Matty Rowe Oz Music Show with Dean Turnley, Acton Turk.

0: She is so sweet. Her name is Lara Buchanan. The song is Gold. It is a fresh hit and it's recently been added to the Matty Rowe Oz Music Show. We had the beautiful Lara in the studios a couple of weeks ago. She's young. She's 21 years old. That song is blowing up on TikTok. She's having a real moment. She's on tour as well. She was also hanging out in the Nova Studios today, recording a very special something for us. Head to the podcast to hear the full chat with Lara Buchanan.
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3: 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What up? I'm Snoop Dogg.
0: Snoop Dogg gifts musical gear to Melbourne Special Needs School.
4: Yay.
0: We love a giving man, a generous man. Last September, while in Australia to headline the AFL Grand Final, Snoop Dogg visited the students at Warringah Park School in Werribee. While he was there, Snoop Dogg recorded a catchy single with the kids, which was officially released last week. Should we play some of it?
4: Yeah.

0: down under.
1: Okay, kind of a true. Mm-hmm. Now, months later, Snoop Dogg has fulfilled a promise he made to the students and gifted the school with new microphones, stands, and speakers so they can create their own music on their own. Mm. Love you, Snoop Dogg doll.
2: Love you, Snoop.
3: Hot potato.
1: Hi.
4: Where are the Wiggles?
1: The Wiggles have sparked controversy online after appearing on Ricky Lee and Tim and admitting they don't know who Oasis are.
2: No.
1: Oasis the band who did Wonderwall? The Wiggles don't know about this? What?
5: Controversially, I like Blur better, so I have no idea.
0: Now, that is going to go everywhere. Are you serious? No. And Anthony, you don't even know? Okay, here's the thing.
6: I went to Abbey Road Studios with my son, who's a Beatles nut.
2: Yeah.
6: And I bought him what I thought was Paul McCartney and John Lennon. He said, they're the guys from Oasis. So, a badge.
1: They were playing Finish the Lyric, and some of the newer Wiggles who have recently joined the Wiggles did not know Oasis. But also Anthony, the OG Wiggle.
2: Yeah, I just... Like, to not know the lyrics to Wonderwall, I feel like as a human being, it's a sin.
1: Oh.
2: Whoa. Sorry, Wiggles, you have sinned.
1: And finally, the Jungle Giants had a massive billboard in New York City's Times Square.
2: Saw this.
1: Love to see Aussies up on the big billboard. Mm-hmm. I can just imagine those New Yorkers going, who's that?
2: I'm gonna
1: listen to that while I smash down my oversized pizza.
2: This billboard was humongous. Have you seen it, Maddie?
1: Yeah, it's huge.
2: So big.
1: So the Jungle Giants released their new album last week called Experiencing Feelings of Joy, which we just absolutely love here. So cool to see the Jungle Giants up in lights. Mm. And we really do love this album. It is so good. I love Sam from the Jungle Giants. He was in the studios actually recently talking about why he wrote this song and why he named the album Experiencing Feelings of Joy. And we agree. This song is so joyful. Tell me how it feels. The Jungle Giants at No.

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0: Impala's first top 10 on the Billboard charts. It's sitting pretty at number 10. Last week it was number 18, so it's climbed 8 spots.
1: Yeah.
0: Could this be the first Australian song in years to hit number 1 on the Billboard charts? If any song's got to do it, it is Dracula from Tame Impala. It's the Maddie Rowe Oz Music Show. 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
0: Okay, you know I love the Duck Boys, the Peking Duck Boys. We are obsessed, made up of Adam and Ruben, who have both separately come on the show, but more recently they came together to talk about Peking Duck and the brand new album Paradise, which is coming August 14th.
3: First album ever.
0: First, that's crazy. Their debut album. That's the boys so have been crazy. Together over a decade and yet never an album. So this year we finally get one. The boys are also playing at the Horden Pavilion on Friday. It's going to be their biggest headline show ever. Peking Duck have put out one single already, but the second is here now, and I think this is their most beautiful song yet. It features the vocals of Pantagram, who sounds absolutely incredible on it. Peking Duck, Forever is my fresh find on the Maddie Rowe Oz Music Show here at Nova.

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2: Wednesday night, my name's Maddie Rowe. Let me get you across this brand new song from Tones and I. You know her from Dance Monkey. She's jumped on a dance song with Gold Coast DJ Fisher. Her voice sounds incredible. It's the most added to Australian dance radio this week. Favour, Fisher, Tones and I coming up. But first, Olivia

0: 22 from Taylor Swift on Nova. We are rolling through the biggest fresh hits and throwbacks in the world tonight. Aussie DJ Mallgrab has jumped on a throwback song with Milky, Just the Way You Are. He's brought it into the year of 2026 and it sounds so good. Just the Way You Are. That is playing next alongside Ed Sheeran and brand new Teddy Swims.
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We're sending you to Capital's Summertime Ball. 80,000 people at Wembley Stadium. Get amongst it. The lineup is incredible. Bebe's there. Jason Derulo, Take That. Fatboy Slim. If you want to get involved, head to the Nova player and register.

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19: Best coffee in the city.
10: Oh, yes, Jodie. Everyone's got a favourite coffee house.
7: Yes, indeed.
10: Everyone's got a favourite spot.
7: Mm-hmm.
10: And people in Adelaide are very, very passionate about coffee, and so they should be, because I'll say it. Our coffee's better than Melbourne's.
7: No, cut that. You would hope so. They're quite obnoxious about their coffee consumption, aren't they?
10: Yeah, they are.
7: Mm.
10: The reason that we're better than Melbourne is because of a gentleman like the bloke that we're about to speak to. So I talk so highly of Willowbend.
7: Yes.
10: In Croydon. One, because of the atmosphere. Two, it's really cool. The food's fantastic. But more importantly, the coffee, I think, is the best.
7: Mm.
10: Now, Benny is the owner, and he's famous in these parts.
7: Okay.
10: And he joins us this morning. Big Bad Benny, good morning.
8: Morning, guys. How are you?
7: Hello, Benny. Tell us what makes a really good coffee.
8: We think it's like, obviously the coffee has to be good, but we're more community-driven. You know, we've got a really good community, like a big family.
1: You know, we've got really good staff and, you know, all the locals come down. It's great here.
2: That's the thing. So I really do think, Benny, that, you know, particularly through COVID and things like that, you guys almost, along with Queen Street Cafe, you guys provided like a genuine little sanctuary for everyone in Croydon. Like, you can feel that, right?
1: Yeah, it was great. Yeah. We had so many people coming in, coming for their walks, and we were busier than we've ever been during lockdowns and stuff. So it was really good little hub for people to come, sit down, have a coffee, have a chat.
13: Benny, two-part question. How many times have you had to eject Andrew Hayes for coming into the coffee shop without wearing pants? And also, is he the most famous celebrity that you get in to Willow Bend?
2: Do you know what?
1: Yes, he is. He's up there. He's up there.
2: You get Crows players and Port players all the time.
1: Yeah, but everyone loves Hazy.
2: Even Big Riley Thilthorpe walked in the other day. We're like, holy shit, it's Thilthorpe.
1: Oh. Yeah, he has to duck to get in.
2: Big boy. Hey, mate, so you roast your own beans as well. From you as a coffee expert, what makes the perfect cup of coffee, and why is yours better than everyone else? What do you do that's different?
1: Oh, I don't know if mine's better than everyone else's, but we focus on a darker, richer, earthier blend that really cuts through milk and tastes really nice in your coffee. So we want a nice, strong coffee, smooth coffee, but we don't want that bitterness aftertaste in our coffee. So we strive to make it tastes really nice through milk. So.
13: Benny, Hazy likes to brag that he gets at least 8% discount when he buys a coffee with you. will that be bumped up now if you do, in fact, take out the title?
2: Give us 9%, Benny.
1: Hazy gets 40% off if we take it out.
13: 40%! Let's go.
2: Hey, we appreciate you, Benny. 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
13: Okay.
2: Always make a point.
1: Yeah, we're always here.
2: Even if it's just for a few hours, even on Christmas Day of times. 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Adelaide's most awesome coffee. Ben from Willow Bend, love you. Appreciate you. 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
13: 9%.
1: Thank you.
0: Jodie and Hazy on Nova.

0: Nova's Jodie and Hazy.
1: Jodie and Hazy's. What's that sound?
2: Yes. Big thanks to Automasters. And you know what the thing is? If you've got a weird sound coming from your car, they'll sort it.
3: Yep.
2: Call 1-300-AUTOMASTERS. There's no guesswork with Automasters.
3: No, absolutely not. Okay, this is how it rolls. We've got three sounds, 60 seconds on the clock. You have to guess all three. You can pass if you want to, but if you get them, $250 all yours.
2: Yeah. Let's go to Beck.
3: All right, Beck, who would you like to do the sounds for you?
4: I think Hazy. Every time I've listened to this, everyone who has Hazy wins. So
3: that's true. Okay. That's true.
2: Well,
3: it's backfired, isn't it, Joe?
2: Joe's been very good. Joe's had a couple of good weeks, so you just put your feet up, Joe.
3: Okay.
2: Ice those hammies,
3: yep.
2: And you might have a crack next week.
3: Okay.
2: Okay, so here's the deal, Beck. 1 minute. Three sounds, you've got to guess them all right. And I'll just say this much, just think proactively. If it's not something, think and think open-mindedly as well, okay?
3: Yeah.
2: All right.
4: Beautiful.
3: All right, you've got to go back.
2: $50 up for grabs. You ready to go, Producer Lucy?
5: Yep.
2: Here we go. 3, 2, 1, and we are going. Here we go.
4: Choking.
2: Yes,
3: well done.
2: Okay, next one.
4: Sprinkler?
2: No. Thanks, Sky.
4: $50
2: up for grabs. You ready to go, Producer Lucy?
5: Yep.
2: Here we go. 3, 2, 1, and we are going. Here we go.
4: Choking?
2: Yes.

0: Aspetta,
1: uomo,
0: aspetta.
2: Oh my god.
0: Oh, watch out! Watch out!
1: Stop using words.
2: You're dodging someone?
0: Something. Ah, my face!
2: Dodgeball.
0: No! No! Oh, that's a bad one.
2: Oh! I have no idea.
0: Oh. Oh, it was thunder.
1: Thunder, Beck.
2: Thunder. Yeah. Oh, okay.
1: Beck, I think he was trying to do the like bits of lightning cracking first into thunder.
0: Yeah, no,
1: sorry.
0: What to do. And I'm trying, my brain's like, make a different sound, champ. I was like, don't champ me, bro.
2: Right.
3: Also, Beck, the other thing you didn't see was the extraordinary amount of spit that came out of his mouth.
0: Surprised it's still on air, by the way, Beck. I've got the buttons in front of me and they're covered in saliva.
3: Oh, so great. Sorry, Beck. Thank you so much for trying.
0: No, thanks, Beck. Mm. Good sport. There's a message in all this. Jody.
3: No.
0: It's Jody, isn't it?
1: Well, the other message is next Wednesday. It's now worth $500.
0: Oh!
1: Because of jackpots.
3: I have to say, thunder's hard.
0: Yeah, it is. Is that what you have done? Okay. It is tough, isn't it?
3: Mm-hmm.
0: All right. Jackpotting to $500 next week. It's Jody and Hazy on Nova. Good morning.
4: 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In the morning.
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5: Yeah, so basically he's third generation sex shop family, I guess, run business, and you work in it.
6: Oh, we're all about extended versions.
5: Oh, man. You and me.
7: Get it, Joyce? You get it?
5: Yeah,
7: that's the aim, isn't it?
6: Absolutely.
7: That's the aim, this, to extend things.
5: But you've just dropped a bombshell. You said that more of your clientele are female than male, which no one saw coming.
6: Absolutely. It's one of those things that surprised me from day one when I first worked there. But you look at our store, it's literally like a couple of shelves of male, because we are simple creatures after all.
5: Oh, yeah.
6: And we have a good range of stock for them, but the other half of the store is like all female. And some of this stuff, you've got things that look like butterflies, that look like dolphins.
5: Yeah.
6: It's gone are the days of the humble rabbit. No, we're getting all the animal kingdom involved.
7: Wow. Okay, that's what it's all about, I guess. Text line 0400 919 919. We put it out before, so you got a question for Jimmy C.
5: Put it out there.
7: Yeah, if you got a question for him, text it through. Jazz, what do we got?
5: Well, Alex from Croydon wants to know the strangest sort of request or phone call or face-to-face interaction that you've ever had.
6: Phone calls are a strange beast because during the school holidays, we get a lot of prank calls.
5: Oh,
6: it's like, classic. Yeah. Adult shops are like prime target for a 12-year-old to call up and go, "What's your biggest dildo?" I've gotten to the point where I coach them through a good prank call.
5: Oh, good.
6: Because I just want something new, something adventurous, and then they get a little bit sick of it and hang up. But I would say the strangest call to this day I've ever gotten was going back about a year ago, and I presume this was a customer of ours. I'm not too sure.
5: Yeah.
6: But he calls up and says, "I purchased a," can I say butt plug?
7: No, that's a bit naughty. Yeah. No, you've already said it, mate. You've already said it.
6: This bloke said he purchased one, and he said it was from our store, and he said, "Can I bring it back?" And we're pretty good, I would say. Our standards with health and hygiene are superb, right? Yep. We don't put anything back on the shelf that a customer has already purchased, because I just think that's the right thing to do.
5: Yes.
6: Then he goes on to say, "Well, what if I've already used it?" And then I say, "Well, that's a hard no." And he goes, "Well, once I get it out, can I still bring it back?"
7: So is that, oh my, so was it stuck?
6: Or
7: was it just in use? It was just having its last little run before he tried to get his money back?
6: I had to ask. I said, "Mate, is this thing still inside you?" And he said, "If it was."
5: Oh.
7: Hypothetically
5: speaking.
7: And the buff bag's like, "Oh, let me out, let me out."
6: But then the real kicker was, he said, "But I've got the receipt."
7: I, for one, will say I'm so impressed with you guys that you have a strict no return policy when it comes to butt plugs.
5: Yeah, well done. So pleased for you.
7: One more question. Yeah. Producer Lucy, what have we got?
8: You mentioned the ladies before. Tara from Salisbury East. You know, costumes have traditionally been what women maybe go to for a bit of role play.
5: Mm-hmm.
8: Costumes still a thing? What's your most popular?
5: Oh, yeah.
8: What are we dressing up as? Jodie wants to know, too.
6: Well, Jodie, for your next Halloween do, or just when, you know, you're feeling it with Greg.
8: Which is never, by the way. This might help, Joe.
7: This might change that, Joe.
5: Oh, okay. Yeah. All right. Dress me up as a naughty nurse, guys. Let's go.
6: Just put the word naughty in front of everything. Okay. And it's pretty much like, okay, it's naughty nurse, naughty cat, naughty...
7: naughty Pauline Hanson?
6: Naughty... That was a popular one in the 80s.
7: Yeah. It's faded a little bit, hasn't
6: it? The red wigs, we just sold out of them quickly. They were the first things to go.
7: The short hair red wigs.
5: Oh my goodness.
7: what are we going for? What's the top dress? What's the top outfit?
5: Walking into Jimmy's shop and him going, "Now we have our One Nation line."
7: Yeah, no, there's a One Nation. The Barnaby Joyce hasn't been touched. Unbelievable scenes. Why does no one dress up as Barnaby Joyce?
5: Just a naughty Akubra.
6: a real turn on is
7: drinking nose.
6: A real turn on is when they go, "I don't like it."
5: What's the best-selling costume?
6: I would say the best-selling ones are the 50 Shades of Grey. Since that movie came out, it's just done gangbusters for the adult industry. Like, it is softcore, but, like, it's very, you know, mainstream.
8: Yeah.
6: And we get a lot of requests with, you know, the mask, like the masquerade stuff. Mm. People are keeping it very simple now. Mm. It's when the people come in and they ask for very out there things.
8: Yeah.
6: Couple of times we've had some people want to come as farm animals.
7: Oh, okay.
6: Which we don't cater for, but to each their own.
8: Yeah. No one's judging here.
7: No judgment here. Yeah. Hey, Jimmy, thank you so much for your time this morning.
8: Yeah, we
6: you're very welcome.
8: You.
7: Asking for a friend. We're going to get hold of one of these. Got some freaky friends, man.
6: 1927 Payton Road, Westmoreland.

0: Stacey on Nova.
1: I don't actually venture onto Netflix and Stan and stuff too much.
2: No,
1: but when I do, I give my heart and soul.
2: Oh my gosh, I have to force you. Yeah. I'll be like, you will love this show before you even indulge it.
1: Who's seen Should I Marry a Murderer?
2: Not yet.
1: Oh, I can highly recommend it.
2: Okay.
1: I can highly recommend it. It's like it's a docu-series. Is that what they call them? It's like her narrating. And there's so much footage too, by the way. In short, it is a young Scottish lady who fell in love with a bloke. They got engaged.
2: Yeah.
1: And then after they got engaged, she found out that he and his brother committed a very, very serious, I'd call it heinous crime.
2: Right.
1: Okay.
2: Okay.
1: So here is the trailer. It gives it a good description.
3: Imagine you fall in love with someone who made you feel accepted, wanted, seen, who made you feel whole and loved and special, and you are just so happy. And then they say to you, I've done a horrible, horrible thing, something so vile, it flips your entire world upside down.
4: Mountain rescue teams are searching for a man who's been missing for more than a week.
5: There was not a single trace of him alive ever again.
6: He's effectively disappeared into thin air.
3: To remain in love, you have to keep this secret that you know is going to destroy you. But if you reveal it, then you destroy everything. I mean, what would you do?
1: That's the big question.
2: What?
1: Her name is Dr. Caroline Muirhead, and they're talking about a bloke. He was a cyclist who was cleaned up by these brothers, and then he disappeared. He was buried on their property, and he effectively disappeared into thin air.
2: Thin air.
1: So the question is, what would you do? And I've watched this documentary, and obviously when you're watching their situation, you say, well, she's got to dob them in.
2: Mm.
1: She's got to go down that path.
2: Well,
1: but
2: see,
1: then put yourself in that situation.
2: I don't want to cast aspersions over your wife, Cara. I wouldn't be surprised if she'd probably killed someone over the journey.
1: Do you reckon?
2: Yeah.
1: I think so. Also, the Scottish links.
2: Yeah.
1: Is that what you're saying?
2: It's all adding up.
1: But quite seriously, I mean, I think now, because you go, oh, yeah, no, she's got to dob me in, she's got to do the right thing. It's very, very complicated, too. You need to watch the series. There's a lot of different layers.
2: What does she do?
1: Well, I don't want to give it away.
2: Okay.
1: I don't want to give it away.
2: All right.
1: Put your spouse in that situation.
2: Mm-hmm.
1: So let's say, Greg, even if it was now.
2: Yeah.
1: Oh, but you're at least engaged. And
2: yeah.
1: Then you find out that Greg had...
2: Hit and run.
1: Done a hit and run.
2: Yeah.
1: And he's like, look, I haven't told anyone this before, but this is what happened. And he went as far as saying, yeah, look, to be honest with you, the body's buried over there.
2: Oh, my God.
1: But, yeah, I trust you and I love you and I know that you can keep this secret. What do you do?
2: I don't know, but you know my husband and you know how fast he talks.
1: And he talks a lot, so he would have told several people. He would have accidentally told a cop one night at a bar.
2: He would tell me so quickly. Oh, there was one night and then I killed someone. Yeah. And I'd be like, what? What just happened?
1: What just happened?
2: Mm.
1: Did I dream that? Anyway, and he's on to the next thing.
2: And then he'd be like, oh, don't worry about it. I'll just confide in Andrew. And then what would you do? Would you dob in my husband?
1: I don't know if I'd dob in my husband. I'd keep the secret.
2: Oh,
1: I think I'd keep the secret.
2: Would you?
1: Well, I would for my partner.
2: Oh.
1: I wouldn't for anyone else.
2: Yeah, but what about your moral and ethical obligations to do the right thing by the man that had been mowed down?
1: Yeah, but I don't know. It's such a moral dilemma. Because think about the one person, and in this situation, it's the one person in the world that you completely and wholeheartedly trust and adore and love. And
2: yeah.
1: I'll put my wife in that category.
2: I'll tell you why you're shutting your face. Because you know that if you dob her in, if you dob Cara in, we're never getting sex ever again.
1: Yeah, that's true. That is very, very true.
2: That's it.
1: Producer Lucy, what would you do? The love of your life is our boss, Josh.
2: Mm.
1: And, oh, geez, I'll tell you what.
2: He's done some stuff.
1: Yeah, I wouldn't check the basement, you know what I mean? What if you found out, though? What would you do?
2: What do you know that I don't?
1: What do you know? What do you know?
2: What do you
7: what
2: know?
7: What do we all know?
1: Why are we all winking at each other?
7: Why are we all in a relationship with the boss?
2: Let's go back to said fact. He's never getting sex ever again. I'm sorry.
7: Is he already, though?
2: I know. It's a good point.
1: It's clearly not about the sex. Either way.
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17: Morning, everybody. Happy Thursday.
18: Oh, the week's flying by, Joel.
17: I know, isn't it just? Nearly
18: Joel, do you know what day it is? Because you always get confused because you're everywhere all the time.
19: Yeah. Well, I live here at Nova, as I keep saying to people. I'm a Tilda Swinton art installation just living in a glass box. but no, the week is flying by and I'm quite literally flying to you today. So
17: yes,
19: I'm so excited to see you both IRL.
17: I know. In the flesh. On today's show, I give you my review of Should I Marry a Murderer, one of the hot shows on Netflix at the moment.
19: Should I probably watch it because I put it on and fell asleep and yeah. But that wasn't to do with the show. It was
17: no,
19: more to do with
17: just
19: me.
17: You were really tired.
18: Mm. Watch it on the plane on the way over, Joel, if you can.
19: Great idea. Mm. Yeah. So should I marry a murderer?
18: Make your own decision.
17: Yeah, but no.
18: As soon as you tell someone they shouldn't marry someone, they go ahead and do
17: they
18: it.
17: They like to rebel. Yeah. Yes, then yes, you should.
19: Okay. I do live with girlfriends, so, you know, she's close enough.
17: Yeah, that's right. Eddie Perfect joins us talking about Beetlejuice, which is coming to Perth.
19: So good.
18: And Nazeem Hussein joined us as well. I wasn't sure where we're going with that.
17: Yeah, no, yeah. Nazeem. We love Nazeem. Yeah.
19: Love Nazeem. He's so good live. Really, really funny.
17: Plus, people who have ordered or received cameos from celebrities.

0: with Nat and Sean.
1: Nova.
2: So I was on Netflix the other night, Sean, and I saw that one of the top shows, and there'd been a bit of chatter about it in the office, was Should I Marry a Murderer? So I watched it, three episodes, about an hour. Each one is about an hour long.
3: Have you made your decision?
2: So it's about a girl who, so it's the story of one girl. She's Scottish. She's very well educated. She's a doctor, and she works in the pathologist's office doing like autopsies. Autopsies on victims of crime and, you know, sorts of things that pathology officers do, according to NCIS. And then she had a horrible breakup. She's in a relationship, horrible breakup. So she went on Tinder and she meets this guy and he's lovely and they really hit it off. And he works basically on this estate in Scotland, sort of out in the country, that is one of those places that is owned by some really rich guy, and people go out there and go hunting deer and that kind of thing. And he's basically one of the groundskeepers. Lovely, they hit it off. It's great. She really likes him. They're having a great time. It's really gets serious really fast. He proposes to her, and everyone's like, "Oh, this is a bit quick." But she's like, "You know, he makes me really happy." Blah blah blah. And then at some point, he says, "I have to tell you something." And what he tells her is that, I mean, this isn't a spoiler because it's in the title.
3: Okay,
2: is that 3 years earlier, he and his twin brother had been drinking, so they were drink driving, and they hit somebody and killed him. And so then, and then hadn't owned up to it. And so they had covered up the crime by burying the guy.
3: Right.
2: Right?
3: Yes.
2: And so this poor guy was like a dude who was doing a charity bike ride.
3: And they've cleaned him up. On the juice.
2: That's right. Yeah. And then they buried him on this property because it's vast and there's a lot of, and so then she's in this horrible dilemma of what should she do, and also what is this guy capable of? It is extraordinary. So she then does go to the police, but she also doesn't want him to know that it's her that's gone to the police because she's worried that he might be dangerous, right?
3: Right.
2: Tricky.
3: I thought, because I'd seen this and it marries up with stuff that I watch because I'm into
2: true crime. Yes, true please, because you're a white woman. You love it.
3: 100%. and serial killers.
2: Yes.
3: I like those shows.
2: Podcast, my favourite murderer.
3: So is this a real story or
2: this
3: not?
2: This is a real story. So she's retelling her experience and it gets bad before it gets better, put it that way.
3: God, how disappointed would him be? His brother be with him? Like, you told her, for God's sake.
2: Yeah.
3: I mean, come on, mate.
2: I know. So, and there is that accusation, and he backs her in and says she would never do that. And all along it was her. Yeah. So because it makes you ask that question, would I dob in? She's in love with this guy. They're going to get married.
3: Yeah. Yep.
2: And so she's like, and they're he's planning the wedding. I want to get married here. I always thought that this would be the perfect spot to get married. She ordered a wedding dress. Like,
3: wow, he's going to be behind bars.
2: Yeah. Oh, they're no longer together. Spoiler alert. Oh,
3: okay, spoiler alert.
2: Yeah. She doesn't marry him.
3: Yeah, well, that's an interesting scenario.
2: It's so scary.
3: And a real scenario.
2: Yes, it does go into, you know, the different ways in which she helps the police. But she ends up filing a complaint about because the police kind of throw her under the bus a bit.
3: Yep.
2: That's her side of the story. And they talk a little bit about she made some interesting decisions that perhaps they would not have recommended or that they had advised against. But she also felt like she was in a position where she had to keep the relationship up,
3: because
2: otherwise he would have known that it was her that had dobbed them in.
3: Yeah, and it was her.
2: And it took forever. It took them forever between when she went to the police to when they actually investigated and you know, made real progress to the point where they could arrest them.
3: How many episodes are there in the series?
2: Three, and they're about an hour each,
3: I can do that easy.
2: Yeah, and at the end of it, she literally, they go, Thanks very much. She goes, are we done? And she just goes, oh, thank God. Like the relief of getting this story out and of having to be sitting there, because she's doing a lot of, and also it's a beautiful ad for Scotland, because I have been to Scotland. It is magnificent. And the place where this estate is, you're just like, It's so stunning. It's, I mean, dark history, obviously, but so beautiful. And it's beautifully shot as well.
3: Where do you stand now? You're in love with some dude and he's just come clean. Hey, I rolled the, we killed this guy accidentally.
2: Yeah, no, I'm not going to stick around for that.
3: Sam?
2: Sorry, it's a deal breaker.
3: Sam, you got this hot chick on the run?
2: So if that is you, tell me straight out because I don't want to fall in love with you.
3: How hot? 11 out of 10. 11 out of 10. And good personality. You bring it home to mum and dad and they're like, you have pulled this out of your ass, Sam.
0: I could live a life on the run if need be, I reckon, yeah.
3: Well, no one knows. You're the only person who knows.
0: Can I keep a secret?
2: Moral dilemma. You're a head boy. Come on. Apparently you've got ethics of a Catholic school, no less.
0: I think I'd try and keep it a secret, but I'd accidentally blurt it out.
2: He killed somebody! Sean can't keep a secret to save himself, so you'd blab straight away.
3: I could imagine bringing it up in an argument.
2: Really?
3: You
2: killed
3: someone.
2: You.
3: and they're like, you have pulled this out of your ass, Sam.
0: I could live a life on the run if need be, I reckon, yeah.
3: Well, no one knows. You're the only person who knows.
0: Can I keep a secret?
2: Moral dilemma. You're a head boy. Come on. apparently you've got ethics of a Catholic school, no less.
0: I think I'd try.

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1: Great news, because Beetlejuice the musical.
2: Good.
1: It's coming to Perth. Crown Theatre, of course. 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So get on board. 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But I'm going to say his name three times to see if he appears. Eddie Perfect, Eddie Perfect, Eddie Perfect. Hello.
3: I'm here. How are you?
2: Awesome, Eddie.
1: Eddie, this is, I mean, amazing that this is a show that you wrote for Broadway, essentially, and now finally we're getting to see it here. But
2: yeah.
1: What a ride it's been for you.
3: Oh, it's been an insane ride. I mean, I got this gig back in 2015, the job of writing the music and lyrics. And
2: whoa.
3: It was 5 years of writing, and then it had culminated in moving my whole family to the Upper West Side of Manhattan. And
2: wow.
3: You know, living and breathing Broadway for that long. So it's been in our lives for a really long time. And
1: yeah.
3: So excited to bring it to Australia and tour it around the country, especially to bring it to Perth. I remember being a drama student at Whopper.
1: And
3: yeah, the big musicals had come to town at Crown. And
1: yes.
3: It was so exciting, you know. And I'm like, now I've.
1: And now that's
3: one.
1: You.
3: It's me. It's wild.
1: That is amazing.
2: Hey, Eddie, yeah. we went to the new Whopper base the
1: oh
2: other
1: my
2: day.
1: God.
2: You would shit yourself saying it. It is. I had to use that word. It is unbelievable.
1: It's our campus in the city, right? And it had all the. You should see this.
2: Oh,
1: place.
2: Swing past it. Honestly, you have to go in and have a look because you will die.
1: It will blow your mind.
3: I've been in and out of Perth the last 3 years working with the students on a new musical and seeing the beautiful, you know, edifice going up in Yagan Square, but never getting a look at the inside of it. And now I'm like living vicariously through people's social media posts and everything. It looks like such an extraordinary world-class facility. It's amazing.
1: It is.
2: That's probably an understatement.
1: It blew our minds. It was incredible. And, you know, we never went to the old one like you did. So, yeah,
3: yeah.
1: Incredible.
2: We don't have talent.
1: No.
2: So
3: the old one was pretty daggy, you know.
1: Yes.
3: Like old dirty carpets and, you know, like it wasn't that hard to do a step up. But they're really, yeah.
1: Yeah, no.
3: They launched themselves as a feature.
1: It is pretty
4: and
1: good.
4: And so many stars that come out of Whopper.
1: So many.
4: And, Eddie, you know, I've seen Beetlejuice several times and I love, love, love it. Now, there's two cast members I want to talk about I've already spoken to you about one. Erin Clare, who plays Delia Dietz, that people would know as the Catherine O'Hara role in the movie. She is a revelation. I messaged you after and I was like, who is that? She is. I want to be her best friend. So funny.
3: She's so funny, and like, you know, sometimes people are like that, and they're just sort of funny on stage, but not off. She's one of the funniest human beings I think I've ever met in my life. It's always entertaining with Erin Clare. She sings like a dream. She's so funny.
4: Outrageous.
3: Such a great comic actress. We were really lucky to have her. Really lucky.
4: And is it Andy Carl playing? Because I saw you play Beetlejuice. Is Andy doing it in Perth?
3: Yes, Andy Carl, for people that might not know him, he's a big Broadway stalwart.
4: Massive.
3: He's in the original Legally Blonde. He's really the real deal. So we're excited to have him too.
2: Hey, Eddie, going back to the start where you talked about doing it 5 years of writing.
3: Yeah.
2: How were you able... How long did it take? I mean, clearly 5 years, but that doesn't make any sense. But being able to have all this material and bring it down to the show that it is that we get to see, that must have taken an eternity.
3: It's a long process, but, you know, I think when people think about, you know, the writing of musicals, they imagine writing a musical in and amongst their own job. When that's your only job and, you know, 9 to 5 is sitting at a piano writing songs all day, every day, you can get a lot of stuff written, you know, a lot of bad stuff written, but a lot of good stuff too. And, you know, 5 years is sort of about right. You know, you write act one and you go and do a reading of it. You write act two and you go and do a reading of it. You know, you do the whole show with a cast for 1 week, you know, reading and learning the songs and putting it on. There's a lot of trial and error and,
2: jeez,
3: you know, refining that goes along with it, which is sort of something that is unique to Broadway, just the intensity of the development, because you're building these shows that you will hope will, you know, some of them live, some of them die after opening night, and some of them live forever, you know. And so a lot of work goes into making it.
1: And is it true, Eddie, that originally it wasn't received super well, like it wasn't a smash hit Broadway success? It was kind of a bit of a sleeper that then kind of hit its straps a little bit further into the season? Yeah.
3: Yeah, that's right. I mean, and you know, when we were in New York, you know, publications like Forbes and, you know, and other financial review papers wrote articles about the turnaround and tried to understand it.
1: Yes.
3: And then no one can completely qualify what happens in these things. But we did have a... We opened out of town and the show was just too offensive for people.
2: You know,
3: some people loved it, but other people were like, that's too rude.
1: Yeah.
3: And the case of, you know, rewriting it for Broadway wasn't about just taking the rude stuff out, but maybe like kind of trying to make sure the message of the show, the heart of the show, didn't get lost amongst all the chaos. And
4: yeah.
3: So we've kept a lot of the rudeness, I feel. I was at least the right kind of, the right side of challenging comedy. But the message and the heart of it are a lot more clear. And so, yeah, it took a little while for that. I think people thought that we were dead on arrival. And then, you know, we sort of surprised everybody, which is really cool.
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0: Matt and Sean on Nova.
1: I was down at the dog park, Joel, as you know.
2: Of course you were.
1: It's my favourite place to be because I've got to take the dog out. And I was talking to a lady called Andrea, who is a regular down at our dog park. She has a Portuguese water dog, if you're interested.
3: How do you know it's Portuguese?
1: Oh, his name's
3: the accent?
1: His name's Diego.
2: Oh, my gosh. Great name.
1: So that gives it away. And Andrea was excited because she is, Sean, the purplest heart of Dockers supporters.
3: Like, okay.
1: She is so passionate. And her son bought her for Mother's Day a message from, so it wasn't a Cameo. The platform they use is Swish with a Y.
2: Oh, Swish. Swish. Okay. Swish. I don't know that one.
1: Murphy Reed. From the Fremantle Dockers, wishing Andrea a happy Mother's Day.
3: Outstanding. He's the up-and-coming star. Everyone's talking about him.
1: And apparently her son said he could choose between him and Sam Switkowski, but Sam Switkowski was way more expensive. I'm like,
2: yeah.
1: Really? What about Murphy Reed's value would have shot up a bit?
3: I would have thought so, too.
2: What are these prices? Because I'm on Cameo right now having a look.
3: Mm. Okay. Give us some of the prices if you see some names that we'd know, Joel.
2: I'm just having a look now. Iced tea you can get for $531.
3: Yeah. Make one yourself.
1: That seems...
2: Yeah.
1: Sure.
3: Anyway, great
2: Paula
3: humor,
2: Abdul, $620.
3: Oh, yes, please.
1: What's second prize.
2: Yeah. I know. You could probably get one of her for free too.
1: Yeah.
2: Oh, gosh, a lot of these names I don't know.
1: Yeah,
2: a lot
1: don't know who
2: of
1: they
2: real
1: are.
2: Housewives.
3: Is there a length that they talk to you?
1: It was quite long. It wasn't just, hey, happy Mother's Day. Yep. It was, he probably talked for a minute maybe or so.
2: Yeah, but I think it was the max is a minute.
1: Yeah,
3: all right.
1: It was just filmed in his, like, in his house where, from a weird angle, and there was a light behind his head, and as his head moved, the light would kind of glare on and off, and it's like, oh, God, this is really hard to watch. But, you know, and he just said, oh, you know, it's a happy Mother's Day, you do a great job, and go to the Dockers, and he talked on a bit. And you go, for him, from his point of view, he's like, how weird must that be? Have you done them, Joel?
2: I've never signed up for them. If people ask, I'll just do it for free.
1: Yeah.
2: I feel like no one wants to pay for that. But I have seen friends get them. A lot of people get them from the Real Housewives and they really indulge and will say whatever you want. None of them can be played on air, but I know some of the Melbourne girls will say some of their classic cuss lines, which is just fabulous.
1: Yes.
2: And I've just seen you can get Lisa Rinna for $482 and I might just splash out on a Tuesday and treat myself because I love her.
1: Getting a Cameo for yourself, there's something not quite right about that because it's sort of like, can you say hello to me because I'm paying you? That's for getting it for someone else, I kind of understand.
3: I don't know, but it'd be funny though.
1: I know, it would be.
3: Can't you say it just for my friend Joel? I mean, he does have the same phone number.
1: Yeah.
3: / email address.
1: Yeah, it's me. I'm the friend.
2: You can get Tony Hawk for $207. I'm looking at athletes now.
3: Tony Hawk.
1: Oh, yeah. God. Let's take him over Lisa Rinna.
3: Tony Hawk.
2: Well, speak for yourself, of course.
3: Yeah.
2: Who else you got? Mr. Iguana for $41. I have no idea who that is.
3: Who is it, sorry?
2: Mr. Iguana.
1: Maybe
2: he's dressed like an iguana.
1: If it's an actual iguana.
2: $41 and he's got a really good turnaround time, 24 hours.
1: Yeah.
2: He's a wrestler, I'd say so.
1: Really
3: give me one more name. Find me another
1: really
3: name.
2: One more name.
1: Time.
2: Okay. Oh, well, I'm going off sports people.
3: Yeah.
2: Paul Fatty Vorton.
1: Yes.
3: Oh, yes.
1: How much?
2: $103. Five stars of 234 reviews, 24-hour turnaround
1: time. Selling streaming.
2: That's fun.
3: Let's get Fatty Vorton.
1: So somebody must be buying these.
3: Yeah.
1: Do you know what I mean?
3: Yeah,
1: other than Andrea's son. We want to know, have you bought a Cameo for someone or Swish or whatever it might be, but you've paid money for a celebrity to record a message for somebody you love, or have you been gifted one of these?
3: Yeah.
1: And were you amazed at the fact that a famous person was saying hello to you, or did you think, couldn't they have got me a real present?

0: Matt and Sean.
1: Nova.
2: We are talking about cameos. So they're the where you can pay money and get a famous person to record a message for you or someone you love.
3: Yeah.
2: Like Murphy Reed from the Fremantle Dockers to Andrea for Mother's Day.
3: Yeah. Okay.
2: Why not? Julie's in Gosnells. Hello. Did you receive one, did you?
4: I received the most wonderful message. My beautiful daughter organised a little surprise 60th birthday party for me last year.
3: Mm-hmm.
4: And she sat me down in front of her iPad and we were going through this photo montage and there was a Guy Sebastian song playing because she knows I am the biggest fan. And all of a sudden, popped on the screen, "Hi, Julia, this is Guy Sebastian." And I'm like, oh, my God.
3: Oh.
4: I burst into tears. I was trying to watch and listen through tears. I was so overwhelmed.
3: Oh.
4: It was the most beautiful message. She told him lots of, you know, things about me. And he just, you know, was talking all about that. And I had to ask her at the end, can I watch that again? Because I missed most of it as I was crying.
2: Yes. You can watch it every day forever if you want, right?
4: I do, probably.
2: Yes.
4: It was the most beautiful thing.
3: Wow.
4: It was lovely.
3: So did you do get to sing it all? Or does he sing the message or just...
4: He didn't sing. He was just talking to me. And he said, I'll see you next time I'm in Perth. And his concert's on Friday.
2: Yes,
4: so I'm holding him to that and I'm there. Let's see.
3: We'll let
2: He's
3: him
2: a good
3: know.
2: Guy. He's a good guy.
3: He's a good guy.
4: He's
3: guy.
4: An amazing guy.
2: Yeah, yeah, yeah. Do you feel like you've got a personal connection with him now, Julia? Because he said your name.
4: Look, my friends think I'm the stalker because I've hunted him down numerous times over all these years, and I am seriously the biggest fan. I am the other Jules. And
3: Of course.
2: There you go, Guy Sebastian. All right, thanks, Julia.
3: Wow.
2: Carolyn is in Mount Pleasant. Good morning, Carolyn.
5: Morning.
2: Okay, who got the cameo? What happened?
5: Well, my daughter is actually my daughter. She's a massive Survivor fan. And when she turned 18, she said, right, I'm going to start to apply. But her absolute hero, or heroine, I should say, is Parvati, who's American Survivor royalty. She paid at 18 years old, I don't know how much, for Parvati to send her an inspirational cameo for her audition video. And since then... well, she hasn't managed to get on Survivor. She's got to the video interview, but she's not managed to get there yet. But she did go to America last year and she actually met Parvati, got her book signed and said, here's the cameo that you sent me 10 years ago.
2: Amazing.
3: And Parvati has a book.
2: Oh, yeah. She has
5: a book. So she went to the book signing and she met her and got a photo with her and everything. So
2: she's Survivor royalty, Sean.
5: She'll get on Survivor one day.
6: So what's the book about?
2: How to get on Survivor.
3: and how to
2: win.
3: Sign up to cameo.
2: She's won.
3: Nat and Sean know David Jeanette well. Surely they can put in a good word for your daughter, Carolyn.
2: That's a great point.
3: Mm.
2: We've done the research. At the moment, a Parvati cameo, $276. Carolyn,
3: is that US, do you think? You could get 5 Nikki Blonskys from Hairspray for that price.
2: Yeah.
3: She's 61, but...
2: Using it to your advantage because she was not just getting the message, but she was getting it in order to do to achieve something. And you go, that's clever. That's using them, paying them to work for
6: cool.
2: you. Yeah,
6: that's
2: yeah,
6: cool.
2: yeah.
3: Well,
2: thanks,
3: There's someone that I'm trying to track down for my show that hasn't responded. They're notoriously hard to book, but they're on Cameo. I think maybe if I book them, check your emails, your spam folder.
2: The Cameo is, I'll be on your show, Joel Creasy. And then you can hold them to it because it's a contract.
3: I'll just give them a few dot points to answer and then I'll just chop it up in an interview.
2: Exactly. Jodie's in Kalaroo. Hi, Jodes. Talk to us about cameos. What happened?
7: So last year was my husband's 60th birthday and he didn't want to have a party. So I was asking all of our friends to send in little video messages that we could make into a compilation and play for him.
3: Right.
7: And to our surprise, we had our very own Sean McManus in a little cameo for us.
2: How much did you pay for that?
6: Free to all good homes.
7: Sure it was free.
3: Was he the feature in the video or was he stumbling by in the background of another video?
2: Yeah.
7: No, one of our friends is a cameraman, so he was doing the footy that particular day.
3: We
7: had Sean, and I can't remember who the other commentators were, but message for him right in the box. So it was very, very cool.
2: Was your husband impressed by that, or did he go, why is Sean McManus wishing me a happy birthday?
7: No, we were super impressed.
2: Okay, good. Just checking.
6: Jody, before you hang up, can I get your address? I'm going to send that invoice.
1: Matt and Sean.
0: Oh my God, no way! That reaction? every single morning on Nova. Nick, Lutzi and Susie O'Neill's Pay Your Bills.
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1: Hello, how's it going?
2: And your show is called I'd Like to Tell You About Some Jokes. You really put a lot of thought into that one, Nazeem.
1: Yeah, well, look, obviously I kept the title pretty vague until I figured out what the jokes were. But no, it's an hour of basically my life, including, well, the very recent news that I'm about to become a dad of four, everyone.
3: So, yeah, we did hear that.
1: Yeah,
3: it feels like it creaked up really fast having four kids from you.
1: What can I say? I love my wife, and she.
3: You love her hard, as it turns out.
1: I love her a lot. She's probably happy that I'm away because me being home at night is why we keep having babies.
2: Yes, so, stop it. Leave that poor woman alone.
4: Nazeem, how dare you bring up your wife? How dare you bring up your wife when I'm around? You know, you've only got eyes for me, let's be honest.
1: Absolutely. No, totally. Joel's my side piece.
2: I'm coming to You would make a great couple.
1: Well, he's an effective form of birth control. I can't have a baby with him, I think. So, you know.
4: Yeah, I mean.
2: You think?
4: Yeah. I'm not sure how it works either, Nazeem. I've been trying for years.
3: Hey, Nazeem, are your kids born in and around the same date? I ask that because there is festivals that you would go off to yearly.
2: Oh, I see what you're saying. Like end of footy season stuff.
3: Yeah. And then all this. Yeah.
1: Wondering whether when I come back from comedy, I'm just so pumped up I just have to make a child. Is that what you're saying?
3: Yes, I am.
2: Yes.
1: Yep. I don't know, actually. I feel like maybe when I'm procrastinating, thinking about jokes, I'm like, well, I can't make a joke or a punchline tonight. How about we make a human? No, I actually don't.
3: Turns out it's faster.
1: It's much faster.
4: Funnier.
1: And funny, absolutely. It's a great opening act.
3: Nazeem, when you first started in comedy, I'd like to tell you about some jokes. You know, when you find a funny dude in your friendship group, they tell you about, three Irish guys walked into a bar, that kind of stuff. Yeah. Did you ever tell gags like that amongst your friendship group, or was it just more...
1: I don't know how to tell jokes, to be honest. I'm not a... When someone says, tell me a joke, I actually freak out. I don't know jokes. I just tell stories and I impersonate people. And I was probably the guy... I probably started performing to the Muslim community, like at the mosque when the projector would break down, I'd be the guy that would be like, hey, get Nazeem up there. And then I would just make fun of people in the crowd. So I'd make fun of the roast comic. I got in trouble and the sheikh would be like, that's really haram. You shouldn't be making fun. So I started to learn the boundaries through the mosque.
2: Yeah. Tough crowd.
1: Exactly. I remember one time I made fun of like my mum on a Muslim camp and I got in big trouble. Like I was in the middle of my set, everyone was cracking up. The sheikh stops the show and he goes, hey, you've backbitten your mum. That is a huge sin, blah, blah, blah, blah, blah. And then it was the worst I've ever been heckled. And then I had to get off stage and then, when the bus came back and all the parents were waiting, the chef made me go up to my mum and apologise. And she was like, what do you apologise for? I said, because I made a joke about you on stage. And she was like, what joke? But then the imam had a very angry face on and she was like, that's very bad. And then when he left, she was like, what's the joke? And I told her the joke and I impersonated her. And she thought it was hilarious. So, that was how I came up in comedy. Very different.
4: Yeah. Rock and roll.
2: No, that was the same for Joel.
4: Actually,
1: what's the equivalent of like a mosque for gay comedians? I don't know.
4: Connections Nightclub in Northbridge.
1: There you go.
4: I'll take you sometime, Naz. You'll be a real hit.
2: Yeah, steamworks.
1: I mean, we did. I remember, like, during 2019.
2: That's right.
1: It was like New Year's Eve. I went to, which was, I thought, like the equivalent of like a gay mosque or whatever. But it was
4: It was Poof-doof.
1: My friend was doing security and I was, newly divorced and quite depressed. And he was like, come with me for my shift. So I was hanging out with him. And all these guys would come up to me like, hey, Nazeem, interesting seeing you here. And I was like, I'm actually with my friend. He's doing security. And they're like, where is he? And he'd be off doing rounds. So they just thought I was deeply closeted. And I remember at Rumble, there was this really VVIP section of Poof-doof. It was this... you had to get through this red velvet rope and blah, blah, blah. And I saw everyone like kind of hanging around and there was like the important people were in the middle. And I was like, who is that? Who's like the president of this community? And I pushed my way through and I saw it was Joel Creasy and someone else. And he waved me over. And that was like, it was like the most cred I could get in that room. Like everyone was like, oh my God, he's in with Joel. And that's when, I've got some powerful friends. I think Joel.
4: I didn't get someone else's name either. I don't know his name, but someone did say to me, Nazeem's here. And I was like, that's really racist. Yeah. Nazeem is not here.
2: And then it was you. No wonder you're having to just have children nonstop since to prove yourself, Nazeem.
1: See?
3: Exactly what he's doing.
1: My kids are my beard.
2: Well, go and see Nazeem. He is genuinely hilarious. Yeah. I'd like to tell you about some jokes. We love you,
1: love
2: Naz. Thanks, mate.
1: Love you guys. Thank you. Thanks so much, guys. Love you.
0: Nathan, Nat and Sean. Nova. He's sold out shows worldwide. Now viral superstar.
5: 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This is Steven Sanchez.
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1: I went to a book launch last night at the Powerhouse.
2: Really?
1: I'm really getting into artsy stuff. Mainly because I'm friends with Kat Feeney.
3: Oh, there it is.
4: I mean, that's got Kat Feeney written all over it.
1: From the ABC Radio Afternoons program.
5: Yep. She gets a run on this program.
4: Yeah, she does.
1: So she does a lot of the book launch, you know, the interviewers. What are they, you know? She's the moderator or whatever they call. So
4: Yeah.
1: Kat interviewed Sarah Wilson. I don't know if you remember her. She was, back in the day, she was a judge on MasterChef.
4: Okay.
1: She used to be the editor of Cosmo. She famously wrote a book called I Quit Sugar.
5: Mm. I do remember that book title.
1: First of those sugar people.
5: Yeah.
1: Her new book's called I Eat the Stars. But anyway, the bit I took out of it.
5: David's read that cover to cover.
1: It only came out yesterday.
4: Oh, okay.
1: or the sugar one. The bit I took out of it, which she ended with, this is not a dress rehearsal, guys, this living thing. This is it. We're all going to, you know.
5: What do you mean?
1: Well, you know how sometimes you live like, when this happens, I'm going to be happy, or when I retire, I'm going to be happy, or when blah, blah, I've got to do this, I've got to do that. This is it.
5: Yeah.
1: But we're probably not going anywhere. Or maybe we are after, but I don't know. You know?
4: Well, we don't know.
1: You've got to temper it.
4: This is the main act, is what you're saying.
1: This is the main act.
4: At the very least.
1: You've got to temper it with, obviously, you need to earn money and, you know, pay your mortgage, and especially with the budget, blah, blah, blah. But we need to just carve out time for living.
5: Yes.
4: I totally agree.
1: That's what I took from it.
5: Do you feel that more now as well, too? Like,
1: I feel it less.
4: She's old.
3: I was actually, as soon as that left that mouth, I was like,
4: I mean, you're right.
1: I thought I should, but I don't. I'm getting worse, I reckon. No, actually, you know what?
4: No, you're not.
1: No, I'm not.
5: You're doing heaps socially.
1: Actually, I'm getting better.
5: Yeah.
1: You're right. Yes, as I get older, I feel like I can rip off the shackles a little.
5: Mm.
4: Well, you're kind of living a second life. You know what I mean? Because you had a very strange, strange in inverted commas.
5: Regimented.
4: No, just strange. Like, when she was 18, 19, 20, 21, 22, 23, when most of us are still scratching our ass trying to, you know, I was trying to find where my penis was at that age.
1: Like,
4: you know, she was a world beater. I mean, you're still looking for your penis.
5: I'm still,
4: And you're in your mid-30s.
5: Is it down? You look down,
4: Yeah, somewhere down there.
5: Okay.
1: Like, when do you reckon you were most happy? Actually, Kat Feeney asked me this yesterday.
5: That's a great question.
1: I'm the happiest now I've been.
5: Really?
1: Yep. Jeez. And I reckon I was happier at 40 than I was at 30. I was happier 30 than I was at 20.
4: Yeah, that's interesting.
1: But then I was happier 10. You know, just think of when you were the happiest.
5: Yeah.
1: Or were you happiest now?
5: I think with the child and, you know, being back in Brizzy and family and stuff, probably now.
1: Mm, that's good.
5: But then, it's hard.
4: Geez, I barely remember. I think about 20s now. I remember it being fun. I don't really remember it. I do remember, like, going to uni. That's the point, I reckon. Like, for me, as an extension of the... What you're saying is like, it's just like university is literally a click of the fingers for me. That was 6 years.
5: Some good times, though.
4: Where was that? What happened those years?
1: I don't know.
4: Remember they were fun? I remember being in love with a chick, like had mates that I don't even know anymore. Like that's a whole part of your life, you know?
5: When hangovers don't hangover, like you just don't get them. That was a happy time.
4: Yeah, that was great when you could go out Thursday to Sunday.
5: Oh.
4: Didn't even have any money, but somehow you afforded it.
5: Yeah, it was a good time. $3 drinks at the RE. That was some pretty good times. I won't lie there.
4: Yeah. You remember that era?
5: Oh, yeah.
4: It was fun.
5: Some happy times.
4: It's interesting, though, but then it's a different, completely different sort of stage of your life now where it's you find happiness in a completely different way, I guess.
1: Yeah, just being by yourself and sitting on the beanbag.
4: Yeah, but you have to.
1: Reading a book.
4: I think as you get older, you've got to think about what happiness means.
1: And you've got to keep expanding and being curious about things. You can't go in.
4: Yeah, you can shut things down.
1: You can shut things down easily because it's harder to do things.
5: Right, expand the circle.
1: You know, you get nervous doing things, and it's easy to go, well, I don't need to do that anymore. I'm not going to do that. It causes me stress. Inverted commas.
5: Right,
4: and you also, without getting all morbid. you become more aware of mortality.
1: You do.
4: The older you get.
1: Totally.
4: People around you start, you get a couple of losses in your life.
5: Yeah.
4: And you think, this is the main act here. I've got to make the most of this.
1: We're all gonna die.
5: And as I mentioned, like coffins from Costco are pretty cheap if, you know, you're something about that.
1: I haven't
5: sort
1: priced
5: of stuff.
1: Them, but.
5: Yeah.
4: We don't know that. We'll know as they exist.
5: Anyway.
0: Nick, Lutzy, and Susie O'Neill.
2: wound heals, but it never does. That's 'cause you at war with love.

0: Bubsy and Susie O'Neill.
1: I'm just giving Buzz my request for tomorrow. He's saying no to every single request that I say.
2: Why does he ask? Because he knows.
1: Why does he ask?
3: Why does?
1: Anyway.
4: Yeah. Well, we were discussing, and this is off air, but we were discussing how songs off Throwback Thursday, they all used to have like rap verses in them.
2: I like that one.
4: In the song, exactly, like Empire State of Mind.
2: I'd argue that Jay-Z made that Alicia Keys song, which lacked a little bit of energy, some would say.
4: A little bit of gusto.
2: Turned it into what was a pretty ordinary song, into an absolute classic, a banger, if you like.
4: The rap verse does change the song a bit. Like, even like a Maroon 5 song, like Payphone, then you chuck in Wiz Khalifa.
2: Yeah.
4: I'll be out spending all this money while you sit around. Yeah, like it's such a vanilla song, but you're kind of like, okay, you know.
2: So was Payphone ever a song by itself?
4: I don't think so. I think Wiz
2: has always been in the popular version.
4: I think he's always been in that version. But even like Taylor Swift, remember Taylor Swift did a song with Kendrick Lamar, Bad Blood. Like Kendrick Lamar's as rap as they get.
2: Yeah, so this was a song by itself, Bad Blood. I can't take you back,
1: look where I'm at. Oh, so he added that in, did he?
4: Yeah.
1: After the fact.
4: It changes the game of the song, you know.
2: Usually they're standalone songs. I remember back in the day, Dido had
1: Moby?
2: Was it Thank You was her song? Yeah. What was the song that she had and they put it on Stan?
4: Stan. It was called Stan.
2: Was it called Stan?
4: The one with Eminem?
2: But what was it? I wrote you, but you still ain't calling. And Dido did bits in it. I don't know if that was a standalone song from Dido to start with.
4: I think it was, and then Eminem jumped in.
2: Yeah,
4: and he made it Stan. But we thought it could be fun to task ourselves with, because we obviously play a lot of modern new songs here on Nova. We thought it could be fun to add rap verse or just a singular rap verse.
2: Well, I think the points, one of us, I don't even know who it was, made some outlandish comment in a meeting once saying, well, that'd be easy. Just throwing a bit of rap in the middle of one of these songs would make it way better. We could do it.
1: Who said that?
2: I don't know.
4: It wasn't
2: who said
4: us.
2: It.
4: I don't think it was one of us three, was it?
2: I don't know.
1: Sounds like a Nazi thing.
2: It could have been something I said. stupidity one day.
4: Yeah.
2: But it did make us think, is it that easy to do?
4: Yeah, could we do it? So we've all picked a song. Yeah. Susan, if you want to.
1: Have you picked
2: a song?
1: I've already chosen Where Is My Husband by Ray. Because this
2: You're going to rap this?
1: This is perfect.
4: This would be great.
1: Yeah, because.
2: But quick.
1: No, but then you can do the rap a bit slower, can't you?
4: Hey, it's your rap. You do whatever you want.
2: You got to stick on the beat, I guess. But well, I don't know. Yeah. I guess so.
1: For me, it's more the topic.
2: I'm not a rapper.
1: Where Is My Husband? You know, there's so much to play with there in the subject matter.
4: Yeah. Okay.
1: In my mind, that's why I chose it.
4: Yeah. That's fun. I'm looking forward to hearing.

0: So you're going to record that with our audio producer, Dylan. We'll get Susie's rap version of Where's My Husband.
1: Mm.
0: I've gone,
2: what are you going for?
0: I've gone for a bit of one of the Olivias, Miss Olivia Dean. Man I Need.
1: Man I Need.
0: Popular song, we play it all the time. It's all about the man she needs and the type of modern man. So I'm gonna rap about being a modern man. What that means.
2: Well, who better to rap about than you, buddy?
0: Thank you, David.
1: Oh, they're gonna rap about the man that you need.
0: That's my other song.
2: So that seems more rappable to me.
0: Yeah, because you can. It's a bit slower.
2: Yeah, I've gone something slower as well. Mm. Billie Eilish. I was going to. Yeah, I'm going to go on this. What's it called?
0: Birds of a Feather.
1: Oh, great song.
2: Mm. Yeah, great song. So can I make it better with a rap?
0: I think so.
2: There's also a part of me, after watching the Billie Eilish movie, that wants to be friends with her. So I'm thinking if I do it, maybe she hears it and releases it.
0: Tag her in it.
2: Like I have,
0: re-releases Lutzi's version.
2: I have genuine delusional thoughts.
1: That is delusional.
2: At time.
1: Delusional.
2: That is completely delusional. But I'm going to do it anyway. So I'm going with that.
0: Okay, good. Mm. Well, we'll task ourselves. We'll get some on tomorrow. Maybe we'll do that in the next couple of days, like one or two tomorrow.
2: Yeah, I haven't even thought about mine yet, to be honest. So maybe you go first. And we can drag it out over days. I think one a day is enough.
0: Yeah, I can jump in tomorrow and play my Olivia Dean rap.
2: Oh, you reckon you'll be ready by tomorrow?
0: I think I can, I can put down some rhymes post-show with Dill.
1: You know how right at the beginning of the break I said that I'm giving my throwback songs to Buzz?
0: Yeah.
1: And he said no to all of them?
0: Yeah.
1: Mm. He's texted me and said, will you tell everyone what you pitched to me, and they'll say that they're dumb ideas too.
0: All right, go.
1: The two I pitched was My Best Friend's Girl by The Cars.
2: I mean, it's a long throwback.
1: That's a throwback. But okay, the next one I reckon definitely you could do is Toy Soldiers.
2: Martika.
1: By Martika.
0: I mean, is that the one Eminem also did?
2: Yes.
1: That's been redone.
2: Yeah, this is a prime example of Eminem did Martika.
0: Yeah, he did do Toy
2: Which was a great song in its own right back in the day, but Eminem brought it back.
1: Yes.
0: It's about, I thought it was only ever an Eminem song. I didn't know it was by Martika.
2: It's not even in the system,
0: No,
2: it?
0: It's not in the system.
2: It's not as old. And don't forget the other classic you want.
0: Oh, yeah.
2: You've actually given up on, The Sonny Boys. I'm alone with you tonight. Which was what?
1: Yeah, I've given up on that. I've given up on that one.
2: It's that song. Literally 50 years old. 50 years.
0: Well, I don't have any of these in the system either. Dill's put the Martika version in there.
2: The Eminem version.
0: Oh, the Martika. It's not active. Let me just make it active.
2: It's
0: for
2: not the Martika version, mate. It's the Eminem version of a Martika song. You're getting it the wrong way around.
0: Sorry, I see. This was the OG.
2: Oh, this is the OG version.
0: Yeah. This is actually a good song.
1: It's a great song.
0: Yeah.
1: It's excellent.
0: And then Eminem's verse obviously makes it a little bit better.
2: It's crying out for rap.
1: Yeah, which is what you were saying is the key
0: it's the whole
1: to
0: point.
1: A whole point of a song, yeah.
0: And then you also wanted this one, Cesar.
2: Oh, you found this one.
0: No, Dylan added this. This one, I can live without this. She's my best friend's girl. There you go.
2: It's just, I don't, where do you put the rap?
0: Where do you put the rap in that?
2: I know you want to rap that one, though.
1: I'm rapping,
2: play it. Yeah.
1: Where is my husband?
2: That's for tomorrow.
0: Okay, all right, I'll bring a rap for you
2: good
0: tomorrow.
2: Good areas, guys.
0: Good areas, good work. Let's see how they go.
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1: Where's the line, the line, the line?
2: Got a where is the line for your team.
3: Yeah, what is it?
2: I've come to my two pals for help, for aid.
3: Two pals?
2: My two colleagues.
3: Yeah.
2: My two co-workers.
3: We can help Socials. Out.
2: Friends, yeah. Friends from work, I'd call
4: friends of benefits.
2: Yeah.
4: No, I mean, what? Not like that.
2: Yeah, like
4: the benefits of...
2: helping each other.
4: Helping each other.
3: Huh? Anyway, don't say friends with benefits in the same sentence of any of us. Ever.
2: No, the benefits are like, you know, Lutzy has 4X hookups, etc. You know, benefits.
3: True.
2: Susan, you
4: come here and earn money together.
2: That's so true.
3: Yeah. What's the dilemma?
2: Where is the line in doing an impromptu pop-in to someone's house? Because now that we've moved and our house is a bit more centralised, I'm getting pop-ins left, right and centre from my family, from Morgan's family. People can see when our cars are home when they drive past our street. They're tooting.
3: Are they?
2: Yeah. My sister will just randomly come in now regularly. My mum will bring my grandma over.
4: What, just knock on the door?
2: You open it. It's like mum and dad and grandma. And they're
4: For me, it's almost universally unacceptable. Just to rock up at my place. Like, I don't know anyone who would do it.
2: Your mum would never do it?
4: She doesn't anymore. Mm. She used to. Like, years ago, she used to. She used to have a key in my old house, and that would just ended badly several times.
2: She walked out things. God. She cannot unsee.
3: Don't give her a key.
4: She'll take things all the way that she wishes she will never have seen.
3: Yeah. That's a tricky one about pop-ins, because when I had a baby or a toddler, I didn't like people popping in. I remember, actually, when we first brought Alex home from the hospital and we were in our apartment block and people were... buzzing on the... One particular person was buzzing to come and visit, and we just said, okay, don't, like, hide. We don't want anyone to come up here. Whereas now I would love people to pop in. Not a single person pops into my house.
2: I cannot imagine you liking people
3: really?
2: Pointing to your house.
4: I can't believe that if I rocked up to your house, there'd be an element of like, what are you doing here?
3: What
4: do you mean? Well, how am I different than anyone else?
2: you're a colleague. You're a friend with benefits from work.
3: Like a girlfriend.
4: Oh, so you're saying just girls rocking up.
2: Yeah, like family? Is it family as well or just friends?
3: You're right. Actually, I don't want anyone to pop in on it unexpectedly. Put it like that.
4: Unexpectedly. Like, yes. When is it ever a good thing?
3: I feel like I'd like that because sometimes I get lonely at home. But you're right. I would hate
4: it. But the chances of it being oh my God, I'm just sitting down and have a beer.
2: I'm not in the middle of things.
4: I'm usually napping.
2: Yeah. Like, mum and dad came the other day and my older sister Abby was there. And I was like, I need to go for a run. Like, I got to do that. And they're like, what, you're going to leave? You're just going to go for a run?
4: Because you didn't. Yeah. This is not an organised...
2: catch
4: gathering.
2: Up. Yes.
3: Actually, you're right. Yeah, never. When I lived in Yeronga, I knew a lot of the people around there, and we used to pop in to each other's houses all the time, and I liked it. But we had that, and then our kids were, it depends on what stage of life you're in.
2: Yeah.
3: Our kids were like school
2: friends
3: age.
2: And that was all
3: primary school age. So you kind of, after school, when I was looking after them, you kind of want to share the love and pain
2: of
3: having kids around.
2: Yeah. I just want me when mum brings grandma around, and you're like, oh.
3: And you can tell she's just doing that because she's sick of talking to her.
2: She can't hear anything and I've got to sit there and entertain them. And, you know, what do? You want a cup of tea? I don't know.
4: We're pretty anti it, but maybe we're...
2: Yeah, we're a bit...
4: Maybe we're barking up the wrong tree.
2: Yeah.
4: Maybe other people are different.
2: No, I think we found...

0: Lutzy and Susie O'Neill.
1: I've got a question to ask of you here, Suze.
2: Mm-hmm. I've got my thinking cap on.
1: It's about moulding the future athletes.
2: Yes.
1: Now, before I do want to right the wrong, before I was saying, because you said if Flo, my daughter, had Morgan, my wife's genes, and I said, yeah, absolutely, Morgan is very gifted but lazy.
2: You said, I can't believe you used the L word.
1: So I texted Morgan. I said, Susan Lutzy, can't believe that I said that. You're so talented and lazy and I'm the opposite.
3: I mean, when it comes to mothers, you wouldn't even go near that word, would you? I mean, it goes on a whole category of words we don't even use anymore.
1: I mean sporting prowess. She replied then, I guess they don't understand. You can train for months. I can do nothing, then train for a week and beat you. And that's what I mean.
2: Oh.
1: That's what I mean. Like, she's so gifted naturally, like, athletically.
2: Can she beat you in stuff?
1: Yeah, like swimming, for example. Drills me in that. Not like running and stuff, but I mean in the gym too.
3: Does back up our point about your kid needing her genes desperately.
1: Well, exactly right, which is where I get to on this, Susan.
2: Okay, good. We're back in a good place.
1: Yeah.
3: Until he gets home.
1: So where I mean with this is, I'm at that stage now where Flo obviously is so young, like that she could be anything. And in my brain, I'm thinking, I've got a little Olympian. You know, everyone thinks their kid's the most talented.
3: Yeah.
1: And I want to mold her into some form of athlete just because I want her to live out my dream.
2: This is my worst nightmare, this question. Yes, keep going.
1: Oh, God. So I wanted to know if from a young age, like a really young age, when you knew you were a good swimmer, like could your parents tell from baby age, like, geez, she loves the water or she's great, you know, she's great in the pool?
2: Mm. Or could they tell?
1: Yeah, like, do people tell your parents that from a young age?
2: Well, not that my parents ever told me, because I grew up in the 80s. It's quite different from this generation.
3: Your parents weren't nice to you in the 80s? What are you talking about?
2: Giving you a compliment would mean you're
1: nothing.
3: Yeah,
1: right.
2: You're big-headed, and also you might lose your drive. Yeah. You never gave a compliment to your child back then. No.
1: I told them
2: they might be good.
3: Yeah.
2: But when I look back at old photos of me, I don't know if this is what you mean, I'm always in the water.
1: Yes, okay.
2: I'm always in the water right from where I think that's where Mum put us. But back then we didn't have swimming pools very often. We had those little tarp mm-hmm. pools with the wire sides.
3: I've got a question.
2: Yes.
3: Just to maybe give it some sort of current significance.
2: Yes.
3: When you were older, there's famous photos of you with Emma McKeon.
2: Oh, yes.
3: Who became our greatest Olympian in history ever. Mm. Was she at that age? Did you think, holy crap, this kid's a rock star? You know what I mean?
2: Yeah, yeah.
3: There's photos of her in my brain as a 4-year-old, 5-year-old.
2: Yeah, Emma McKeon. Yes, probably. Especially when she was, 12 or 13, you knew she was
3: when she was in that costume that you gave her.
2: Oh, when she was
3: in
2: 5.
3: In my brain, she was 5 years of age. Were you putting a costume on a kid who was just any other kid, or did you have any concept at that stage when you put a costume on a 5-year-old kid, that kid would become our greatest Olympian of all time? Actually think about the absurdity of that statement.
2: Yeah, well, when I actually saw her, no. But her genetics, and you brought up genetics before.
3: Right.
2: So Emma McKeon's uncle was an Olympic medalist.
3: Robbie.
2: And
3: okay.
2: Her dad was an Olympian and her mum was a Commonwealth Games swimmer.
3: Okay, interesting.
1: Great segue though, David.
2: Yes.
1: Because we've brought up that my wife was a swimmer and she's naturally gifted.
2: Yes.
1: I can swim. But you were maybe the good luck charm for Emma all those years back. And I figure Flo has done a handful of swimming lessons, but we haven't booked her in anywhere yet since we've been back in Brizzy. She needs to do her first swimming lesson in Brisbane.
2: Don't ask me to do this.
1: And I thought, what better thing to do than get one Madam Butterfly?
3: Well, I mean, off the back of what we just spoke about.
1: To do my daughter's first ever swimming lesson. Like, could you imagine her growing up knowing that Madam Butterfly technically taught her how to swim? Thus, she could become an Olympic athlete. I don't want to get ahead of myself here, Susan.
2: Well, I'm thinking about myself here and the fact that...
3: She's very busy.
1: Don't worry, I've already booked her in tomorrow.
2: Is that tomorrow?
3: She can meet you at the pool.
1: Yeah, meet at the
3: pool. You mean you go to the pool anyway.
1: We've already got a pool booked in.
2: No, but when I say I think about myself, I'm thinking the future that if she does actually make it, it would be nice to be in the footage.
1: See?
2: It would be nice to be in the footage.
1: There you go.
3: Emma McKeon.
1: Yeah.
3: I mean, some people say that you were the one that got her there.
2: Oh, you know. obviously not, but...
3: even Emma says I'll let you claim to an extent.
2: So you want me to give... You know that I'm not qualified to give swimming lessons.
1: Yeah, but like, but I think if anyone's qualified...
2: I can sprinkle a bit of magic dust
1: exactly.
2: on her.
3: You're qualified to inspire.
1: Oh, thank you.
2: So how old is she? Does she wear a nappy in the water?
1: Yeah, a little water nappy. We haven't had a code brown yet
3: that's
1: in there.
3: That's going to slow her down. Gotta get rid of that.
1: She'll definitely wee in there while you're holding her, but that's part of life, Susan. You've been there before. I'll be on the sideline watching, just filming.
2: Okay.
3: It's almost like an excellence baptism.
1: Oh, there you go.
3: You know, you're just holding it in the water.
1: Yes.
3: I mean, in some way.
2: Baptism, literally and metaphorically.
3: That creates...
1: The aura.
3: The aura going through her body, a little body, and then it sort of...
1: Trickles in.
3: Like Superman as a child sort of thing.
2: Yeah. Well, because we're close colleagues...
1: Yes.
2: I will do this for you.
1: Yes! Tomorrow. What, tomorrow post-show.
2: We better not say where it is.
1: I won't say where it is just yet.
3: Oh, paparazzi. Be careful.
1: We're in the works with getting a pool. Oh, Susan, this is going to make my daughter's life. Thank you so much.
3: So you'll hand it to Susan and she'll like dip her into the water? This is getting very biblical.
1: Yeah, give her a dip. And then maybe just if you can teach her butterfly
3: and
1: the basics.
3: Sing hallelujah.
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1: It's Nick, Lutzy and Susie O'Neill's
2: Producers Press Conference.
3: All right. Hey, settle down. We only have time for one question each, please.
4: Yeah, the nerdy one in the corner.
5: Yes, Susie, Nick Davis, the bourgeoisie bugle. Obviously, this budget affecting a lot of people around Australia. Just wondering how many cuts you're going to have to make to the staff at home.
4: You know what? I would love some staff at home.
6: Yeah.
4: I worked my ring off.
6: And how many investment properties are getting flipped from Susie now?
4: I don't have any investment
3: Capital
4: properties.
3: Capital gains? What? Capital gains.
4: Oh,
3: no.
4: Oh, God.
3: The trusts?
4: Maybe the trust.
6: Anyone will do.
3: Yeah, Nick, Lachlan Sands.
4: Oh, my favourite. Hey, buddy.
3: The Daily Word. Given you are so good at defining what laziness is and calling your wife lazy, who on the team is the laziest?
6: Yes. I want to come and say my wife is a very gifted natural athlete.
7: Wasn't the question.
6: And, you know, I wish I had her talent. Who on the team is lazy? I mean, geez, that's a loaded question.
4: I could have the same theory. Someone on this team may be so naturally talented.
6: Oh, yeah.
7: Yeah, that's a good point.
4: That they don't need to work.
6: Yeah. Who are you thinking, Suze?
7: So much pressure.
6: someone who rolled in today at 6:04, like while we were on air just before the song.
7: 6:03 it was, by the way.
6: Yeah, I'll probably go. That team, that's David. Yeah, see, like me. My wife, David, very naturally gifted.
7: Yes,
6: you know?
7: Yeah, yeah. Thank you.
6: Yeah, got you, mate.
7: Yeah. More than I'm very similar. Hello.
8: A question
7: how are you?
8: From the late mail this morning, yep. Lutzy. You rolled in a couple of minutes late. What yep. was the hold up this morning?
7: So here's what actually happened. Oh, yeah. I woke up at 5:18 via my alarm and rolled over. I don't press snooze, which is very. I was saying this to Dylan, I think, earlier. Fell asleep again. Woke up.
6: Do you have a backup alarm?
7: No. Woke up at 5:48.
4: You did well to get here so fast.
7: And got here by 6:03.
6: Don't give him compliments now, Susie.
3: Actually, you did so well.
7: It's a hero
3: story.
7: You're
3: a hero.
7: Thank you.
4: But did you shower? You would have showered and done all the product and everything.
7: I brushed my teeth, showered, and I'm wearing a hat so I don't have to do my hair.
6: And there wasn't even much urgency as you rolled in. It was just kind of like
7: ambling. No, I was still pretty casual. Somehow I still got here. I got here by the end of the first break.
6: Yeah.
7: You know, it's the stuff of legends, really. I mean, it'll go down in the folklore of radio.
6: We just reward it.
4: Pay too far.
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3: Yeah, yeah, yeah.
4: This is Jace, Lauren and Clint on Nova.
5: This is Nova. You got Jace, Lauren and Clint.
6: Jace, you got done with this the other day too. You were showing me something and I went, oh, that's AI. And you were so sad.
5: Everything's AI, Lauren.
6: And now I've got a real problem with knowing what's real and what's fake.
5: Yes,
6: now, this has been popping up in my algorithm and I've had a full-blown Barney with our producer Jizz about it.
7: Mm-hmm.
6: So it's bring it up.
7: I think I'm good at determining.
6: I think this is not AI. It's got red. It's a fish that walks on the ground.
7: It's got lipstick on.
5: That's AI. That's like... Mate, I get sucked into AI ones all the time.
6: So this is like a fish with a horn.
7: What's it?
6: And it's got big red lips. They call it the Kardashian of the sea in the Instagrams.
7: Hang on.
6: Now, that's real.
5: That's AI.
7: It's from Deep Ocean World.
5: That is AI.
6: Is there another one?
5: That's AI, though.
6: We'll pop this up on our Instagram. You don't think those fish are real?
7: It's a walking fish.
6: Jazz, you're convinced
5: it's
6: AI.
5: It's a fish with legs. No, it's AI.
6: No, it's not legs. It's got little fins.
5: Have you seen the videos of like great whites coming out and grabbing people that are hanging over the side of the boats? That's AI.
6: We're going to start breaking these down and finding out if they're AI or not. Jazz, you are absolutely adamant that it's AI.
8: Oh, should we?
9: Yeah, we're watching the video right now. It's a fish with big, juicy lips. It essentially has legs. It looks like it's screaming at you. It's AI,
6: bright,
9: absolutely.
6: Bright fluoro red lips.
7: Should we take a vote?
6: Yeah, no, well, we've got... Yeah, take a vote and then we'll get the expert on to tell us if it's AI or not.
5: AI?
6: I think it's real. I think it's real.
5: You've gone to see life. Are you kidding me?
7: Do you know what?
6: What do you think?
7: I think it's real.
6: Oh, thanks, Clint. Anyone
5: AI.
6: Else?
5: AI.
6: Okay.
5: So, okay.
6: All right, here we go. Now, we do have Jacinta Early from Sea Life. Good morning.
10: Morning.
6: Now, this Kardashian fish that walks on the bottom of the ocean with the big red lips, is it AI or is it real, Jacinta?
10: It is a real fish.
6: It's real. What
10: it
6: is it?
10: Real.
6: It is all over my algorithm.
10: I know. It's one of those fish that kind of pop up every now and then and everyone's like, what on earth is this? The red-lipped batfish is actually from the Galapagos Islands. It was actually discovered in about 1958. It's been around
6: fish.
10: For a little while. So it's not brand new. It's just kind of newly coming up in your algorithm.
6: And would that kill you?
10: The red lips? No, it's not a poisonous or venomous fish. The reason
6: fish.
10: For those red lips, we're actually not 100% sure whether it could be to, you know, recognize a similar species. So, you know, that is also a red lip batfish.
7: Wow.
5: The ocean freaks me out.
6: I know.
5: But just confirming, this isn't something I'm going to see in like Phillip Bay, Port Phillip Bay.
10: No, you're definitely not going to see it here in Victoria. We do have some weird and wacky fish down here, but we don't have this specific fish.
5: Right.
6: So I was right. Jazz sucked in.
7: All right. Well, there you go. You know what, Lauren? If you came back as a fish, I reckon that'd be you with the big red lips.
6: The big lips.
5: It moves way too fast
6: it's quite
5: for Lauren.
6: It's quite gorgeous.
7: Look, it's a beautiful looking fish.
6: Look
7: don't
6: it
7: you
6: up.
7: Think?
6: The red lipped bat fish, Jacinta tells us.
7: Look at that.
5: Jacinta from Sea Life. Thanks for jumping on this morning.
7: Good on you, Jacinta.
10: My pleasure.
6: Thanks, Jacinta. Our producer's saying it's pretty hot for a fish.
7: Yeah, that's what I'm saying, Lauren. It's a compliment. Look,
6: I'll take
7: it. It's you as a fish.
6: Its lips look great.
7: Yeah.
6: Slightly frightening.
7: Don't know about the nose.
5: It's the ocean freak you guys.
6: It's a horn.
7: The nose is doing a bit.
6: Yeah. Oh, yeah. I only like dolphins.
5: Yeah, I'm the same.
6: And turtles.
5: Yeah.
6: Outside of that. I saw this other thing which I thought was AI. It turns out it wasn't. It was 1.5 kilometres down into the ocean and it was a jellyfish that puffed up. It was the biggest thing I've ever seen in my life in terms of what could be under the... It looked like the size of a whale.
7: Really?
5: Yeah. Freaks me out.
7: Have you seen the one with the turtle that gets attacked by the croc? And escapes from the jaws and then waddles
6: and
7: into the water and gets away.
6: Is AI or real?
7: I don't know.
6: It's got to be real.
5: Get Jacinta back on the line.

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1: Turn it up.
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3: You are listening to Nova. It is Jace, Lauren and Clint.
4: Now, guys, you often refer to me as an old woman.
3: Clint Nanaway.
1: Clint Nanaway. That's because you have...
4: an old soul?
1: Well, you do have a bit of an old soul, but you have many traits that old women have, like...
3: The Kindle?
1: Well, yeah, there are lots of people read Kindle.
4: I read my Kindle
1: last night.
4: Your favourite
1: trait is a Neenish tart.
4: I do love a Neenish tart.
1: You loved curried sausages.
3: What was under your arm when you were leaving work yesterday? A box of what?
4: Barchi balls.
1: Yeah. You also like those little Gillian
4: shells. I love the shells. They're on special at the moment.
3: I love the shells too.
4: Half price, Jace.
3: Gillian.
1: All the things my nan loves, Clint Stanaway.
4: Yeah.
1: She loves a yo-yo biscuit.
4: Yeah. Oh, aren't they good?
3: Oh, trifle.
1: He loves a trifle. Anyway.
4: Well, it's not just food that I love. I also love an old wives' tale. And today a bit of evidence which may sort of change the way you think of old wives' tales.
1: So hang on.
4: When it comes to wellness.
1: Is like a fad?
4: Well, like it's sort of almost a bit whimsical or mythical, you know. Like, for instance, and I'm going to throw a few old wives' tales at you. Mm-hmm. Wellness edition.
1: Oh, yeah.
4: To see... if you think they're sort of fact or fiction, if they work.
1: Right. Is this like when you tape onions to the bottom of your feet if you've got a cold?
3: Is what about that?
1: If you've got a cold, you're meant to tape onions to the bottom of your feet?
4: Well, I'm told that's crap.
1: Oh.
3: Yeah. No, I remember us putting an open onion in one of the...
1: An open onion?
3: Onion.
1: Onion.
3: I'm saying it wrong.
1: An open onion, yeah.
3: Onion.
1: What did you do with the onion? What do you mean an open onion?
3: So, like we cut an onion in half and...
1: All right,
4: that'll make your eyes
1: just
4: water.
1: Just push on, Jace.
3: Am I doing it again?
1: Just push on.
3: So we cut an onion in half. And
1: go, just keep going.
3: We put it in the kids' room when they were sick. And
1: did it help?
3: Apparently.
1: I just think it means that...
4: They had to smell.
1: You can just smell
3: onion.
1: The onion.
3: Yeah, right.
1: Yuck.
4: Drink cranberry juice to avoid a UTI.
3: I've heard that one.
4: It's true. Completely
3: really?
4: True.
3: Really?
4: Yeah, absolutely.
1: Sorry, that's not an old wives' tale, Dale. That's actually a medical thing.
4: Is it?
1: Yeah.
4: Oh, okay.
1: I
4: think so. It reduces the risk of symptomatic UTIs in women with recurrent UTIs. About that?
3: Okay,
4: what about tea bags under the eyes to reduce puffiness?
1: Yeah, now I don't know about that one.
3: I'm supposed to do cucumber?
1: Well, now you use the Rode beauty patches.
3: Oh, yes.
1: Oh, everyone's... Yeah. I actually just bought not the Rode ones, some different ones on Amazon that I'm going to try. I'll bring them in.
3: I've seen people wearing them in public. That's
1: a
3: flex.
1: I know. People wear them to Pilates.
3: That's a flex.
1: But some of them are supposed to stand for half an hour. Some are only supposed to stand for 10 minutes.
3: Right.
4: Complete crap could make the issue even worse.
1: That's like when you have a sty and people rub gold on it.
4: Mm.
1: Have you heard that one?
4: I've heard about
1: that.
4: So
1: people take their rings off and rub...
4: Is that a sty pink eye?
1: No. A sty is like a, I think it's almost like a blocked, like a blockage
4: in
1: like
4: a... like a bit of oil residue
1: like that. Yeah.
3: What about toothpaste on a pimple?
1: No.
3: Well, I did it once.
1: My friend Nick Carr, if he's listening to this, when I was working on the Australian
4: what
1: Open.
4: Happened?
1: I said, I've got this weird pimple that's coming. Yeah. He goes, oh, use this toothpaste. And it had peroxide or something. I had a burn on my face.
3: Well, don't use the teeth whitening one. Just use
4: the one with charcoal.
1: It was so bad. Remember that burn I had?

0: how many things are there if you're trying to have a baby? You got to keep the boys cool for better swimmers, apparently.
1: See, I thought you had to keep them warm.
0: Oh, maybe.
1: Because when
0: maybe you've got to keep them room temperature.
1: Our third child was IVF. I had to do a donation, and I had to drive the donation to the lab.
0: Yeah, but that's, you've got to keep the actual sperm.
1: To keep it in between my legs.
0: Yeah. But that's once it's out of the human body. It would be warmer in your body than out in the wild,
1: the penthouse,
0: wild west.
1: They want it cold. Outside in the world, keep
0: it
1: warm.
0: Don't you dare refer to your package as a penthouse again. That's just revolting.
2: A penthouse?
0: Give you the hot tip. That ain't the penthouse.
2: It's a bloody dungeon, that is.
0: I'd be asking for a refund if I'd booked the penthouse.
2: If that popped up on Airbnb, I'd be like, no siree.
0: No, thank you.
2: I'll sleep on the street.
0: I'd like to put in a formal complaint. Thank you. This ain't no penthouse.
1: We don't get much returning business.
3: Jase, Lauren and Clint.
4: Jase, Lauren and Clint.
3: On Nova. He's sold out shows worldwide. Now viral superstar.
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2: Thanks for joining us. You're listening to Nova. It is Jase, Lauren and Clint with you. When I say two words, that'll trigger a lot of parents.
3: Oh, we know. We know you're going to say something serious when you do that.
4: Okay,
3: big sigh.
4: Two words would be...
3: What's happened?
4: School pickup.
3: Dinner time.
2: Nope.
3: School drop-off. That's sort of three words.
2: Stuffed up here. Bedtime.
4: Bedtime.
2: The bedtime
3: for parents or bedtime for kids?
2: Bedtime for kids. There was an article doing the rounds where they talk about the hidden toll of tough bedtimes on Aussie families. Mm-hmm. And they say the impact of prolonged bedtime battles on parental mental health and cannot be understated. When bedtime becomes drawn out from one request to another, nobody ends up in a good place. Children go to bed feeling wound up, anxious and unsettled, while parents are left carrying guilt, frustration, and they're emotional.
3: Right. So when I was a kid, I used to pretend I felt sick so I could stay up later to watch Home and Away.
2: Every night.
3: Is that what you mean? Not every night. Sometimes I'd be like, oh, I just want to fall asleep on the couch. And I'd be like, one eye open, trying to watch.
2: Yeah, it'd be that. It'd be like,
3: is that what you mean?
2: Or I'll just have a drink. Can I just have a drink before I go to bed?
3: I was always thirsty.
4: Now,
3: I was so thirsty that then I'd always need to get up and go to the bathroom.
2: Exactly. Oh, I'm hungry. Can I just have a biscuit?
3: So what's the key?
2: I've got dry mouth. Can I have another drink?
3: Well, is it routine?
4: I was going to say, before then, can you just create some sort of timeline for us? What are you aiming for?
2: Okay.
4: Ideal world.
3: Because you've got three kids of different ages.
2: So. Yeah. So I call from 5 p.m. is Black Hawk Down hour in our house.
4: So do you ring some sort of alarm or something?
2: In our head.
3: Ding, ding, ding, ding, ding, ding, ding. Let's go.
4: We're starting. Yeah.
2: So I'll get the four-year-old down first.
3: Mm-hmm. What time?
2: You know, normally go to bed 6 to 6:30. Our kids go early, but
3: great.
2: Actually,
3: see ya.
2: But it sort of works for us. They get up early, but I mean, you know,
3: you're not there.
4: No, not your problem.
3: Okay, so one goes at 6 to 6:30. What about the other two?
2: There'll be another one that goes down just around 7-ish.
3: Yeah.
2: And then there's one that just tries to drag it out.
4: Oh, he's a bit older.
2: But that could, like, the problem
3: but,
2: is.
3: Hang on, because kids, like, at what age do they go to bed themselves? You don't have to, you know, when you say I'm putting the kids
2: it's
3: down.
2: It's all different. Like, you walk them in there, you say goodnight, then you go back out the living room, then they'll come back out.
3: So you have to walk them into
2: their
3: rooms.
2: But, you're doing that 40 times, you know.
3: You have to walk them into their rooms?
2: Oh,
3: or they just go, it's bedtime, see, I'm going to bed.
2: It depends what age.
3: I think my parents just made us do it ourselves. All right, time to go to bed. And I go, okay, bye.
2: It's when they keep coming back out. Then you'll walk them back in and be like, do you need anything else? This is it. Go to bed.
3: What do they come out for, hungry?
2: Anything. They'll come out for anything.
3: Can you lock them in there? No.
2: It's frowned upon.
3: Oh.
2: I don't know if it's
4: legal. Like as in a lock on the exterior?
3: Yeah.
2: Well, why not? If I'm going to do that, I might as well get
4: a padlock out.
3: Yeah.
2: And then I'll put a hole in the door like they have at prison so I can slide down. I can slide in the biscuit.
3: You're allowed out of jail at 6 a.m.
2: There's your biscuit.
3: Out of kiddie jail. Man, I would have loved to be locked in my... I mean, my parents said, go to your room. I was like, happy days. All my toys are in there. Yeah.
2: And I know it'll switch. I know it'll switch because there'll be a certain age when they're teenagers where they won't leave their bloody room. They'll just sleep all day, all night. But it just...
4: So it can take quite a while.
2: Oh, mate, 13 24 10 is our number. If you want to give Loz and Clinton insight, how long does it take you to get the kids to sleep at your place? Like, it can go from 7 to 8:30. And by 8:30,
3: what do you have to do? Sit and read them books? No, the little ones.
2: Do that. And then after going in, you know, 40 times, then you start blowing up at them and then everyone starts getting worked up.
3: Do they have to read? I used to have to read my reader, my school. Do they have to read when they go to bed?
2: No, they probably should, but they don't.
3: They don't read?
2: No.
3: Are they doing things that's just, do they have computers and stuff in their rooms?
2: No, no, no.
4: You should say to them.
3: So what do they do?
2: They'll watch TV, but then they'll go in there.
3: Have they got TVs in their rooms?
2: No, no, no, but that's why they want to get back up, because they want to come back out to the living room.
4: You should say, you get out of bed and out of your room, you have to work for it.
3: TV's off and you got to mop the floor.
4: Exactly. You want to stay up.
3: Rearrange
4: okay, that's fine.
3: The pantry.
4: You can stay up, but you have to, you know, do the dishwasher.
3: Yeah.
2: And do you think they'll go, okay, no worries.
4: Well, that's the
3: reward.
4: Well,
3: no, then they'll go to bed.
4: That's the reward, yes. And then you're enticing them into their room. So,
2: I'm not saying it's a bad idea. It sounds great in theory, but it's now 8:30 at night. You're doing that argument.
3: No, but you do that from 7 or whatever time they go to bed. Otherwise, just lock them in.
2: No, again,
4: isn't it simple? You know, we've got all the answers here.
2: I don't think you can lock them in.
3: We'll give them jobs.
4: Yeah.
2: Next, you'll say, give them a bit of chain, long enough to get to the bathroom.
3: No, I would never say chain up your children. That's
2: you guys just said
3: no, we didn't.
2: I
3: you said
2: we're
3: that.
2: Doing the
3: Jason, you can't chain your children up.
2: You just said we're locking them in.
0: This is Jase, Lauren and Clint.
3: Turn it up.

0: Jace, Lauren and Clint. On Nova.
1: This is Nova. You got Jace, Lauren and Clint. I was just blowing up about bedtime routines and how long it drags out. They're saying it's causing long-term mental health
2: and emotional health
1: on parents.
3: Is it because parents, and this is a question. Don't yell at me.
1: I'm not going to yell.
3: Is it because parents, like, are they saying parents, like, we're too gentle these days? Like, my parents used to probably yell at me and go back into your room. Mollycoddle them.
1: Yep, probably.
3: And so now it's just and then like, I'll be honest, okay, darling.
1: If you do that, the way society is now is you feel terrible about it.
3: What?
1: Like, if I blew up at 8 o'clock and was like, get your bloody room, I've had enough. Like, the way society is, as a parent, the guilt you would feel would
3: be unbelievable. But no one sees it. I reckon my parents used to just be like, they used to yell at me and say, go to bed.
1: I know, but back then they wouldn't care.
2: Bloody wooden spoon.
3: Dad would whack me at the Westfield food court. No, you can't do that. But like a bit that's of a growl thing. To be like, I'm serious. Like, you know, that's how I talk to my dog.
2: I remember gentle parenting.
3: I growl at it and then it goes, oh, okay, and goes and sits in its bed.
2: I remember my old man actually washed my mouth out with soap and water. That was one of the most hideous things.
3: I had that too.
2: I said a shocking thing. Anybody? No. You need dump.
1: How old were you?
2: I was young.
1: Three.
2: And it was like,
3: my parents shocking. Used to say that.
2: I'm not saying discipline
3: that.
2: The children.
3: No, don't
2: anymore.
3: Do that. But do you think we're too, like, we're putting, you know, there's a kind
2: too
3: of
2: much
3: a fine
2: power
3: line.
2: Lawrence?
3: Well, yeah, because then it's affecting your
1: I 100% agree, but I think it's a society issue. Like, the guilt parents are made to feel. If they're too harsh these days, it's horrible.
3: Really?
1: Yeah.
2: Well, it's a real juxtaposition, isn't it?
1: Yeah, it is.
2: Hey, Megan. Good morning. Yes. What do you think on this? How long does it take for you to put your kids to bed?
4: First of all, I feel this in my soul. it can take a good 2 hours.
3: How old are the kids?
4: I've got a 6-year-old and a 2.5-year-old. Look, the 2.5-year-old's good. She'll roll over and go to sleep. Yeah. The 6-year-old is killing me.
3: Just a party animal, wants to stay up.
1: Yep.
4: Well, you know, it starts even before bedtime. First, you know, you need to get them in the shower. They don't want to shower. They do not want to get in the shower. You get them in the shower. Yep. They don't want to get out the shower.
1: Yes.
4: Then, you know, then you get them into bed. You get everything ready. Then they're so thirsty. They need to have their whole bed, you know, every bit of water that they've missed throughout the day.
3: Yeah.
4: Then they forgot to go to the toilet, so they have to go to the toilet.
3: So just
4: then,
3: stalling.
4: Then they need to ask, what are we doing tomorrow?
3: And then
4: they need to tell you about what they did today.
3: Megan, do you get what I was saying about,
1: and I can hear it in your voice, like you get to that point where you just want to explode at them, but you know you can't.
2: Mm.
4: Well, sometimes, you know, but you're trying to keep calm but it gets to a point where I have to say to her, if you talk one more time,
3: yep.
4: I am putting you in the other room. Just don't talk. Just don't do it anymore.
3: Yep. The talking time is up.
1: And I'm sick of like all the meditation apps, the sound machines, all that.
3: Six years old. When do you see light at the end of the tunnel, Megan? When do you think that she'll start taking herself to bed?
4: Honestly, I don't know. I really do not know.
3: Oh, God.
2: And then, Megan, they jump into bed with you, right?
3: What age do they start taking themselves to bed?
4: My girls are both in my room. We've got 3 beds in the one room because they refuse to sleep in their own room. So at least they're not in my bed anymore, but they're still in my room.
3: Oh, that's why you want to send them to the other room.
1: The thing is, like, when kids are waking up in the middle of the night, you'll do anything just to get them back to sleep.
2: Mm.
1: There's nights I go to bed in one room, wake up in another, and I'm like, I don't know how I got here.
3: Mm. Yeah.
1: Clint, you've had that.
2: I have.
3: We've all had.
0: Jace, Lauren and Clint.
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3: Thanks for joining us. You're listening to Nova. It is Jace, Lauren and Clint with you.
4: Stanaway household or Stanaway family celebrating a milestone birthday on Friday. My sister, my younger sister, Casey, it's her 40th birthday.
1: Oh, happy birthday, Casey. Yep. She's the golden child of the family.
4: She very much is. Mother of two, doing a great job as a mom and as a teacher as well. Now,
1: 40th's a hard, Clint. I'm riding the era.
4: Thank you for saying that.
3: Because 40th's are the new 21st.
1: Well, Jace, they're fun.
4: Talk to me about your milestones. So,
3: you got 18? 21st?
4: It used to just be 21st,
1: No, 18th
4: really.
1: Was a big one. 18th.
3: I feel
4: So 18th is a bit, but does it require a big gift?
1: Yeah, a big party.
3: Yeah,
4: big party.
1: Well,
4: right?
1: Yeah, because you get
4: so
1: drunk. 18th.
3: I don't think 21st are as big as they used to be when we were young.
4: Are they not?
1: Oh, aren't they?
3: No. Like kids these days, they're so much more health conscious.
1: But I also think kids do these huge 16th birthday parties now.
3: Yeah.
4: So we're talking, let's count 16, 18, 21, 30.
1: 40, yep. 50, 60.
4: And is it
1: onwards.
4: Just. Yeah, right. Okay, so every 10.
1: Yeah.
4: Because I was trying to figure out how much of a fuss I need to make for Casey's.
3: Oh, you've got to go hardcore.
4: It's a big one.
3: Oh, this is a big one.
1: Remember your 40th?
4: It was very elaborate. Sit down lunch.
1: The balloon garland that your sister spent hours blowing up.
4: Yes, the balloon garland. No, she ordered it. I had to blow up my own balloons.
1: Did she order it unblown up?
4: Yeah.
1: Case.
4: She said, it's cheaper. Here you go. Blow.
1: So it's Casey's 40th. Now, 40ths are a big deal. One of my best friends, Franny. It's her 40th today.
4: Well done,
3: Franny.
1: Happy birthday, Francesca. No. I've got, Clint. Within 6 weeks, I think I've got 6 40ths.
3: Oh, you're going to be
4: you're
3: broke.
4: You're kidding me.
3: Big gift.
4: What
3: decent.
4: You think? So what are we talking?
3: Remember my wife did 40 presents for my 40th?
1: Remember how bad your hangover was and you didn't even want to open one?
3: You guys actually made my birthday.
1: You're also not married to your sister.
4: No, thankfully.
3: I don't know. You spend more time together than husband and wife. It's got to be a decent gift.
1: I also think for 40ths, it's like I've gone, because it's my friend's years for 40ths as well, I've gone a bit more sentimental for the 40ths as opposed to just random things.
4: Again, thank you for this, because I was wondering, practical or keepsake?
3: No, you would want to get her the NutriBullet, but you need to get her something like emotional.
4: I think she's got one.
1: When you're 40, you're also more responsible for those things, mean more.
4: Right.
1: Because when you dish out something for a 21st or a 30th, you think, God, they're going to lose that. But at 40, you're like, oh, no, this is something that I can have in potentially my home or something I'll keep and look after.
3: What was something you guys used to do together when you were siblings?
4: Go to the football.
3: Right. Okay.
4: A footy jumper. I'll get her a footy jumper.
3: No.
1: With 40 on the back.
3: Yeah, she'll
1: so
3: love
1: when
3: that.
1: She goes to the footy, everyone will know
4: gold,
1: how old
4: like
1: she is.
4: Scott Pendlebury. Hey, happy birthday, Case.
1: No.
4: I told you I was a good older brother.
3: Where
1: Pass.
3: I was going.
1: Where were you going?
3: I was just like trying to find something sentimental they used to do. And then like, for example, you know how you got that really nice board game, Scrabble. You've got the beautiful wood grain Scrabble. Like, I'm like, you know,
1: Scrabble.
3: If you and Casey used to do like Scrabble together, you know.
1: Something she can have in her home.
3: Yeah.
4: I used to torment her a lot.
3: Yeah, I have no doubt. Yeah.
1: And also,
4: we used to use cable ties because Dad's an electrician. We used to
3: we'll get her some gold cable ties.
4: Like cops and robbers, and used to tie her up and leave her in
1: that
4: the garage.
1: That's a weird gift.
3: I used to do that with my sisters.
1: No, pass.
4: No.
1: What is she like?
4: Netball. She was a good netballer.
3: Yep.
4: Get her a new netball.
1: No. I mean, like,
3: you're not
1: in
3: going
1: a home.
3: Rebel.
1: What about like a beautiful? You guys are all going to laugh. Yeah. Like something she wouldn't spend, like a beautiful crystal vase.
4: Crystal?
3: Oh, Jesus.
4: Crystal?
1: Like not crystal.
4: She's not turning
1: not like
4: 60.
1: Or like from a, you know, an art gallery or something, you know, a bit more home, like beautiful homewares that she can have forever and tell. That's what my brother gave me for my 40th.
4: Well, you know what? You and I, we've got a date. We're going to Chadston.
1: Don't make
4: Come
1: it
4: on.
1: My problem.
4: Well, you're coming to her birthday, so you need to buy
1: I
4: something
1: need to
4: too.
1: Buy her something. Well, I'll get her the vase.
3: Be careful.
1: She'll love it.
3: Lauren allowed to do your present, remember?
4: I know.
3: Lauren helped me organise flowers for my wife. A bouquet arrived. It was all right. And then Lauren's bouquet arrived and blew it out of the water.
1: It was 5 times bigger.
3: So just watch. She'll end up giving.
4: Maybe we'll do a joint present.
3: Yes. Just put your name on the card. Jace, Lauren.

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4: Good morning, Susie Thompson with you. The Federal Opposition Leader is expected to announce a ban on welfare payments for new migrants. News Corp says Angus Taylor believes support should be limited to Australian citizens and is set to outline a new plan in today's budget reply speech. It's a four-year process for migrants wanting to gain citizenship. The premiers of New South Wales and Western Australia are calling out what they say is an excessive share of infrastructure money going to Victoria. Chris Minns says New South Wales is getting just $344 per person compared to Victoria's $657, while WA is getting $552 million to fix a main arterial in Perth South compared to $3.8 billion in federal funds for Melbourne's controversial suburban rail loop. The Allen government will face an election in November and has defended the big spend, saying Victoria doesn't have huge mining revenues like other states. A person's been shot in the stomach in northwestern Tasmania, prompting an increased police presence around Wynyard. The victim is in hospital in a serious condition. And Greens groups are angry that hundreds of koala-friendly trees in the Redlands district of Brisbane will make way for a new sports ground for a local school. Nova Sport is next.
3: Nova Sport.
4: Updating sport, and North Queensland's Liam Sutton is set for a dream NRL debut at Magic Ground. The Newcastle junior will start on the wing against the Roosters on Saturday. Cowboys coach Todd Payton says the 23-year-old deserves his big break.
5: I'm really excited for him and what he can do for our club, you know, not just this week, but moving forward.
4: Meantime, the Magic Round will remain in Queensland until at least 2032 when Brisbane hosts the Olympics. And a Gold Coast Sun star says the AFL can combat a decline in the number of Indigenous players at elite level by starting up a 20th team in Darwin. Joel Jeffries told the NT News homesickness is a massive issue and a top-end team would mean players don't have to live as far away from their communities. And you're up to date on Nova.
0: Nova!
2: Nick Lutzy and Susie O'Neill.
0: Nick Lutzy and Susie O'Neill.
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6: Yes.
7: It's my favourite day of the week.
6: It's good, isn't it?
7: Except for Friday.
6: You get very, yeah, Friday's always. Thursday and Friday, it's like a real nice launch into the weekend, isn't it?
7: It's a big weekend with all the footy on at Magic Round.
6: Yeah, Magic Round kicks off tonight. Formalities started last night, I believe, in town, but the Girls' Origin is tonight, which is exciting. And then all the games, 9 games across 3 days at Suncorp in Brizzy. It's going to be awesome.
7: It's going to be fun.
6: Lots of great throwback songs. If you've got any, text us on the text line.
7: 0457 611 069.
6: We did have a sign up in here that had it, but it's disappeared, I think, behind one of our screens. Oh. So, you
7: know, just down low, I can see it.
6: I can't see it. Someone's moved
7: it. I've got it written in front of me.
6: I usually look at that sign that's below that clock up there, but it's gone. Anyway, you got the number. Text in if you want any throwback songs on this morning.
7: That's classic Matty Rowe.
6: Vintage Rowe.
7: She pulls it down.
6: Vintage Rowe.
7: She has the gall to say that we leave the studio a mess.
6: I know. And they don't put anything back. You know what I mean? God, people here.
7: It's
6: anyway, kick it off now with Calvin Harris. It's Sweet Nothing on Nova.

Let's get the party started. See you at the bar, you was hardly talking. That's when I knew that your heart was scarring. Friends to lovers need a part to star in. Like, wait, babe, let me ask.

0: Dave and Thames. Bit of rain dance, Nova 106.9. Throwback Thursday kicks off from 6. Nick Lutzy and Susie O'Neill, Nick and Susan, nice and early.
1: Rain dance, that's pretty funny.
0: Isn't that
1: it's been
0: fitting?
1: Drizzly all week. It meant to be drizzly on the weekend.
0: We've had the best weather too as of late. Maybe not a bit last week, but now it's raining. We have magic round, and it's like
1: I'm meant to be going camping.
0: Yeah, oh, true.
1: In a swag, without a cover. I mean, I've got the cover of the swag, yeah. But I haven't got a tent over the over the swag.
0: You know what's annoying is I'm also going out. I'm going to Armidale.
1: Oh,
0: this
1: you
0: weekend.
1: Are too.
0: I got a there's a 2-day music festival out there that we're invited
1: outside.
0: To for a friend's birthday. All outside. It's going to be like 5 degrees.
1: God, we whinge, don't we?
0: But I'd rather be here for magic round, Susan. But my wife's making me go. It's her friend. I've got to go to this party.
1: Actually, camping is Cliff's friends too. Maybe we should send them out by themselves.
0: Oh,
1: I noticed some of the wives aren't going on camping.
0: Really?
1: Mm-hmm.
0: Because they're not campers?
1: I don't know. I've just seen a few things saying such and such is not coming anymore.
0: So it'll turn into like all the boys and you.
1: Wouldn't be the first time.
0: Yeah, you wouldn't mind that. Drinking rum. Drinking rum, solving the world's problems.
1: I don't think I drink rum, but maybe some red wine around the campfire.
0: Oh, nice.
1: Actually, that'd be nice.
0: Yeah, sounds good. Unless it's raining, and then you're all sitting in your cars talking on the phone on FaceTime or something.
1: Oh, imagine that. We can't sit in our tent. No. We could, we just have to lie in it.
0: Yeah.
1: Like a coffin.
0: It'd be kind of romantic, actually. A bit of rain on the swag.
1: Actually, that would be nice.
0: You and Cliff.
1: You cuddle up.
0: Yeah. To Cliffy?
1: Cuddle up. That was a kiss.
0: Okay. Hey, big show coming. I'll tell you the one note wonder you're listening out for to win your friend's ultimate Brizzy experience. I'll do that one for you next. Nova!
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19: 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Early delays continue for your run on the Bruce Highway, southbound through North Lakes and through Mango Hill, M1 northbound Slacks Creek, Mount Lindsay Highway, Boronia Heights, Queen Street through Goodner as well, Riverside Expressway, Coronation Drive and Inner City Bypass also doing okay early. 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To the weather, showers today in 24, right now 16 on Nova 106.9.
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0: It's Nova 106.9, Nick Lutzy and Susie O'Neill with you. Welcome 5am as Throwback Thursday kicks off next. So remember, this One Note Wonder for the Ultimate Friends experience here in Brizzy is going to be a throwback song.
1: Oh, okay. Thanks for the heads up.
0: Yes, okay. So here we go.
1: It's so easy.
0: That's very easy.
1: Did you give extra time?
0: I don't even think I did then. Here we go. I'll go one more time.
1: The throwbacks are the only ones I get.
0: Yeah, yeah. That's, I mean, Lutzy's going to get that one straight away.
1: Oh, my
0: too.
1: God.
0: It's one of his favourites.
1: Right in Lutzy's wheelhouse.
0: Yeah,
1: it's
0: yeah.
1: probably his favourite band.
0: I'd say so. So if you think you know that one, stick around. About 20 minutes time, we'll get you on for that. Plus, Smarter Than Sue's $1,100. I've got my rap for you today to Olivia Dean's Man I Need, adding
1: I like
0: a rap
1: that.
0: Verse.
1: That sounds good.
0: Yeah. It's all coming up. We'll see you next.
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21: 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Got a chemical spill, Riverview, River Road at Ashburn Road and Roadworks, Rosewood, Marburg Road through Rosewood and through Tallagalla. Early delays continue for your run on the Bruce Highway, southbound through North Lakes and through Mango Hill, M1 northbound Slacks Creek, Mount Lindsay Highway, Boronia Heights, Queen Street through Goodner as well. Riverside Expressway, Coronation Drive and Inner City Bypass also doing okay. Early. 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To the weather, showers today in 24, right now 16 on Nova 106.9.
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22: Good morning, Ash Gardner with you. Battle lines are being drawn as the opposition prepares to hand down its budget reply. Tax and migration are set to be the centre of Angus Taylor's response. The coalition is expected to repeal Labor's housing investor windbacks and adjust migration intake to reflect the number of homes being built. A group of Aussies evacuated from a hantavirus-hit cruise ship remain in the Netherlands this morning. A 48-hour deadline for the group to remain there has been relaxed as the Australian government makes arrangements to fly them on to Perth. The plane will need to stop to refuel during the long flight, with the government now seeking permission from another country. 11 suspected cases have now been linked to the ship. 9 have been confirmed. Magic Round is staying in Queensland. The Queensland government reaching a deal with the NRL, saying it stay in the Sunshine State until at least 2032. China has rolled out the red carpet for Donald Trump after the US president touched down in Beijing on board Air Force One. He's set to hold high-stakes talks with President Xi Jinping. Trade will dominate discussions as well as the conflict in Iran. And excitement is building as Delta Goodrum prepares to take to the stage for the Eurovision semi-final tomorrow. She'll perform her new song Eclipse at the Song Concert in Vienna. Nova Sport is next.
19: Got a crude annual leave? And it's just sitting there? What? Take play leave with Carnival Cruise Line to play away. You've earned it. Carnival.com.au.
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22: Panthers coach Ivan Cleary has announced next season will be his last, confirming he won't be signing back on. He'll be replaced by current Penrith assistant Peter Wallace. While questions are now being raised around his son Nathan Cleary's future at the club, who's also off contract at the end of 2027. The Swans will not host St Kilda in the annual Pride game this season. Sydney ending the 10-year partnership over the Saints' handling of Lance Collard's homophobic slur case. And you're up to date on Nova.
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0: right on 6 o'clock. Oh, welcome to Thursday.
1: Oh, it's nice to be here.
0: Throwback Thursday.
1: Oh, cool. What's the first song? We've got to wait for that.
0: We can get it on right now if you want.
1: And the girl Maroons are playing tonight.
0: Yes, the Women's Origin's on
1: Women's
0: tonight.
1: Women's Origin. I wore my Maroon jacket, which was too hot because...
0: This weather's weird. It's cold and wet, and then it's hot, and then it's, you know.
1: Look how retro it is, my jacket.
2: Oh, I mean, that's... Squeeze.
0: Ah, got Olympic merch on it. You've got him.
2: Salt Lake 2002. Ooh.
1: 2002.
0: Vintage.
2: So it up all right.
1: So it feels thin, but when I have it on, it's way too warm.
0: It was bucketing this morning coming in, then it gets hot again, and hopefully it doesn't rain for the girls' game tonight. We have tickets on the show today for that very game. Yes, we do.
1: Wouldn't we go to that?
0: Plenty of tickets. Yeah. Should be a great game.
2: I see Magic Round's been locked in till 2032.
1: I heard that.
2: And it's even building into a statewide sort of expo kind of deal.
0: They did say
2: next
0: that.
2: Year.
1: Is it going to Rockhampton?
0: Yep. They're taking it to Rocky. Yeah. rowing.
2: On the mighty Fitzroy next year.
0: Yeah. No, they want to make musicians come, and they want to make a festival. Yeah. Like,
1: how good.
0: For three days every year. They fended off $9 million from the New Zealand government and from the WA government. Apparently the WA government were poaching insiders from the Queensland government to work for them in order to try and steal things.
1: Can't be in WA.
0: No. Why would it be over there? So anyway, well done. Locked it until 2032. It's exciting. We've got Patrick Cadigan on the show today. Yvonne Sampson. And we got tickets for you to Magic Round today as well. We got Women's Origin tickets. I mean, it's all things magic on the show.
1: Also, I'm teaching Flo to swim this morning, your daughter.
0: Yes.
1: My daughter was giving me tips of how to teach your daughter because she's learned a swim teacher.
0: Oh, that's funny.
1: I'll take you through that.
0: So you're going to take me through the tips of your daughter's tips.
1: Our conversation tips. Anyway. It was kind of funny.
0: And Throwback Thursday kicks off right now with a bit of Blessed Union of Souls. Jeez. It's Hey Leonardo on Nova. She don't

0: Throwback Thursday. Nova 106.9, Nick Lutzy and Susie O'Neill. That's Madonna, Express Yourself. Was that your request,
1: yeah,
0: Susan?
1: Oh, it wasn't, but that is my era. That was 1989, I reckon. I had the tape. I had the cassette tape and the Walkman. Oh, God, I love that.
0: Remember
1: love
0: Walkmans?
1: Madonna. Yeah, Walkmans.
0: CD in there cruising around.
1: Big deal.
2: Trips to the coast for me.
1: Like, that
2: you know,
1: song.
2: Because you could whack. No, just like you could whack it on and listen to an entire cassette album.
1: Yeah.
2: On your Walkman. You know what I mean?
1: Mm. Yeah, yeah.
2: As a kid, you'd sit in the back seat fighting with your brother.
0: Yeah.
2: Well, for me, anyway. You yeah. know,
0: whoever gets great. It.
1: Yeah. For me, it was an aeroplane traveling. Somewhere.
2: No, it probably
1: I said
2: was,
1: that as a joke.
2: And then it was.
0: And when the iPod came out, it was like revolutionary. Remember, like the very first iPod, and you could put like 300 songs on it or something. Yeah, something. And you're like, oh my God.
1: Yeah. Wish they still had them.
0: Just no, iPods?
1: Well, yeah, without your phone. Because the phone now is problematic for me. Like, I listen to my music on my phone or my Nova Player app, but then... Do you like how I did that?
2: Yes.
1: Then I, but I always get waylaid by then Instagram and emails
0: distracted.
1: And texts.
2: Yeah, it's true.
0: You just can't help but find that Instagram app, can you? You just go straight into
1: God.
0: It and open it for no reason.
1: I deleted it last night when I went to bed. I put it back on when I was on the toilet.
0: Re-downloaded it this morning.
1: Yeah. One note
0: wonder. This is going to put some full lead in your pencil today, David, I think.
2: Speak to me.
0: One note wonder. Here's today. Actually, I'll tell you. So it's for the Friends Experience. Four tickets if you want to go to the Friends Experience, 13, 24, 10. Here's today's song.
1: Oh.
0: That's easy. But that, I mean.
2: To me, that's just,
0: it's pure bliss.
2: Yeah.
0: That's just...
1: Bread and butter.
2: Bread and butter.
0: That's the song. If you know it, 13, 24, 10.
2: I didn't even request you to. Oh.
0: Oh,
2: no! No!
1: What the hell?
2: What have I done?
0: What have we done?
2: Oh, no!
1: Oh, my God!
2: No!
0: I don't know if we can play it anymore.
2: Oh, just...
1: Yes, we can. I would have got it anyway.
0: Oh,
1: come on, it was basic.
2: Come on. How easy is it?
0: If you think you know, call us.
2: I'm so sorry.
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7: A two-vehicle nose-to-tail, two trucks involved at Rochdale Gateway Motorway northbound. They're in the right lane after Mars Platting Road overpass, and there's heavy congestion from Currabee. The speed limit has been reduced to 40. There's a car broken down at Burpengary Bruce Highway northbound. That's on the shoulder before the Ullman Road overpass. Traffic is built up for the Riverside Expressway inbound to Brisbane City, and congestion for Boaters at Road northbound through Parkinson Building. 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Heading for a top of 24 today with showers on Nova 106.9.
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13: 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This is great. Now, today's song was sort of, kind of, well, given away. It's, I mean, someone in this team's favourite song.
14: Well, I did say the band accidentally.
13: I don't think you've ever done that before.
14: No.
15: Have you had your gum this morning?
14: Yeah, I think I had too much gum.
15: Okay.
14: Oh. So my brain was working too fast.
13: You're in overdrive.
14: Yeah.
15: Hate that.
13: Well, we go to Ashton out of Eaton's Hill. Good morning, Ashton.
16: Morning.
13: What do you think the song is today?
16: I think it's Beautiful Day by U2.
13: Yeah.
15: Beautiful day. Oh, Ashton's a... Ashton's a kid.
14: How old are you, Ashton?
16: 10.
14: All right, okay.
15: I had to be sure for a second. I thought it was the mum to start with, and then, yeah, then.
14: There's a couple of voices. I mean, did Ashton, are you a U2 fan?
16: No, I've never heard the song. My dad told me.
14: I thought there might have been a bit of help there.
13: Yeah, nice.
14: What's Ashton win for his efforts?
13: Well, he's got the Friends Experience, so you've got that. That's happening at Brisbane in Uptown, so that's all yours. But what else? What else you want here, Ashton?
14: I'll tell you what. You're a rugby league fan?
16: Yeah.
14: How about we send you a family pass to the Women's State of Origin tonight at Suncorp Stadium?
16: Thank you.
14: Yeah,
16: thank you.
14: How good? Mighty Maroons in action tonight, looking to make it 1-1.
13: Yes.
14: Start Magic Round.
16: Yeah.
15: Enjoy that.
13: Yeah. Oh, it's yours.
16: You.
13: It's yours, Ashton. And hey, Ashton, here's your favourite song ever, you too. You can listen to it. It's in entirety, okay?
16: Okay.
14: You'll like it, buddy. There's a free album on your iPod.
13: Beautiful day. It's Nova. Throwback Thursday.

0: Oh yeah, beautiful day. Throwback Thursday. Nova 106.9, Nick Lutze and Susie O'Neill, 6:23. What a day. It's Throwback Thursday and Magic Round begins tonight.
1: Yeah, I was on Caxton Street last night. I went there because I had the Australian Rugby League Commission chairman's dinner.
0: Just so formal.
2: That's right. Was it a really small thing?
1: Yeah, it was a really small thing because I got to the Beatson Hotel and it was all locked up. And then I went next door to the actual hotel bit. And they said, yeah, we've got no idea what you're talking about.
2: Oh, no.
1: And then I checked my emails, and about 6 days ago, I had an email saying it had been cancelled.
2: Oh. Oh, you're kidding. Are you joking?
0: No.
2: Oh, no, I hate that.
0: Because it was meant to be with Volandis.
1: I know. I was really looking forward to it. It was all dressed up and everything. And then it was like a round table sort of thing. And then
2: what did you do?
1: So I walked around. I watched them all. So what I can tell you is at Caxton Street, they were starting to sort of fit it out, obviously, because I think it's shut down from today. I don't think.
0: Yeah, you know, it's like three days of closure.
1: Pedestrian sort of thing.
2: The road. Which,
0: it's like a festival. Yeah, yeah.
1: I don't know. It should be all the time. That's for another time. Yeah. But also, the new place was, you could see them.
0: Is that Munster's place?
1: Yeah, whatever that's called.
0: I can't remember what it's called.
1: It's like all newish. It was all still fenced off, but I presume that it'll be ready for today.
0: Oh, it's opening this weekend.
1: Well, the upstairs bar looked like, other than a couple of like buildings, sort of, you know, screens, whatever, it looked like it was ready to rock.
0: Okay.
1: So, yeah, Caxton Street's, and then I went up to Libertine and just had some dinner by myself at the bar.
2: Did you? Oh, yeah. That's nice. No. I'm glad you didn't waste your time.
0: Imagine if you'd taken a plus one thinking you could and you rolled in. No,
1: embarrassing. Imagine that.
2: How problematic with the emails. I mean, I barely check mine as well.
1: Yeah. And it was just one email, just like, you know, nothing, you know.
2: What'd you eat? Libertine.
1: Sorry, what? Libertine? I forgot how much I love it. Yeah. I mean, you actually can tell you. I had the Moreton Bay bug and prawn toast.
0: Oh, you do love a bit of seafood. I've noticed that about you.
1: Well, look, I had the Hiramasa kingfish ceviche.
0: Ceviche. Oh, yeah, that raw kingfish.
1: And I had the caramelised pork centroy bao.
0: Jeez.
2: Nice.
1: And a cocktail sangria.
2: Oh, sangria. That's funny. My friend had a sangria the other day. I haven't seen them since I was...
1: But it was like a fancy one.
2: In Barcelona.
1: Then I had a Vietnamese espresso martini.
2: What's that? Oh, with condensed milk?
1: Yes.
2: Vietnamese?
1: Yes.
0: What?
1: Ooh,
0: that sounds disgusting.
1: Milk. No, but it was nice.
2: Because Vietnamese coffee has condensed milk.
0: Yeah.
1: Your milk?
2: Oh, yeah. No, even sweeter.
0: So that would be very sweet, a cocktail with condensed milk in it.
2: Oh, yeah.
1: It was actually, but I like sweet espresso martinis.
2: Yeah, he likes sweet.
1: And then I had...
0: He likes chocolate.
1: And then I had...
0: David sitting by himself drinking his Vietnamese cocktail.
1: Then I had like apple, like it was like an apple pie kind of situation, but it was apple inside a spring roll.
2: Oh, I like that.
0: You put away last night.
1: I know. I ate a lot. There was a family of six from Penrith next to me. They said I ate more than the whole family.
0: Yeah, I bet.
1: Yeah.
2: And then did you go out dancing?
1: Yeah. No, then I just Ubered home and collapsed.
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21: 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The Industry School prepares years 10 to 12 students for trade careers through practical learning, apprenticeships and traineeships. Enroll now for a July start. Two trucks involved in a nose to tail at Rochdale, the Gateway Motorway northbound. They're now in the left shoulder after the Miles Platting Road overpass. The right lane's cleared, but there's congestion from Stretton and the speed limit has been reduced to 40. There's a car broken down at Burpengary, Bruce Highway northbound. That's on the shoulder before the Ullman Road overpass. And traffic's heavy for Queen Street northbound through Goodna. Cooler club deals are on at Anaconda. Grab 37 degrees south at Thermals for an everyday club price of just $10 each. Play more, pay less at Anaconda. Heading for a top of 24 with showers on Nova 106.9.
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23: Good morning, Ash Gardner with you. Immigration and housing are set to be at the centre of the opposition's budget reply when Angus Taylor hands it down today. The coalition is expected to repeal Labor's housing investor changes and adjust migration intake to reflect the number of homes being built. A plane has been secured to fly five Aussies and a New Zealand national to Perth from the Netherlands. The group among those evacuated from a hantavirus-hit cruise ship. DFAT is now waiting for a country to grant the plane permission to stop and refuel during the long journey to Australia. The partner of former Queensland Premier Anastasia Palaszczuk will front court on the Gold Coast today. Dr. Rezab Adib is facing a number of sexual assault charges. Princess Kate has stepped out for her first international trip since her cancer diagnosis. The royal arriving in northern Italy to a warm welcome. The trip is focused on early childhood development and education. And this one's for the K-pop Demon Hunters fans. A global concert tour has been set by Netflix with waitlists to receive updates about the tour now live. Nova Sport is next.
22: Got a crude annual leave and it's just sitting there? What? Take play leave with Carnival Cruise Line to play away. You've earned it.
0: 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Nova
23: Sport. The Maroons will be looking to level the series tonight when they line up against the Blues in their second showdown in the Women's State of Origin. Ivan Cleary has called time as Panthers coach, announcing next season will be his last at the club. He denies his decision will see his son Nathan walk away from Penrith. And world number one Jannik Sinner lines up against Andre Rublev tonight in their quarterfinal clash at the Italian Open. And you're up to date on Nova.
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0: Calvin Harris, example. It is Throwback Thursday on Nova 106.9. Nick Lutze and Susie O'Neill. Pay your bills, not far away. Magic round, it is upon us. It all kicks off tonight, baby. Women's Origin, here we go.
1: Yeah, 9 games over 4 nights. It's almost unprecedented, and I can imagine the intense scrutiny and pressure that puts the grounds crew at Suncorp Stadium, who are absolutely unbelievable. And Matthew Oliver, who's the grounds manager, joins us right now. Good morning to you, Matthew. How are you, mate?
2: I'm guys. I'm well. How are you?
1: Yeah, good. As I said, it's 9 games, 4 days. I mean, this is obviously one of the toughest challenges as a grounds crew you could possibly have. You guys have done such an amazing job over many years now, Suncorp Stadium, and this is going to be a tough one. Wet weather. How are you all feeling?
2: Yeah, we're feeling pretty good. This is not our first rodeo when it comes to wet weather and event. I don't think we've actually had a dry Magic round yet. So, Brisbane was meant to be the warm, dry city to host Magic round each year, which hasn't really panned out so far.
3: I saw on the news those sun lamps you use on the grass, which I thought were amazing. Is it too late to use them now? It looks a bit wet, today. Do you get the lamps on before tonight?
2: Yeah, they've been on since the last event, which was last Friday night. So we've had a fair bit of use out of them.
0: I said yesterday in the office, Matt, I said one of the most high-pressure jobs I think would be a groundskeeper at a stadium, especially Suncorp, when everyone's judging you on the turf when there's 9 games, because it feels like people forget that it's actually 9 games playing and they'll just judge you if the turf gets ripped up. But what actually goes into this day in and day out, post-game, like how much, what do you guys, if you can give us in a nutshell, putting into this?
2: Yeah, so we start our planning when the fixture first comes out, October, November, and then we actually circle this on the calendar, and it's ramped up over the last sort of 4 or 5 weeks, but unfortunately we've had lots of events in that time as well, so essentially we've had to put all our efforts in and around those events. And then since Friday night, it's been a really heavy input amount into the field in terms of mowing, fertilizing, our lights. We've got some fans as well just to keep the air movement going at the northern end of the stadium, and then this morning the lights are off and getting ready for the match.
3: How's your grass at home? Are you into gardening at home as well? And if you are, can you take those lamps and fans and use them in a residential sense? Asking for a friend.
2: Oh, it might look a little sus, actually. I think if I just towed one of these home, but they're pretty large. I do love my lawn. Don't get me wrong.
3: I
2: end up looking after 3 or 4 different houses in my street.
0: So, really?
1: I bet you do. But this tech we're talking about, the light. The lamps, obviously the turbine fans, those huge fans. Where does that intel come from? Are you taking that from other great stadiums around the world, or have you guys just worked out that the soil temperature needs to be raised by 3 degrees at that end of the ground that doesn't get sunlight? Where are you getting all this intel from?
2: It's a great question. The industry is quite small across the world, and it's quite tight knit. So there's a lot of information sharing, particularly from the Northern Hemisphere. So I've got a really great breadth of contacts in the industry, and we often stay in touch on these sort of issues. And something's going to get released in Asia or in Europe, it ends up finding its way down to this part of the world as well. So, and we've certainly adopted the lighting technology and the fans and a few other bits and pieces. So we like to think we're at the forefront of, I guess, stadia technology for sports turf.
0: Do people in Europe and Asia and stuff go, you're doing how many games over how many days? Are you mad? It can't be done.
1: Almost unprecedented, hey?
2: Yeah, I don't know of too many other venues that would host that level of content. Certainly, off the top of my head, I don't think it's done anywhere else.
3: It's crazy, isn't it? Now, how do you get this job? Do you start at a school, a school oval, then you move up to a golf club, and then you finally get to the Suncorp?
0: What's the mecca?
2: There's many different paths into sports turf management. I actually started out on cricket wickets in the UK, and then I transitioned to golf in Melbourne, and then stadiums in Melbourne, and then moved up here around 8 years ago for my career. So I guess the stadiums are, I guess, the pinnacle of sports turf, and absolutely love what I do, and I'm very blessed to call Suncorp home and have a great team of staff underneath me. So,
1: well, Suncorp Stadium's widely regards one of the great rectangular stadiums of the world, and we're lucky enough to have the best ground staff, a world-class ground staff looking after us this weekend. Matty, pass on all our best to all your workers out there over the next few days that are doing a great job making this event as magic as it is. Well done, mate.
2: awesome. Thanks for your time. Appreciate it.
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9: 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Enroll now for a July start. Two trucks involved in a nose to tail at Rochdale, the Gateway Motorway northbound. They're now in the left shoulder after the Miles Platting Road overpass. The right lane's cleared, but there's congestion from Stretton and the speed limit has been reduced to 40. There's a car broken down at Burpengary, Bruce Highway northbound. That's on the shoulder before the Ullman Road overpass. And traffic's heavy for Queen Street northbound through Goodna. Cooler club deals are on at Anaconda. Grab 37 degrees south at Thermals for an everyday club price of just $10 each. Play more, pay less at Anaconda. Heading for a top of 24 with showers on Nova 106.9.
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0: Sixpence, None the Richer, Throwback Thursday. Natalie out of Springfield wanted that one, and she got it. Nick Lutz and Susie O'Neill. Pay Your Bills coming up next. And don't forget, you can always text the text line if you want to get your song request in, which is 0457-611-069.
1: Play the jingle, man.
2: Yeah, play the 0457-611-069.
3: Great.
1: I'm a bit
3: distracted today because I don't remember. I told you I went for a job interview.
0: Oh, you do you remember that, Lutzy?
1: No.
0: I don't think I could. I've not heard about it.
1: Yes, we all remember.
3: On Monday, I had a Zoom call and for a position I'm going for. Not a job, but, you know, position.
0: And what did you say about that interview? How tough it was?
3: It was so hard. Mm. It was four people on a panel. I haven't heard from them. Today's Thursday, right? Oh, my God.
1: Oh, yeah, that's what happened.
3: And now I'm thinking about all the things that I said that were wrong. I wish I had recorded it in some ways.
0: Mm.
3: But I just, because it was a Zoom call, I just started talking when they asked me a question. And in my head, I'm like, what's the answer to this? And I'm talking as I'm talking to myself. Do you guys do that?
1: Yeah.
0: Yep.
3: Because I was actually chatting to someone yesterday and saying, I think it was a bit of a cluster because I think I just was rambling. And then she said, did you ever just stop and take a breath? I said, actually, no, I didn't. I didn't do that.
1: Yeah.
3: You know, when they asked a question, I should have gone,
1: Remember, who was I?
3: That's a very good question. And then answered it.
1: It was the Saya Sakikabara, the
3: BMX lady.
1: The BMX lady. And she's,
3: gold medalist.
1: She's very young, gold medalist from the Olympics.
3: Oh, yeah.
1: I don't know how old she is. I think she's like 23 or something. But anyway.
0: Yes.
1: I remember seeing her. We were over at the... in Japan for some reason and watching her speak, and she did that so well where she just see, you guys both got awkward enough then because you both went to fill the gap.
0: Yeah.
1: But she just let the gap go.
0: Yeah,
1: I'm talking like it was like 5 to 10 seconds before she gave her measured response to have every question asked in this interview.
0: It's a fine line, though, between looking super intelligent and letting that, or looking like you don't know what you're talking about.
1: That, and also, you know, you let it go too long. could be seen as semi-pretentious.
0: Yeah.
1: You know what I mean? Like, it's a fine line. Mm. I think one of those guys like Bill Gates, or one of those guys used to do it, where they'd, or what's his name? Steve Jobs, it might have been. Steve Jobs.
3: Apple guy.
1: Where they'd, you know, he'd be doing one of those, like, you know, things in the lecture hall where kids are, hey, Mr. Jarvis, if there's one criticism, I fight you down. And you just go, and just wait it out. Sometimes more than 10 seconds he'd wait.
3: More than 10 seconds.
1: And then he'd give this, like, measured response as opposed to filling a gap, basically.
3: Just filling
1: until
3: gaps.
1: Until your brain works out what the bloody hell you're talking about.
0: Yeah.
3: I felt like, you know, you're doing exams back in the day at schools years ago for me, and, you know, write the answer. And you just write as much as you could, hoping that part of something that you wrote
0: would make sense. Yeah, yeah. Because you're under a time limit as well. Yeah. I felt like that.
1: Yeah.
3: And then I'd look. Yeah, I think Zoom calls are worse for that.
0: They're hard.
3: I feel like if I was in person, I might have taken more gaps.
0: If you were taking the gap on Zoom, they'd think you were frozen. Like, Susan, are you with us?
1: You could play the delay card or just freeze it out. It's a very good... And then just wait for 10 seconds until something comes to you.
0: Did you catch what I said?
1: Yeah, you got that? You guys got that?
0: There.
1: That was great. Do you reckon in person you would have not done that?
3: I think I would have been better because I would have checked their body language and I would have looked at them and...
1: Uh-huh. Yeah,
3: I wasn't even sure where I was looking. My eyes are a bit shifty, and I remember when I did Dancing with the Stars, weirdly, the lady would say to me, your eyes are too shifty. You look a lot more confident when you're dancing if you just pick one point and you stay with it.
1: I
3: think that works in life too.
1: Yeah.
3: As opposed to looking
0: around.
3: It is
0: hard on Zoom too. You do look because you don't know where to look. Your screen, their screen, one of them, they can't really see you directly.
1: Mm. I would suggest that people that are know what they're doing with those Zoom call kind of interviews and that would actually have several things open on their screen. Like, honestly, you'd have
3: words.
1: You'd have words.
3: I could have had the words.
1: You'd have documents open.
3: That's a good idea.
1: Knowing they're going to come at you from a certain angle. Okay, it's a good question, old mate, but blah, blah, blah, blah, blah. Because as you say, you're not actually looking down the barrel of the camera the whole time on a Zoom call. You kind of, your eyes are flittering.
0: It's hard to stay focused.
1: This is all information we could have told you a week ago.
0: We really could have. Yeah.
3: Too late now.
0: Anyway, the pause is powerful.
1: But so no word yet?
3: No.
1: That's only Thursday.
0: Yeah.
3: It's only a week.
0: That'd be fine.
1: No, they usually do it on Friday, so it lets the other people down as well. Yeah, Friday's the day they do
3: okay,
1: it.
3: Okay, yeah, tomorrow. Usually I'll find out tomorrow one way or the other.
1: Crowded restaurant, no scene. You know, that sort of,
2: that's imagine sort of, if that's it came back and they're like, you just answered too quickly and we couldn't understand what you were saying. You didn't get the job.
1: No, come on.
2: No, you got it. You got it too.
1: Positive thoughts.
2: Pay your bills coming up next.
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23: 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Three vehicle notes to tail at Bald Hills for the Getaway Motorway southbound. It's on the right shoulder after Way Up Road. Overpass with delays from the Bruce Highway at North Lakes. There's a car broken down at Eagle Farm. Getaway Motorway southbound. That's on the shoulder before Southern Crossway. And one broken down at Burpengary Bruce Highway northbound on the shoulder before the Ullman Road overpass. Final tickets are now on sale for Split Ends live in Brisbane. 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History may never repeat. 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Heading for a top of 24 today and showers on Nova 106.9.
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26: Good morning, Ash Gardner with you. The bid to repatriate the group of Aussies caught up in the hantavirus outbreak has hit a hurdle. The five Aussies and New Zealand national remain in the Netherlands, while the Australian government has secured a plane to fly them to Perth. They need a country to grant permission for the plane to refuel during the long journey home. Immigration and housing are set to be at the centre of the opposition's budget reply. Angus Taylor will announce a ban on welfare payments for new migrants until they're Australian citizens. He's also set to wind back the migration intake in line with new homes being built. The drug counsellor who distributed the ketamine that killed Friends star Matthew Perry has been jailed for 2 years. Eric Fleming pleaded guilty in 2024. He's one of five people charged over the actor's death. The conflict in Iran and trade are expected to dominate discussions between Donald Trump and Chinese President Xi Jinping during a high-stakes summit in Beijing. The US president touching down on board Air Force One, receiving a warm welcome. And Netflix is given a series order to a new scripted teen romance set in Calabasas. It's being led by the creator of Bridgerton, with Kim Kardashian and Emma Roberts as executive producers. Nova Sport is next.
27: Got a crude annual leave and it's just sitting there? What? Take play leave with Carnival Cruise Line to play away. You've earned it. 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
26: The Maroons are gearing up for tonight's high-stakes clash against New South Wales as they look to level the women's State of Origin series. Queensland defeated by the Blues 11-6 in Newcastle in Game 1. And Brisbane lines up against Geelong tonight in their grand final rematch to kick off Sir Doug Nicholls' round. The Lions naming Premiership midfielder Sam Marshall for his first game of 2026, while Geelong has made four changes. And you're up to date on Nova.
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2: 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You have 20 minutes to call us back. Today, we have Amy from Flagstone, who wants tickets to her daughter for her daughter to attend her first concert, which is $308, which is an Illy concert. That's got to be two tickets.
1: It's got to be a couple of tickets.
2: It's got to be for her and
1: her. Illy can't be charging $300.
2: I don't think Illy's selling
1: much,
2: many.
1: Much love to Illy, by the way.
2: He's got some bangers, but I just $308 is expensive.
36: He's done a few things for our show over the years.
1: Yeah, I remember. We had a thing at the QT on the Gold Coast where we all partied with him.
36: And also Bricky Creek once.
1: Did we?
36: Yeah.
2: He's a good sport, Illy. He's good. He's got some catchy tunes as well.
36: I think so.
1: You're probably right.
36: I'm trying to take breaths now.
2: Oh, like,
36: and
1: I'm trying to take it between words.
2: Yeah, yeah. Try and let it breathe a bit more.
1: think.
2: Makes for great radio.
36: At the end of sentences.
2: Yeah, not just during.
36: Right.
1: Don't do that.
2: Okay, during a sentence is going to be...
1: In a job interview. She's having a stroke.
2: I doubt so. Anyway, Amy, from Flagstone, call us. Hey, Throwback Thursday continues. This was requested by our very own Dylan.
1: Dill. You know why? Because he loves the drums.
2: Oh, yeah. Foo Fighters.

0: 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Nova 106.9, Nick Lutzy and Susie O'Neill. 9 minutes past seven, Magic Round is here. It's Throwback Thursday. Life is good, and it's even better if you're Amy.
1: Nick Lutzy and Susie O'Neill's Pay Your Bills. We got
0: 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But what did Amy want, Susan, from Flagstone?
2: She wanted...
3: Illy tickets,
2: thank you. Because I don't have it in front of me.
0: My apologies,
3: I just remembered.
2: Illy tickets for her and... Well, it must be two tickets, we think, because it was over $300.
0: Mm.
3: Let's ask her. Well, is she there?
0: She's here.
4: Yes,
3: she is.
0: Hello.
4: Hi.
0: Amy, you've won your Illy tickets.
4: Thank you so much.
2: So who are they for exactly?
4: They're for myself, my 9-year-old daughter, my husband, and a friend.
3: Oh, there you go.
2: Oh, awesome.
3: They're probably $70 a pop then.
2: That's
3: that makes
2: great.
3: More sense, doesn't it? Yeah.
2: Where's he playing?
3: Yeah.
4: At the Triford.
3: Triford. Make sure you say it right on the
0: Triford sounds very sophisticated.
2: Triford, doesn't it?
3: The Triford.
0: I'm off to the Triford.
2: That'll be fun.
0: Yeah.
3: Triford's such a great venue and Illy'd be great there.
0: Like he's good live, Illy.
3: Yeah, in that sort of room, everyone's sort of jumping around and that'd be
0: mosh.
3: Fun.
2: Is that the...
3: Yeah, it's like the airplane hanger situation.
2: One. Okay.
0: Yeah.
3: You really are hanging on your words.
0: We are pausing.
2: I'm trying to speak slower, Amy, and have pauses.
0: Sounds like she's having a stroke.
3: Yeah. Anyway.
2: Okay, hello.
0: Amy,
3: well done.
0: You tell Aya that she is going to Illy and you have a family night out at the Triford, so enjoy it.
4: Thank you so much.
2: Have a great day.
0: We do it every day. 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Up next, though.
3: What?
0: Well, Susan.
2: Oh, yeah, I want to talk about some of us in this team are going on the road. We're going on a road trip.
3: Oh, yeah.
0: We're going on a road trip?
3: Well.
1: Morning, Brisbane. It's Mel Tresina. And straight after, Nick, Lutzy and Susie O'Neill. Keep it on Nova all day as I play the freshest hits. She's from Texas, I can tell by the way he's two-stepping round the room. And your favourite throwbacks. I don't want another pretty fist. I don't want just anyone to hold. It's going to be a party, so join me after Nick, Lutzy and Susie O'Neill on Nova 106.9.
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7: There's a three-vehicle nose to tail at Bald Hills Gateway Motorway southbound. It's on the right shoulder after Wyampa Road overpass and peak delays from North Lakes on the Bruce Highway. Car broken down at Rochdale Gateway Motorway northbound. That's on the left shoulder after Miles Platting Road. Off ramp and peak congestion from Stretton. Speed limit has been reduced to 80. Sanford Road traffic's very heavy inbound as you're coming through Mitchelton, and there's congestion from Moggill Road inbound from Pinjarra Hills through towards Kenmore. 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Crypto is unregulated and high risk. T's and C's apply. Heading for a top of 24 today and showers on Nova 106.9.
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1: 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Nick, Lutzy and Susie O'Neill's Throwback Thursday. Nothing but throwbacks all morning.

0: Rihanna, it is a throwback for Throwback Thursday, Breaking Dishes.
1: Never heard of it.
0: Nova 106.9. I'm not familiar with that one either, actually.
2: It's one of the classics of Rihanna back in the day.
0: You are a big Rihanna requester.
1: Who requested that, actually?
0: I don't know who requested
1: that's
0: that
1: got
0: one.
1: That's got buzz for middle management.
0: That does feel a buzz.
1: Playing something from his wife or something ridiculous.
0: That goes out to Buzz's wife.
1: We can't get through Susie's bloody throwbacks, but then Buzz throws in possibly Rihanna's worst song in history. I mean, what's going on here?
2: Don't mention his wife in the argument.
1: I didn't say her name.
0: Breaking Dishes. Rihanna. Yeah.
1: Breaking Dishes from Rihanna?
0: He had to play all those. His wife was breaking dishes tonight.
1: Yeah, exactly. Over his head.
2: Okay, right.
1: Fair
2: hey, we're taking the show on the road.
1: He probably doesn't know about it.
0: Where are we going?
1: Oh, no, yeah.
2: New Zealand. Lutzi and I are going to New Zealand.
1: We're going to New Zealand.
2: Yeah. Play the track.
0: Okay.
2: Please. We're taking the show on the road.
1: I was expecting Dave Dobbin there, Slice of Heaven.
0: Yeah.
2: That'll have been good.

0: Or even if you go to New Zealand.
1: This is from
0: Lord of the Rings. Concerning of Hobbits.
1: Oh, this is nice.
0: This is one of the greatest tracks of all time. This is so relaxing.
1: Doesn't sound very
2: I didn't
1: New Zealand.
2: Like any of these movies.
1: Sounds Irish to
0: this
1: me.
0: This is Hobbiton.
2: Is it?
0: Yeah.
2: So Lutzi and I are going to New Zealand next week.
0: Sorry. I thought you said the show's going on the road. The
1: two-thirds of the show.
0: The collective
2: The majority of the show is going to New Zealand.
0: The hell?
2: We're going because we travel well together.
1: We do. It just makes sense.
2: Lutzi and I. Okay. We're great travel partners, don't you think?
1: I think we are.
0: Can
3: I really think we are, actually.
0: Is that okay, what makes you, first of all, great travel partners?
1: We don't argue.
2: We don't argue.
0: Yeah, no, fair enough.
2: We don't need to. We don't need to talk to each other.
1: No, we don't.
0: I see.
2: We can sit in silence.
1: There's no necessity to talk to each other. We can be apart. We can be together.
0: Is that where I can't fit into the mix?
1: No.
0: Feeling of the silence.
2: No. Nothing against you.
1: If you want to pay for flights, I guess you can come over as well.
2: Someone had to stay at home and press the buttons.
1: We have similar interests.
2: We're going over for some Olympic meetings.
1: It's Olympic meetings.
0: So are you going over formally, Susan and Lutzi, is your plus one or...
1: Dare you.
2: He's not my plus one.
0: Like LA? No. Like he's your partner?
1: I am completely independent.
2: He's independent.
0: Okay.
2: For That's Olympic the other thing. Stuff. We don't cling to each other.
1: No, we don't.
2: We do separate
1: that.
2: Things and we come together every now and again.
1: I think I'm staying
2: separately.
1: At a different hotel too.
2: He's staying at a different hotel.
1: Yeah.
0: Are you not staying at the same hotel?
2: No.
0: Okay.
2: That would be too much.
1: It's too expensive.
0: Right.
2: So I'm going over there for some meetings.
0: Olympic stuff?
2: Yeah.
0: And David is going over for...
1: Olympic stuff as well.
2: Yeah, Olympic stuff as well, but separate. I'm an official delegate, so I've got to vote actually over there and do some things. And then...
1: Susie will be doing the show next week from over there, so there'll be no interruptions to the show whatsoever.
0: Oh, so you're both doing the show from over there?
1: Yeah, we'll do
2: the show from
1: over there.
2: Yeah, we've
1: got a studio.
2: We're
1: going
2: to a studio.
0: Right, okay.
2: We travel well together because we're like a married couple that finishes up each other's sentences.
0: It is getting that vibe, isn't it?
1: Yeah.
0: But you're definitely staying in separate hotels.
2: Separate hotels. Well, why else are we good at travelling? Just because we don't really get burred up at each other.
0: You both have Arvo naps, you get tired.
1: Yeah.
2: I say I'm tired. Now, Lutzi's more energetic than me when we travel.
0: Okay.
2: He's up for a few more social interactions.
1: Yeah.
2: I reach a point where I just go, I've got to leave the room now.
0: Yeah.
2: I cannot say another sentence to another person.
1: Yeah.
0: Suppose the only time we've traveled as a trio was to Sydney, that trip we had. Was it one night? Two nights? One night? I can't even remember.
2: But
0: I do remember.
2: It's not really on my radar
0: for
2: this year of things I've done.
1: We've got some trips. We've got some trips coming up, though.
0: Do we?
1: Will be, but yeah.
0: Oh yeah,
1: we do.
0: Yeah.
1: But not you next week.
0: No, okay. No. So I was going to say, can I audition to come on the, the road trip with the team? But
1: well, mate, you can if you want. But you've got to pay your own way, buddy. And Morgan's, there's no way Morgan's going to say, here's $3,000 to come and.
0: Are you paying your own way? Are you?
1: No, I'm not paying. You know, there's certain things I pay for and certain things I don't.
0: Yeah.
1: But that's my prerogative, mate. That's my business.
0: I can't just...
1: This is my brand. you'd have no place being there.
0: I can't just drop my child and leave. I'm too good a dad to do that. Yeah, I'm too good a husband as well.
2: Yeah. I mean, I can't not agree with that sentence.
0: Yes,
2: we can't fight against that, can we?
1: We can't say,
2: you'd love to get away from your child.
0: So what day is you off next week?
2: We go Monday night.
1: Mate, we're not off.
0: No, I mean like...
1: Oh, we're not,
0: we're
1: still working. This is the wrong song because it suggests holiday vibes.
0: Sorry.
1: And our commitment...
2: this is the wrong song.
1: This is a good one. Yeah. Our commitment to this show has never been higher.
0: Okay.
1: I want to say that.
0: Really?
1: And that is shown by the fact that we are going to New Zealand.
0: Yes.
1: Around Olympic-related matters, 6 years out from this city, hosting the greatest show on earth.
0: Six years out, too.
2: Yeah.
0: It's just around the corner.
2: It's a long runway.
1: No, it is just around the corner.
0: We're just really getting a long run in.
1: Okay. You see what people like him do?
2: Yeah, what?
1: Yeah, they don't recognise...
2: They don't appreciate...
1: The power.
2: The power.
1: Of what this event is bringing and the time to get involved is actually, right now.
0: Yeah.
2: But we'll bring you a taste of it. We'll bring you a taste of it from New Zealand.
0: Well, last time you got me Qantas pyjamas, which are great. I wear them every night. So what am I getting this time? Oh, yeah, don't tell me. Keep it a surprise.
1: We'll keep it a surprise.
2: We'll get you a present.
1: Susan, this is a question for you from all of us. Is there a chance, do you think, that we could get the ISC president, Kirsty Coventry, on the show? The most powerful person in world sport.
2: Oh, that would be good. So she's the president of the... International Olympic Committee.
1: Yeah.
2: The most powerful person in sport. Did you say that?
1: I literally just said everything you just said. And sometimes you don't listen to each other. And that's healthy as well.
0: Well, the show's going to be fantastic next week, everyone.
1: Yeah, it will be good next week.
2: Yeah,
0: it'll
2: be good.
0: Yeah, look forward to it.
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16: There's a three-vehicle nose to tail at Bald Hills Gateway Motorway southbound. It's on the right shoulder after Wyampa Road overpass and peak delays from North Lakes on the Bruce Highway. Car broken down at Rochdale Gateway Motorway northbound. That's on the left shoulder after Mars Platting Road. Off-ramp and peak congestion from Stretton. Speed limit has been reduced to 80. Sanford Road traffic's very heavy inbound as you're coming through Mitchelton, and there's congestion from Moggill Road inbound from Pinjarra Hills through towards Kenmore. 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Crypto is unregulated and high risk. T's and C's apply. Heading for a top of 24 today and showers on Nova 106.9.
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17: Good morning, Ash Gardner with you. The opposition is putting the finishing touches on its budget reply as it prepares to hand it down tonight. Immigration and housing will be front and centre. Liberal leader Angus Taylor will pledge to adjust the migration intake to reflect the number of homes being built. A $5 billion housing infrastructure fund would also be established, while construction red tape will be slashed. A bid to bring a group of Aussies to Perth continue after they were evacuated from a hantavirus-hit cruise ship. While the Australian government has secured a plane, it now needs permission from a country to refuel during the long journey home. 11 suspected cases have now been linked to the ship. 9 have been confirmed. The Iran conflict, technology and trade are expected to dominate talks between the US and Chinese presidents in Beijing. Donald Trump touching down on board Air Force One ahead of the highly anticipated summit. British Prime Minister Sir Keir Starmer has met with MPs and ministers in Parliament as leadership rumblings continue. Allies of Health Secretary Wes Streeting said he could launch a leadership challenge as early as this week. And Israeli performer Noam Beten has advanced in the annual Eurovision Song Contest as tensions mount over his country's participation. Protesters reportedly delayed the beginning of his performance. Nova Sport is next.
3: Got a crude annual leave? And it's just sitting there? What? Take play leave with Carnival Cruise Line to play away. You've earned it. 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
17: The Maroons will be looking to level the series in Game 2 of the Women's State of Origin tonight ahead of an action-packed Magic Round. The Sharks line up against the Bulldogs tomorrow before the Dolphins take on the Rabbitohs. And Sir Doug Nicholls' round kicks off tonight with Brisbane taking on Geelong in a grand final rematch, the Lions naming Premiership midfielder Sam Marshall for his first game of 2026. Interrupt at 8 on Nova.
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0: DJ Sammy. 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Nick Lutzy and Susie O'Neill with you. Don't forget, Smile and Suze in about 20 minutes, $1,100.
1: Boom.
0: We're getting up there, Susan.
1: Boom.
0: But Magic Round, it starts tonight, of course, Women's State of Origin. We've got tickets to that on the show as well. And then you've got 16 teams, one location. 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
1: We got Yvonne Sampson later in the show. Do I hear a whisper of that?
0: Yep. Mm-hmm. Bonnie's on later in the show.
1: She would have been on the booze last night.
2: No, she's professional.
1: Is she professional?
2: Yeah, she wouldn't do that till
0: after. You can
2: after.
0: Be professional and get on it.
2: No.
1: Yeah, Danica did it.
0: Yeah, Danica Mason.
1: Danica Mason.
2: Oh, yeah. But I know that
1: she's professional. She got blind.
0: Yeah.
2: The really good...
0: On air. She was loose.
2: The really good commentators don't. Don't.
0: Ooh. Yeah, of course.
2: Okay, take that as you wish.
1: That's the headline.
0: Well... You can be watching, you don't need to be watching the commentators, you can watch it live every game Saturday and Sunday this weekend. We have tickets to the entire weekend's worth of games for you. However, you've got to work for it. So 13, 24, 10, we've got a little task for you, but we want to know why we can trust you.
2: What sort of qualities do they need, do you think, for this?
0: Well, we can discuss right
1: trust,
0: now, open
1: trusting.
0: Meeting.
2: Like, trust the main
1: qualities.
2: One.
1: Like, good work ethic.
0: Good work ethic. They've got to be able to get their hands a bit dirty for what we're going to ask
2: them to do. Do you reckon extroverted?
0: I think so.
2: Or just... what's the word when you don't say ballsy?
0: Outgoing.
2: Can push the barriers.
0: Yeah. Oh, BDE.
1: Yada, jeez.
0: It's kind of... Yeah, you've got to have
1: I
0: that.
1: I understand what you're saying, but yeah. I cannot find that word either.
2: Yeah.
1: But the point is, we do have tickets for Saturday and Sunday for somebody, a double pass, but you've got to work for it.
0: You've got to work for it. 13, 24, 10, call us now. Tell us why we can trust you, why you're trustable, and we'll tell you what you need to do. We'll pick someone on the other side of this.
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5: There's been a crash at Waterford, Albert Street westbound. It's on the bridge before Loganlea Road with delays from Castile Crescent and Waterford Tambourine Road. Congestion from Easterlea Street. Lights on flash at Fernie Grove, Sanford Road and Fernie Way. There's a broken down car for Logan Motorway eastbound on the shoulder at Woogaroo Street overpass through Forest Lake and a three-vehicle nose to tail at Bald Hills for the Gateway Motorway southbound. Cherry's May driveaway sale ends Monday. 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Cherry for the road ahead. Heading for a top of 24 today with showers on Nova 106.9.
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3: 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You!

0: Oh yeah, Soldier Boy, crank that. Nova's Throwback Thursday. Nick Lutzy and Susie O'Neill, 7:48, requested by yours truly. Takes me back to grade 10.
1: You're so excited then.
0: You should have seen producer Lachie and Nick, know it all, came in doing the dance. They're doing the Soldier Boy dance.
1: What, is there a dance for it?
0: There was a dance to that. Oh, yeah. Lachie's quite good at that, so we'll get him to do it maybe.
2: Mum said, are you listening to this trashy song on now?
1: I'm with you, Mrs. Luttrell. I'm with you.
0: It was a real moment in time. 2007. You either love it or hate Soldier Boy.
1: Yeah.
0: We are talking Magic Round, though. It kicks off tonight, Women's Origin. We're looking forward to this.
1: Queenslander.
0: Now, we've got tickets, all thanks to KO, to Saturday and Sunday of Magic Round. However, you've got to work for them, all right? So we've got a double pass. You get all access. It's fantastic. But
1: how many games would that be on Saturday and Sunday? Or is that putting you on the spot?
2: Six.
0: Yeah, because
1: games.
0: Is there two today? No, sorry, two Friday. Three. It's either five or six.
1: Lots and lots. Enough.
0: Yeah.
1: If you do that, do you just sort of hang out in the precinct
0: and come
1: and go to the games? Is that what happens? Or do you stay in and watch it all day and all?
2: Well, the great thing about, again, Suncorp has got those, it's got the Caxton, it's got the Caxton Street precinct, you've got bars across the street, so you can come and go and still be part of all the action.
0: Mm.
2: It's like a precinct.
0: It's all set up.
2: You know what I mean?
0: Yeah. But we need to trust you, okay? We've got a task for you. So we go to Seth out of Flagstone on 13:24:10. Good morning, Seth.
3: Morning, mate. How's that?
0: We are good. Now, why should we trust you to get these tickets?
3: Because I'm reliable, honest, a good friend.
2: Sounds perfect.
0: Yeah.
3: I love the Cowboys.
0: You're a Cows fan. Okay.
2: That's all right. That's what Magic Round's all about.
0: Playing the Roosters.
2: Are you a North Queensland boy?
3: I am a North Queensland boy.
2: Well, salt of the earth up there. They're just as good as Australians get.
0: And who would you take, Seth, if you went?
3: I'd have to take my partner. She's a Cowboys supporter as well.
0: Okay. Strength and
2: numbers. I've got no dramas with him being a Cowboys supporter.
0: No.
2: I'm not even playing the
3: Bronx. Well, if I didn't take her and I took a mate, I don't think I'd hear the end of it. I think it might be the right thing.
2: I'd take her if I was you.
0: Smart man. All right. We got Amy Lee out of Tingalpa. Good morning, Amy Lee.
4: Good morning, everyone.
1: Hey, how are you going?
4: I'm so well this morning. How are you guys?
1: Yeah, good. How could you help us out? Like, what's your skill set?
4: I give all into my everything, 110% into everything. I've got brains of no one like it. You can trust me.
0: The only thing I'm concerned about with you, Amy Lee,
2: don't be a racist,
0: is you sound like a Warriors supporter. And
2: she's a Kiwi.
0: We are playing the Warriors.
1: Yeah. I didn't notice
0: on
1: that.
0: Sunday.
2: Oh,
0: at 4
2: yeah.
0: PM.
2: Bronx are actually playing the Warriors.
0: And I don't know if we can let in a Warriors supporter.
4: I think I'm pretty equal to the Broncos as well. They did get me into watching rugby league, so I think it's pretty even.
2: Okay.
0: But who do you support? You got one, right?
4: I do support the Broncos.
1: Yay.
2: Yeah, sure you do.
1: What did you do with a dog yesterday at a supermarket?
2: What?
4: Oh, my gosh. This lady asked me to look after her dog while she went into the supermarket, expecting it to be maybe 5 minutes. I stood there for an hour and 25 minutes with this lady's
2: behavior.
4: Dog.
0: What?
2: That
1: really?
2: Is disgusting behaviour. How old was this woman?
4: Oh, she was a bit older. Like, she was an elderly woman. I couldn't say no.
2: Yeah, but the elderly doesn't give you a bloody... you know, a license to be rude.
4: Yeah,
2: you're
4: I know.
2: You are a nice person.
0: It shows you're trustworthy.
4: I'm a nice person.
1: Do you think that she was, like, giving her dog to you? Did you wonder that she was not going to come back and collect her dog?
4: Yeah, I did wonder if I'd just take it for a walk and go home with it, but then it was a little bit ugly, so I thought, nah, I'll give it back. Yeah.
0: What kind of dog are we talking?
4: Oh, you know those white little scruffy ones?
0: Yeah, little overgrown rats.
2: Gross.
4: Yeah, exactly right.
1: I like you, Amy Lee. I like you.
0: She's a good vibe. Now, okay, we've got one more. We've got Brent.
1: I like Seth too.
0: Brent from Pimpinbar. Good morning, Brent.
5: Good morning. How are we, team?
2: Good, mate. Who do you support?
5: Broncos.
2: Yeah, that's one tick.
0: Now, it says for a job you're a salesman. Is that correct, Brent?
5: That is correct.
0: Could be good for what we want them to do, because there's a bit of smuggling going on with what's required.
2: Could be the easiest job in the world, though.
0: That's
2: true. Outside at the moment.
0: Yeah, it's
5: been
0: said at times.
5: It sounds like a breeze already.
2: Well, yeah. So you're reliable. You're a salesman, so I've got no problems in that regard.
0: Your Brock supporter.
2: He's taking his wife, so he'll have helping hands.
0: Yes. Yeah.
2: Is she reliable?
5: I've got three children at home.
0: Yeah, leave them there.
1: Yeah.
5: 100%.
2: Yeah, no, I mean, he looks after them, so he's trusting.
5: In that regard, I'm definitely reliable, trustworthy.
2: All right, let's put Brent to one side. What's the actual task?
0: So the task is, because it is raining, and it seems to rain every year at Magic Round, we have hundreds of Nova ponchos in a Nova bag. You need to take this Nova bag and be our little mule, our Nova mule, and give ponchos out to everyone you can see in your vicinity. So when we look on TV in Magic Round, if it's raining, everyone's got our Nova ponchos on.
2: Okay.
0: It's a pretty good task.
1: Yeah. You don't even have to put them in a bag. You might want to strap them to your legs and arms and
0: contraband.
1: And waist if you want them, and put them under a trench coat. That sounds fun.
2: seems a little suspicious. And
0: you seem to know a lot about that.
2: Potentially could feel like you can end up in Guantanamo Bay.
0: So we need to pick one who we think can be the best mule, who can give those out enthusiasm.
2: I'm getting in early. I like Seth. Just to put some pressure on you guys. Yeah.
0: Well, see, I'm an Amy Lee fan because I think she'd be enthusiastic, but I'm torn with the Warriors thing. Suze, where are you leaning?
1: Well, are we doing it now, or are we going to get people to vet the people?
0: No, we're going to pick them right now.
1: Oh, we're going to vet them
0: right
1: now.
0: These are the top three candidates picked by our producers.
1: Oh, I'm Amy Lee every day of the week. I don't know why. There's just some sort of energy that I liked.
2: Who'd you go, Nick?
0: I said Amy Lee. Okay, I just think enthusiasm.
2: 3-1, you guys win.
0: I just think enthusiasm. Amy Lee.
2: Poor Brent didn't even get a vote. And,
1: sorry, Brent.
0: Sorry, Brent. Yeah, Seth was probably my backup. Amy Lee.
6: Hi.
0: Hi. You've got to wear your Broncos jersey.
6: Okay, I will.
0: And you've got to give away hundreds of Nova ponchos to people all around you and make sure they're wearing them if it's raining.
6: I can absolutely do that. I will do that.
0: All right.
1: And video it too. Or, you know.
6: Absolutely.
1: Okay. The socials.
2: Yeah, because you're representing Nova.
0: You're going. You got it. Full weekend pass.
2: Oh, yeah. She's got fans in the background too.
0: Oh!
2: You're guilty!
0: Well done. Enjoy it. Get lots of footage, okay?
6: Thank you so much. I will!
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26: Looking for a hands-on high school? The industry school prepares years 10 to 12 students for trade careers through practical learning, apprenticeships and traineeships. Enroll now for a July start. There is a crash at Waterford, Albert Street westbound. It's on the bridge before Logan Lee Road and delays from Castile Crescent. It's also congested for Waterford to Tambourine Road from Easterly Street. Lights on flash at Fernie Grove, Sanford Road and Fernie Way. Car broken down at Rochdale for the Gateway Motorway. The speed limit is down to 80 in the northbound, and a three-vehicle crash at Bald Hills southbound for the Gateway. When a child is in hospital, Ronald McDonald House gives their family a community of support, warm meals and a place to rest, because when a child is sick or injured, family stays. Heading for a top of 24 today with showers on Nova 106.9.
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30: Good morning, Ash Gardner with you. A group of Aussies evacuated from a hantavirus-hit cruise ship remain in the Netherlands this morning. It comes as the bid to repatriate them hits a hurdle. While the Australian government has secured a plane to fly the group to Perth, DFAT is now seeking permission from a country for the plane to stop and refuel during the long journey. Battle lines are being drawn as the opposition prepares to hand down its budget reply. Tax and migration are set to be the centre of Angus Taylor's response. The coalition is expected to repeal Labor's housing investor windbacks and adjust migration intake to reflect the number of homes being built. Magic Round is staying in Queensland. The Queensland government reaching a deal with the NRL, seeing the Sunshine State secure hosting rights until at least 2032. China has rolled out the red carpet for Donald Trump after the US president touched down in Beijing on board Air Force One. He's set to hold high-stakes talks with President Xi Jinping. Trade will dominate discussions as well as the conflict in Iran. And excitement is building as Delta Goodrum prepares to take to the stage for the Eurovision semi-final tomorrow. She'll perform her new song Eclipse at the Song Contest in Vienna. Nova Sport is next.
27: Got accrued annual leave and it's just sitting there? What? Take play leave with Carnival Cruise Line to play away. You've earned it. 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
30: The Maroons are confident they can make the most of the home ground advantage to secure a win in Game 2 of the Women's State of Origin series. Panthers coach Ivan Cleary has announced next season will be his last. He'll be replaced by current Penrith assistant Peter Wallace. And the Swans will not host St Kilda in the annual Pride game this season, Sydney ending the 10-year partnership over the Saints' handling of Lance Collard's homophobic slur case. And you're up to date on Nova.
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3: 4 minutes past eight, you better believe Smarter Than Suze is here with a vengeance. $1,100. Susan.
4: I just had a little bit of creatine in some water.
3: Yeah, I've got you onto Creo.
4: Yeah. Nice. What makes a difference? How do I tell?
3: You've got to give it a few days.
4: Okay.
3: Let the brain start working.
4: Simmer.
3: I think you'll start noticing when you don't have it after about, you know, a couple of days to a week of taking it.
4: Okay, oh good.
5: Mm. Right, here you come down off it, do you?
3: Why
5: are we doing drugs in the ad breaks?
3: Oh, you need something, mate. Yeah. You got to keep going. Yeah. Sorry, 13, 24, 10, by the way. Smarter Than Sue's call
4: zombie?
3: Us.
4: This oh, is... my God, I chose this
5: is
4: one.
5: Sure?
4: It actually got through.
5: Wait, what are yours?
4: It got through.
5: God. Oh, my God.
3: You requested it, and we played it.
4: I love it.
3: Yeah.
5: I think Buzz is on creatine as well. She's changing.
4: The cranberry zombie.
3: Yeah.
5: On Nova 106.

0: The Cranberries. It is Zombie Throwback Thursday. Going out to one Susan O'Neill on Nova 106.9, getting her fired up for this.
1: I'm smarter than Sue. 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
0: 30 seconds, 5 questions. We're playing for $1,100. Going to take her down. The challenge goes to you, Emma from Rothwell. Good morning.
3: Good morning.
4: Hey, Emma.
3: Hi.
4: I'm at the point of the day where it's really hard for me to talk to people. Hello.
5: 8 o'clock.
0: 8 o'clock
5: in the morning.
0: 2 hours into our show.
4: I was trying to work out what it is. Anyway, why I find it difficult. I don't know. Anyway, I hope you're well.
5: It is interesting. There's a deficiency of
0: good
5: something.
0: Good chat, Emma. Wherever you want to take that.
4: Personality.
5: No, I meant some sort of chemical in your brain or whatever. Yeah.
0: It says here Emma works at a caravan dealership.
5: Oh, yeah?
3: Yeah.
0: Nice.
4: Oh, good. And well, if you won the prize, if you won the money, if you won the cash.
5: Yes. If you won the money.
0: You won the money.
4: What would you spend it on?
3: I'll probably go shopping. I need a new winter wardrobe, so it'll come in handy for that.
0: Yep.
4: Especially it's getting cold now, isn't it?
0: It is, isn't it?
3: It is getting really cold.
4: Nice jacket.
5: How's the caravan market going, Emma? Are they selling hotcakes at the moment?
3: Yeah, it's going good. And we got the caravan show coming up.
5: Ooh.
3: Early June, so
5: I wouldn't mind seeing that, actually. Susan, you'd be all amongst that.
4: Yes, I usually go to that.
0: You want to go caravanning, don't you? You and Cliff?
4: Yeah, we're looking at rooftop tents. It's the gateway drug to a caravan.
5: I think that'd be included at the expo.
4: Maybe. Yeah, anyway. I'll put it in thing.
0: Well, should I send you to the booth?
4: Well, first of all, I think you requested yesterday, Lutzy, for me to do a Shakespeare quote.
5: Yeah, I did, actually.
4: Every time, because I did one yesterday.
5: Yep, go on.
4: I've got one for today from Macbeth.
0: Ooh.
4: Well, actually, can I just say, first of all, there's a reduction of Macbeth happening locally right now until May 23rd at Javine Bar Theatre Company.
5: Yeah.
4: And Dylan's, who is our audio producer's wife, Marina, is starring in it.
0: Nice.
5: Anyway, oh, really?
4: Yes.
5: Yeah. Oh, wow. Okay. I'm going to check that out.
0: Dylan went to watch that and had way too many drinks, he told me, while he watched it.
4: I like that.
5: Yeah. I went to Marina's honeymoon.
4: You did too.
0: Yeah,
5: Dylan was there.
4: Yeah, you should do it. Okay, I want to finish it.
5: Because they're married.
4: Here's the quote.
0: Mainly you and her.
5: Okay, here we go.
4: Double, toil and trouble, fire burn and cauldron bubble.
0: Oh, that's a good one to leave
5: that's
0: on.
5: That's a great one.
0: The witches.
5: Macbeth.
0: Okay, she's going to the BYD soundproof booth. Yeah, Emma, how does that make you feel?
3: What's that, sorry?
0: Shakespeare quote.
5: I totally understand that you weren't listening.
0: Yeah. You could have zoned out at any point. We wouldn't have judged you. Well, you are. Perk your ears up because you are with a chance to win not one but two amazing BYD cars. I vouch for these. I drive one. They're incredible.
3: Very nice.
5: She doesn't care, mate. She's here for the $1,100.
3: Yeah.
5: She
3: does not. I'm nervous.
0: That's good chats.
5: Righto. So $1,100. Emma from Rothwell. This will be a game changer for you for over the weekend. Good luck, Emma. You're right?
3: Thank you. Okay. Yeah, I'm ready.
5: 30 seconds on the clock. Your time starts now. Beginning with F for Fred. What do you call evidence of life preserved in rock?
3: Don't know.
5: What is the name of Amazon's virtual assistant?
3: Don't know.
5: Which actress played Princess Leia in the original Star Wars trilogy?
3: Don't know.
5: A dictionary contains definitions, but what book contains synonyms?
3: I don't know.
5: What is 8 times 4?
3: 32.
5: Yeah, no, because it snuck
0: in. She's in.
5: It went the distance.
0: Yeah, went the distance.
5: I heard 32, yeah?
0: I heard that too.
3: Yes.
5: Sorry,
3: I got one.
5: Cinnamon. I knew I'd say cinnamon instead of synonym, but I bounced back and said it for you.
0: Yeah, I don't think it would have helped her anyway.
3: No.
0: Let's release the

0: the Macbeth quote went down very well.
1: it doesn't say where this production's on at. It says the Javin...
0: I believe it's the Gold Coast.
1: The Javin Bar Theatre Company. Dylan, if you can yell out if you wherever you are, mate. Because Marina, his lovely wife, is performing in Macbeth on May 23rd.
0: It's in Narang. Yeah.
1: 9th to the 23rd of May. Okay, get involved with that. Google it, folks.
2: Okay.
1: All right. You ready?
2: I'm ready.
1: Wearing your 2002 Salt Lake City red woolen jumper.
2: Maroon. For the Queensland
1: girls
2: tonight.
1: Queensland girls. Good luck, girls. But right now, it's all about you. You ready?
2: Yes.
1: Your time starts now. Beginning with F for Fred, what do you call evidence of life preserved in rock?
2: Fossil.
1: What is the name of Amazon's virtual assistant?
2: Siri.
1: Which actress played Princess Leia in the original Star Wars trilogy?
2: Carrie Bradshaw.
1: A dictionary contains definitions, but what book contains synonyms?
2: Thesaurus.
1: What is 8 times 4?
2: 32.
1: Stop it.
2: Ah.
1: Sorry, I slowed down a bit there because I stuffed up. I said cinnamon and then I had to say cinnamon.
2: You know what? You know what I realised the other day? Princess Leia?
1: Yeah.
2: It's kind of got a sexual connotation. Did you know that?
1: Leia, just the Leia.
0: Like Lay. Is that what you're saying?
2: Yeah.
0: Like,
1: it was a very.
0: Lay her.
1: When you dig into
2: Lay
1: it.
2: Her.
1: When you dig into it too, she pashes Luke Skywalker.
0: Which is her brother, isn't it?
1: Who becomes a brother.
0: Yeah. It's all very
1: it's
0: odd.
1: A lot of but real strange
0: and she
1: things
0: gets,
1: in there.
0: She gets with Han Solo too, doesn't she?
1: Yeah, but he's not related to Han Solo, so I'm sweet with that. It's just the passion you're with siblings
2: and
1: thing.
2: Is she the only
1: thing? The thought of pashing Brad disgusts me.
0: It'd be a sight to see.
1: He'd probably like it.
2: Is she the only female in the only actress? Is it all men apart
0: in
2: from
0: Star
2: her?
0: Wars.
2: In Star Wars?
0: I'm not the biggest Star Wars fan, so I don't...
1: Geez, there's not a lot of others.
0: No.
1: You're right. I mean, they're in the first three, and the
0: strange and she gets with Han Solo too, doesn't she?
1: Yeah, but he's not related to Han Solo, so I'm sweet with that. It's just the passion you're with siblings
2: and
1: thing.
2: Is she
1: I mean,
2: the only
1: the thought of pashing Brad disgusts me.
0: it'd be a sight to see.
1: He'd probably like it.
2: Is she the only female in the only...

0: Yes.
1: No, I think she's the only one. Correct me if I'm wrong. I don't think of any other chicks in Star Wars.
0: Anyway.
1: But, you know, the people watching it have usually never met a woman. So it didn't really matter.
0: Yeah.
1: No one watches it. Not trying to get laid when they leave the cinemas. Anyway, we digress, Emma. Beginning with F for Fred, what do you call evidence of life preserved in rock? It is a fossil, Susan. You're right. I think Emma's already moved on to the next part of the day with the song.
2: I actually did know that one. I don't know why I didn't say it.
3: It's tricky.
1: It would have been a perfect time to say it, I would have thought.
0: Yeah.
1: What is the name of Amazon's virtual assistant? I can't remember what you said, Emma. And Susan, you said Siri. That's Alexa. So it remains 1-0. Which actress played Princess Leia in the original Star Wars trilogy? You didn't know that one, Emma. You said Carrie Bickmore or...
3: Bradshaw.
1: Yeah. It's Carrie Fisher.
3: I knew it was Carrie. Fisher. I couldn't think of her last name.
1: Yeah. It's one of those ones that's right there. So that's 1-0 still. A dictionary contains definitions. What book contains synonyms? Emma, you didn't know that one either. Susan, you said thesaurus. That is correct. It's 2-0. And... what is 8 times 4? You just got it right on the buzzer there, Emma. 32. Susan, you said 32 as well.
3: You're right there.
0: Get a reflux.
1: I'm getting some crust coming back up.
0: Susan.
1: It's a 3-1. It's a 3-1 victory, yes, for Susan.
0: Which means tomorrow, $1,200 won Susan O'Neill. But, Emma, you get to go to the cave, and it's got a lot of good things in there for you today.
2: Awesome.
1: It certainly does.
0: Nicholas.
3: Emma.
1: Nicholas, whatever. Okay, what do we got here? I saw a good one, actually. Do you like country music? Because I'm going to, you know what? I'm going to give this to you anyway. This is a great one. It's tickets for you and a mate to the Modern Country Festival, Strumming Bird, headlined by Post Malone. Tickets are just settle down there. 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This one sounds hot. I know we've mentioned it a couple of times. Where is it, Lockie? Do you know where it is? It's off the sunny coast from memory. This one sounds great. So I'll give you that. 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So there's a couple of crackers for you there. Emma, and well done. Thanks for playing.
2: Thank you.
1: Okay.
3: Have a great day.
0: $1,200 and we play tomorrow. And coming up next, Susie, you wanted to chat about taking my daughter for a swimming lesson tomorrow.
3: Isn't it today?
0: Oh, sorry, today. Today.
3: Oh,
0: yeah,
3: God, okay.
0: Yeah, today.
3: I can't do it tomorrow.
0: We've got next.
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6: There's a broken down car at North Lakes, Bruce Highway southbound. It's on the shoulder before Plantation Road overpass and lights on flash at Fernie Grove, Sanford Road and Fernie Way. There's also a car broken down at Forest Lake, Logan Motorway eastbound. It's on the shoulder at Woogaroo Street overpass. M1's a heavy run northbound from Logan Home to Slacks Creek and southbound from Coomera to Gaven to the Gold Coast. 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Heading for a top of 24 today with showers on Nova 106.9.
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0: Christina Aguilera, it is Dirty Throwback Thursday, Brisbane's Nova 106.9, Nick Lutzy and Susie O'Neill with you.
1: So I am teaching Flo, your daughter, to swim this morning. Is that correct?
0: Yeah, you're baptising her of some description. You're christening. Madam Butterfly is taking the future Olympian, my daughter, who's 1 year and 1 month, to swim. Her first swimming lesson in Queensland.
1: Wow, that's a lot of pressure. You know, I've never actually learned to swim before.
0: Can't be that hard.
1: Well, I don't know. But my daughter has. So my daughter, who is now 22, when she left school, she did learn to swim at Yeronga Pool, the pool where I go.
0: Oh, yeah.
1: She actually got fired from that job, but anyway. But she...
2: That's what you want to hear.
1: She is very good with children. So I said, Alex, can you give me some tips about how to teach a one-year-old? And she goes, okay, one-year-old, it's all about blowing bubbles. They talk, right?
0: Yeah, babble. Yeah, she babbles.
1: Oh, okay, because I said no. No. She goes, what?
2: Alex was actually doing Shakespeare by this age, by the way.
0: Alex was reciting.
1: Alex was actually a very good orator. She was talking a lot at one.
0: Flo's quite audible, but she says like dada and mama and like, you know, but she can't like say anything else.
1: Yeah, that's what I said to Alex. And Alex said, well, she's not up to blowing bubbles yet.
2: Alex won Eurovision when she was two.
0: Sounds like it.
2: She was a phenomenon.
1: And then she said, okay, get Flo to stand. Okay, then get her to stand in the shallow bench for the learn to swim. I said, I don't think she can stand up yet.
0: She can stand. She can stand. She just needs to hold on to something.
1: Well, Alex could walk at one.
0: I see where this is going. Yes. Okay.
2: What do they do when they stand in the water, though?
1: No, actually, you know what? I think it was standing and then putting her head over and blowing bubbles. And the third thing she said, you know, at that age, the parent has to get in with the baby, the child as well.
0: Yep.
1: Okay, so you know that?
0: Yeah, you're getting in. You're getting in with
2: that. No, she's not the parent, mate.
1: I'm not the parent.
0: This is your swimming lesson.
2: No, you've got to get
0: in. I didn't bring any togs. I thought it was all over you.
2: Be embarrassing.
0: Yeah, see, I thought I was going to basically just palm my child off to you.
2: They sell togs at the Yeronga Pool. No, where are you going?
0: We're going to a pool in Spring.
2: Centenary.
0: It's not Centenary.
2: Oh, okay, sorry.
1: Spring Hill Baths.
0: Spring Hill Baths.
2: Oh, I love that. Yeah. I've only been there a couple of times.
0: Because Centenary's getting upgrades. It's all through Rackley's as well, so big shout out to them.
1: Yeah.
0: But I don't know if it's got a shallow end this part. Like, it obviously does, but I don't know if it's like a baby.
1: It'll be fine. But so I'm the parent and the teacher. Okay, let me just put my head around that.
0: Did you think I was going to get in too? I mean, I can, but I just feel like it's your thing. I don't want to distract Flo from getting the best lesson she can possibly get from Madame.
2: Sounds like you don't want to get in the water, buddy.
0: It's a bit chilly.
1: Yeah. Okay. Well, I think at that age, then it's more about, if I was the parent and I had the baby, I'm holding this pretend baby in my hand at the moment, it's more about dancing and singing songs with them. I asked Alex if I can dunk Flo yet.
0: Yeah, she can be dunked.
1: Oh, she can?
0: Yeah, she can be dunked.
1: Okay, well, that was a bit of bad advice from Alex. She said, no, she can't be dunked. But I thought from babies from quite a young age
0: they can get dunked. Like, you just got to give her the cue. You say, Flo, ready, go.
1: Yeah, and you sing songs with them, don't you?
0: Yeah, they do a lot of singing.
2: So you associate fun with... swimming,
0: water.
1: Yeah. Yeah, that's it.
2: Safe.
0: What are you going to sing? What song are you going to...
1: Well, the only song I can think of with swimming lessons that I can remember is the monkey song.
2: Oh.
1: But Flo won't be advanced enough
2: for
1: this.
2: The monkey song. Can you just clear your throat and give us a little rendition of the monkey song?
1: It's when they practice crawling on the wall.
2: Yep.
1: Around the pool.
2: Just sing it.
1: Let's go monkey, monkey on the wall.
2: Oh, you're nice.
1: Let's go monkey, monkey
0: on the wall.
1: Hey. Let's go monkey, monkey.
0: Okay.
2: You be careful. You might get clucky here.
0: Yeah.
2: With the baby. You might jump back.
1: You know what?
2: Jump back on the dance floor.
0: Could you imagine? Imagine if Susie gets pregnant in this show.
2: Careful.
1: I wish that I had have enjoyed my babies more.
0: Oh, you've got mine to enjoy.
1: I've been more clucky now that they've gone in the distance.
2: I think you'll enjoy today, though.
1: Yeah.
0: I think you will. I think you're going to take this... You're taking this role seriously, which I'm really pleased
1: about.
0: Yeah.
1: The only thing I'm worried about is her doing a code
2: shitting
1: brown.
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18: 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There's a car broken down, Bridgman Downs, Lakefield Road westbound. It's in the right lane before Castledine Road. Delays from Gympie Road. Car broken down at Tingalpa for the Gateway Motorway northbound. That's on the left shoulder before Wynnum Road off-ramp and the speed limit has been reduced to 80. Lights on flash at Fernie Grove, Sanford Road and Fernie Way. 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Heading for a top of 24 today with showers on Nova 106.9.
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1: Good morning, Ash Gardner with you. Immigration and housing are set to be at the centre of the opposition's budget reply when Angus Taylor hands it down today. The coalition expected to repeal Labor's housing investor changes and adjust migration intake to reflect the number of homes being built. A plane has been secured to fly five Aussies and New Zealand national to Perth from the Netherlands. The group among those evacuated from a hantavirus-hit cruise ship. DFAT now waiting for a country to grant the plane permission to stop and refuel during the long journey to Australia. The partner of former Queensland Premier Anastasia Palaszczuk will front court on the Gold Coast today. Reza Adib is facing a number of sexual assault charges. Princess Kate has stepped out for her first international trip since her cancer diagnosis. The royal arriving in northern Italy to a warm welcome. The trip is focused on early childhood development and education. And season 5 of hit series Bridgerton has been slated for release in 2027. The fifth instalment will follow the story of Francesca 2 years after losing her husband, John. Nova Sport is next.
21: Got a crude annual leave and it's just sitting there? What? Take play leave with Carnival Cruise Line to play away. You've earned it. 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Nova
1: Sport. The Maroons will be looking to level the series tonight when they line up against the Blues in their second showdown in the women's State of Origin. Ivan Cleary has called time as Panthers coach, announcing next season will be his last at the club. He denies his decision will see his son Nathan walk away from Penrith. And world number one, Jannik Sinner, lines up against Andre Rublev tonight in their quarterfinal clash at the Italian Open. And you're up to date on Nova.
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20: 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Nick, Lutzi and Susie O'Neill.

0: weekend going out to Gary from Birkdale on the text line for Throwback Thursday.
1: Oh, he texted in, did he?
0: You can always text in too. You're like Gary did, get your throwbacks in
1: Whatever.
0: There.
1: Zero.
0: Sorry, Sue. Sorry, no.
1: Do it.
2: 0457 611 069.
3: Text us in.
0: Oh,
1: gee.
3: Come on, you two. Lutzy and Susie O'Neill's
4: producers press conference.
0: All right. Hey, settle down. We only have time for one question each, please.
2: Okay. Yes. Go. I'm waiting.
5: Susie, Lachlan Sands here from Daddy Daycare. If all goes well with Nick's daughter today, teaching her how to swim, will you be opening up Susie's Swim School? I have a son who might be interested.
1: Mates, rates.
6: There you go.
0: Jeez, it would go off. I reckon your swim school would make a bit of coin, Suze.
2: No, it's really difficult. The short answer is no. I've got a few friends that have swim schools.
0: Yeah.
2: Well, Sam Riley's got a swim school.
1: You can't half part time it, can you?
2: You can't part time it.
1: Clemmy does it. He does it.
2: Clemmy does it.
1: It's full on.
2: Yeah. A lot of people do it. No, not for me.
0: You could just do like a clinic, a holiday clinic, make some money on it.
2: No.
0: I'll run it. We'll split everything.
2: No, I don't like children. I don't like.
1: She doesn't like children. One.
0: Yeah, that'd be great today. I can't wait to see my daughter.
1: She could revolutionise the way we develop systems around it at the top level, right down to grassroots. That's Susan right there.
0: Yeah.
2: That's me.
1: Game changer.
0: Starts today with
1: those people that interviewed the other day are listening. Game changer.
0: Who we got? Whoever wants it.
7: Ash from the Hamstring Herald, you're taking on a half marathon this weekend. How's the body feeling?
2: This weekend.
1: Geez, that crept up.
0: No, I think this reporter's got her facts wrong. Oh. It's next weekend.
1: She's done. She's chat GPT'd it. It's wrong.
0: That's wrong. No, yeah, so I've got the Noosa half marathon next Saturday.
1: Right.
0: And I've been injured for the last 3 weeks, but I'm back on, back running now. No, pain free.
1: How many times a week have you been running?
0: Oh, I've been lucky to get two. Just because I've been injured.
1: I think that's the way to do it, though. The last thing you want to do now is overcook it and blow a calf.
0: Trust me, I do not want to do that. I've had a calf and hammy complaints. I got one sort of like little mock race pace kind of run today for a few K.
2: Today?
0: Just to see how I can, because I don't know what my race pace is. Yeah. And then I'll, next week we taper and then we got the big race.
2: You only taper for 1 week.
0: How long do you taper for?
2: Three.
0: Do you?
2: Three. Well, back in the day, it was half a quarter of a century ago.
1: Yeah, but he's only running twice a week. What's the tape? Really you're only tape taping down to one time a week.
0: Anyway.
1: Yeah, big fella.
8: Lutzy, Nick Davis, the all dressed up and no place to gazette. Last night, unfortunately, the event you were supposed to go to on Jackson Street was cancelled without your knowledge. I know you were looking forward to talking to certain head honchos at the table.
1: Yeah.
8: What were you going to ask a certain someone? Share with us.
1: I said yesterday, and I woke up this morning to the news that Chris are fully announcing we've got Magic Round until 2032. I was going to hit up Volandis and say, look, there's no place like home, the Olympic City. We got to maintain this. The city needs to understand that this is where events are now. This is where the magic, excuse the pun, is happening. So it's going to be Volandis straight on there. I also was interested to ask him, because I know Rugby League are trying to work out ways, as every sport will be, about how they can infiltrate the Olympic fever.
2: Interesting.
1: Particularly around 2032. Like, what is going to happen through 2032? I know it seems like it's a long way away. It's only 6 years. And, like, we're going to have AFL and NRL and all these major comps running as the Olympics is on. Like, what is actually going to happen, Susan?
2: That's going to be really difficult. I have no idea. And it's going to be difficult with the stadiums. Is that what you just said? I was half listening.
1: No, that's what I'm saying.
0: What month is the Olympics?
2: July 23 it starts.
1: And, like, it's going to be using Suncorp Stadium for, and you can't just... The Olympics isn't a one-day bump-in.
0: No.
1: That's, like, that's weeks before and weeks after for security. Particularly weeks before.
0: What will they do? Do you reckon?
1: I don't know what's going to happen, to be honest.
2: Well, look, there'll be a new stadium by then. So there'll be one extra stadium than there is now.
0: Yeah,
1: but we're using them all.
2: Yeah, we will be. Maybe
0: I wouldn't want the turf being churned up by, like, AFL games or...
2: Maybe NRL Broncos and AFL can go to Rockhampton.
1: That's
2: a joke.
1: But
0: with the rowing.
1: It might happen. Like, I don't know what's going to happen. Like, anyway, this is Chris Jones, the Courier Marv. I get your best journos on it.
0: Yeah.
1: We're giving you the idea. Now you take it.
0: No more.
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3: There's a car broken down at Tingalpa Gateway Motorway northbound. It's on the left shoulder before Wynnum Road off Rampen. The speed limit has been reduced to 80. Lights on flash for Sanford Road, Fernie Way at Fernie Grove. And Wynnum Road, Lytton Road, very heavy inbound from Morningside through East Brisbane. Junction Road's built up eastbound at Lytton Road and Lytton Road eastbound heavy at Metroplex Avenue. 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Heading for a top of 24 today and showers on Nova 106.9.
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0: Gwen Stefani. Oh yeah, Throwback Thursday. Sweet Escape. It is Nick Lutzy and Susie O'Neill with you on Nova 106.9. And don't forget Magic Round. 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
1: Who do you think of when you think of Fox Sports? Yvonne Sampson, of course!
2: Hey!
3: Thank you. Thank you for having me. Happy Magic Round to all of those who observed this holy 4-3-day festival of the greatest game of rugby league.
0: Rugby league.
1: The best.
2: So good. Did you hear that we've got it till 2032 now up here in Brisbane?
3: That's the best news. And I know that they were looking at other venues, but truly there is nowhere else that could do it as good as Brisbane. And I think it's not just the precinct. It's not just the setup. It's not just Suncorp Stadium. It's everything else that goes into it. It's the energy around the city. It's the participation, because we spoke about it even down in Sydney, and it just wouldn't have the engagement. You know, if we could put Fletch and Hindy in a bubble outside the SCG.
1: Yeah.
3: Sydney people will be like, what are you doing that for?
1: Yeah,
3: but you know what? In Brisbane, they were like 20 deep trying to get here.
0: Watching them in the bubble. Yeah. It is awesome.
3: So this year we've got Fletch and Hindy. You know, Cam Munster bought the pub on Paxton Street, the old Honeybee. So for anyone out there.
1: What a great historical reference on Throwback Thursday.
3: It is now called the Milton.
1: Yvonne, I went past last night and it still had some construction up, but it looked like it's ready to rock for today. The upstairs bar looked like ready to go. So a great addition to Caxton Street.
2: Does it come across?
3: Fletch and Hindy are going to be doing their worst work around there.
1: Oh my God, can you imagine?
2: And it comes across in the coverage, don't you think? Because I'm someone, you know, the atmosphere in Brisbane, I'm someone who won't go out to the game probably because I love my lounge room and my couch. But I can watch it on KO and that feeling comes through to me through the television.
3: Yeah, it's almost like the party and the sense of togetherness and the gathering is more important than that. And then there's like rugby league games going on. It's something for everyone, Sue. It's like, you know, that, you know, the ladies, the old Bulldogs ladies who have gone to every Canterbury Bankstown game for 40 years, they turn up. There's Bucks parties, there's kids, there's families, there's the girls' trip. You know, like it really is truly one of the most inclusive events I've seen in the rugby league landscape. Like Vegas is big, it's bold, it gives you a headache that you can photograph, but Magic Round has a real charm to it, and I'm so glad that Brisbane's got it.
0: Yeah, and there's no better place than Caxton Street, particularly post-game. When they close Caxton Street for a few days and it's just a festival, pubs and bars all down there.
1: Yeah, it's the best.
0: Oh, it's so good.
1: And it truly takes over, not even on Caxton Street. You can have any pub, any hotel in Brisbane. It actually takes over. So you're in a Magic Round bubble wherever you are in Brisbane for the entire, you know, 3 or 4 days. And it starts tonight, of course, Women's State of Origin tonight, and then we roll on through, Yvonne. It's just, it's happening everywhere. Important one, just quickly, for the Maroons too, to try and equalise here tonight.
3: Really important. I was listening to John Strange. They're quietly confident. And even though that first game for the women was quite tight, the next two games are in Queensland, and I think the Maroon women really need to capitalise on that. Some injuries have come in, but yeah, Jessie Southwell's probably the biggest strike weapon for the New South Wales women. She's got a booming kick. Her footy IQ's through the roof. So it's going to be a great game, and I love the engagement and how many people are tuning in to watch Women's State of Origin. Look, there's a lot of debate about the scheduling, but in terms of Magic Round, it almost feels like they're the perfect opening act for what will be a great few days.
0: Yeah, and 13-24-10, we've got family passes right now if you want to head to that game tonight at Suncorp, the Origin. So give us a call if you want those.
1: It will be a real test as well, Yvonne. It's as we speak now, the sun's been trying to come out this morning. I know you don't get here till later today or tomorrow, I think. But you know, it's been pretty wet again this morning. We spoke to the groundskeepers there; they do a great job. But 9 games over 4 days is almost unprecedented. It's going to be a real challenge.
3: A massive challenge for the staff and the groundskeeping crew there at Suncorp Stadium. Look, they are world class, and Suncorp Stadium is just magnificent. But yeah, the amount of foot traffic and livestock in terms of NRL heavy hitters like running around, and you just don't want that surface to deteriorate. But I know that they'll be doing a great job. But yeah, it is. We just need the rain to stay away a little bit, because not just in terms of the playing surface, you want people to be able to enjoy, get out. out and enjoy the piazza. Yeah. You know, Matty Johns will be out the front of Suncorp Stadium. So you want people to be able to enjoy the atmosphere and the climate certainly comes into that. And we might have to put poor old Buck the Bronco back in the stable if he's not allowed to canter around the perimeter in pouring rain.
0: You need Buck out there.
1: Do you reckon Matty and the boys, do they seem like they're in for a big one? You get a vibe off them, I'm sure. Like, how are they looking?
3: I avoid those guys like the plague. And I urge anyone else, if you see them out in the wild, just cross the street, leave them be. Some of the things I've seen those boys do, I think, my goodness, that is quite something. So, but they always bring good energy.
1: I think people think there's an element of showbiz to it, and oft times there is in this industry, but I guarantee you, and I've been part of it with those boys, there's no BS here. They're going hard through the next four days,
0: yeah.
3: And they're quite sneaky about it too. You go, oh, what'd you get up to? Oh, nothing. No, I didn't have a big night. And you're like, I've been home. You know,
1: like, have you heard of Instagram?
2: How do they not run out of energy?
1: I don't know.
2: The same age as them. How do they just keep going out?
1: I don't know.
2: And then Matty Johns, as you said, he's the finale, isn't he, on Sunday nights? He's like front and centre outside the stadium.
3: Yes. And he's the barometer. So you know how everyone turns up peachy keen on Thursday or Friday and they're super excited and they've got their jerseys on, and then you can slowly track how weathered they become. and then the Sunday afternoon, that's one for the purists. They're showing up because they've got their tickets.
1: They love it. Oh my God.
3: Matty's a great barometer for that.
0: Can't wait, Yvonne.
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3: I will do. Hey, great jersey. Northern Suburbs.
1: You like that?
3: It's
1: Mighty,
3: love it.
1: Mighty Devil. Well spotted.
0: Thanks, Yvonne. We'll see you up here.
1: See you, Yvonne.
2: See ya.
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22: 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There's a car broken down at Tingalpa Gateway Motorway northbound. It's on the left shoulder before Wynnum Road off-ramp and the speed limit has been reduced to 80. Lights on flash at Fernie Grove, Sanford Road and Fernie Way with QPS on scene doing point duty now. And a crash at Coomera Foxwell Road westbound at the M1. Unlock a Volkswagen deal this end of financial year. Like the Caddy Cargo from $45,990, drive away. 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Heading for a top of 24 with showers on Nova 106.9.
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23: Good morning, Ash Gardner with you. The bid to repatriate a group of Aussies caught up in the hantavirus outbreak has hit a hurdle. The five Aussies and New Zealand national remain in the Netherlands. While the Australian government has secured a plane to fly them to Perth, they need a country to grant permission for the plane to refuel during the long journey home. Immigration and housing are set to be at the centre of the opposition's budget reply. Angus Taylor expected to announce a ban on welfare payments for new migrants until they're Australian citizens. He's also set to wind back the migration intake in line with new homes being built. The drug counsellor who distributed the ketamine that killed Friends star Matthew Perry has been jailed for 2 years. Eric Fleming pleaded guilty in 2024. He's one of five people charged over the actor's death. The conflict in Iran and trade are expected to dominate discussions between Donald Trump and Chinese President Xi Jinping during a high-stakes summit in Beijing. The US president touching down on board Air Force One, receiving a warm reception. And this one's for the K-pop Demon Hunters fans. A global concert tour has been set by Netflix with a wait list to receive updates about the tour live now. Nova Sport is next.
21: Nova Sport.
23: The Maroons are gearing up for tonight's high-stakes clash against New South Wales as they look to level the women's State of Origin series. Queensland defeated by the Blues 11-6 in Newcastle in Game 1. Brisbane lines up against Geelong tonight in a grand final rematch to kick off Sir Doug Nicholls' round. The Lions naming Premiership midfielder Sam Marshall for his first game of 2026. And Eddie Jones has been suspended as Japan's rugby coach and forced to take a pay cut for verbal abuse directed at local officials during a recent tour of Australia. And you're up to date on Nova.
21: 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Born to roam the wilds, but ultimately trapped in the suburbs.
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3: Good morning. We're getting pumped up. Game 2 of Women's State of Origin tonight, kicking off at 7:45. And my job today is to get you pumped up and to get you in the running to go to Capital Summertime Ball in the UK. So if you want to win that and see this lady live at Wembley Stadium, BB Rexha, don't call yet, Brizzy. I will tell you when to call. It's happening in like the next half hour, okay? Deep in the night.

Brizzy's Nova, where we are sending you to London for Capital's Summertime Ball. The lineup is wild. Niall Horan, Calvin Harris, Phoebe Rex, the Fatboy Slim, this lady, Ray, just to name a few. I'm going to play Escapism and you're going to call 13 24 10 if you want to Escapism to London. Yeah, I'm going to stick to that. I'm proud.

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0: And many more. Win next.
7: Nova. See you at the bar, you was hardly talking. That's when I knew that your heart was scarring. Friends to lovers need a part to star in. Like, wait, babe,

0: just one of the many artists on the lineup for Capital Summertime Ball, where we here at Nova are sending you. Shally, if you win this trip, who's coming with?
1: It'd have to be my husband. He's a bit of a raver too. So.
0: Oh, a raver too. Does that mean you're excited to see Calvin Harris and Fatboy Slim?
1: Yeah.
0: Bring some glow sticks. Get loose.
1: All right. Can't wait.
0: How about you, David? Who are you excited to see?
2: It's not me, it's my daughter, my 14-year-old daughter. She has been bugging me. Can you get on this?
0: Oh, is she excited about Bebe Rexha?
2: Yes.
0: Gosh, I'm good. How about you, Narelle? Which name on this lineup is singing for you?
3: Oh, all of them, because they all bring something different to the show.
0: Yes, actually, that's a really good point, because you'll have someone that will do some ballads, someone that will like play a DJ set that makes you want to dance. Yeah. Then there'll be nostalgia with bands like Take That.
3: Yes. Absolutely, that's what I meant. They all bring something different.
0: Well, fingers crossed it'll be you in that golden circle in Wembley Stadium watching it all unfold. Good luck.
3: Thank you, my love. Love the show. Enjoying every minute of it.
0: Oh, thanks, Narelle. I appreciate it. You have fun at work.
3: Oh, yeah. I'm so excited. Not good.

You're on Nova 106.9. My friend, it is all happening tonight. You've got Game 2 of the Women's State of Origin happening at Suncorp Stadium. And then you've got Brisbane Lions v Geelong at the Gabba. Which game are you going to? How do you choose? Or do you plan on just hopping in between goals, going to the next stadium? You know what? Best bet, stay at the pub. Just have two screens going.

here on Nova. Do you know what I love? As an adult, listening to songs from your formative years, because now I actually hear the proper lyrics. Like, I don't know what I was singing in the noughties. I was making up lyrics or I was mumbling them, but now as an adult with a fully developed frontal lobe, I get it. One of the songs that I completely royally messed up from the 2000s, I'm going to play for us. Part of our 9 minutes of the noughties. I'll

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9: Obviously, everyone loves Aldi. Ricky Lee and Joel claim to love it the most. So we gave them the Aldi IQ test to see who the real number one fan is.
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24: Morning, everyone. Number of crashes around this morning. I'll run you through them. A multi-vehicle crash in Carroll Park on Roxwell Street near the Centenary Highway to avoid. We've got a crash in Sunnybank, slowing things down Beanley Road near Mains Road. A crash in 8 Mile Plains, Logan Road near Warrigal Road. And a crash in Murrumba Downs, Henry Road, just after Dolly's Rocks Road through Murrumba Downs. Now, watch the broken down car on Inaugural Road inbound near Bank Street through Newmarket. And a gas leak in Bundamba Short Street near Cole Street, slowing things down. Building fire in Hillcrest. Got fires on scene Middle Road near Federation Drive to avoid. 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Plenty of cloud around for today and tomorrow. Showers next week, Saturday, Sunday, Monday, Tuesday, Wednesday. Tops today around 21. 19 now on Nova 106.9.
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9: Good morning. Okay, you know, no doubt, ex-girlfriend. So the lyrics are, I kind of always knew I'd end up your ex-girlfriend. I don't know what I was singing in the noughties, but it was not that. No Doubt is going to kick off our 9 minutes of the noughties, which is playing right.